0: through say naya emi film say emi safe that emi looking help long series through long installment long nimo long port long em installment long nimo ya emi follow no more or licensing fisherman will pin pm fishing license long fisheries department monius long written et plong United Nations poti we mi mandated plong development all regulation plong seabed mining long international soil water mi 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country or some China mo United States long polymetic modules where li find em long all flow long all tip salt water long Pacific Ocean monius long sports for not we mi pay mi ostem long next year OFC Pro League match long port fila long manis May emi confirmation we mi come out long 8 long for not to football lampet maltok time me make em talk to plong em plong welcome park for not United FC players mo coach long VFF Fresota Stadium
1: you me Vanuatu pa mi host em one series lo next year plo last series we ba before all playoff stage so Vanuatu mi host em one four team of the a future by host em four team and then by start straight lo manismia from say you me you me take him into account one em cyclone season mo with a you me no put to so me lo make him save something straight and put him lo men no mo how we start lo Fiji how we start lo Vanuatu and me na block close him after playoff number Nicolas Solomon
0: and me talk to plong president plong Vanuatu Football Association or Vanuatu Football Federation Lambert Maltok MEN plong VPDC News Update, mi Thompson Marango.

Malampa Mary with Vetli's local string band. Nice for a number. I'm to Haram right after you. Just a follow to a Milkata news update. Plong Yumi. 10 minutes a Milago 11 o'clock. By him to go ahead. Plong Haram Hemi weather update. And by me join him next program. Blimi Plong Voice Plong North program. With Amika Albi, also VPTC correspondent. Play Yumi Long Torpa province. With a Milkata update. By him to go ahead now. Plong Haram Hemi weather update.

Molukim weather reports premium Vanuatu to meteorology Mochi Hazards Department Hemiput Martlong day to day. Ayimika cloudy weather Santu Bambahemsa will come out Lungal Gata Island Blue Yumi. I got chance by Yumi expect them look at brief afternoon shower. More light south, more southeast wind Bambahemi blow throughout Lungal Gata Island Blue Yumi Long Country. Maximum temperature plung today hemi stop plung 27 degrees Celsius down south, mo 30 degrees Celsius long Wilgata Island be yumi and top plung north. Minimum temperature plung today long night hemi stop plung 18 degrees Celsius down south, mo 23 degrees Celsius and top plung north. South mo southeast wind by hemi blow come long one speed. Plung forecast some 10 knots with some light solwara. We solwara bamba hemi save kuantap kasem 0.5 meter high. Over long will get a coastal waters priyumi long country. Mohemi in blong weather updates priyumi. You continue to listen to me. You pass one nice full day.

0: Julie, with them karoeka into haram longa. This time, I'm putum local time limit to 15 minutes. I'm ilako 11 o'clock or quarter past 11 longa day to day. But I'm to go ahead now, plong join him. Voice plong north program.
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2: 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Long voice Blong North Radio program Blong Tete Watemimika Albi Strait Long Province Blong Torba. Now long radio program Blong Tete Imitu Kat Chinese Blong Kat Ovisa Blong Fisheries Department Long Torba Mr. Harvey Hopkin. Abay mi stapotembi tete Blong give him a little bit update Long all development Lo side Blong Fisheries Sector Long Torba. More also, you meet to cut industry development of Visa Long Turba, Mr. Chef Hove. By Mr. Abtu, Blong, give him a little bit update long training, long added value production with industry department, Mr. Pranem, long all people, Blong Torres. Now, first one, you meet to cut Harvey Hopkin, fisheries of Visa Long Turba province.
3: Thank you, Mr. Mika. Loyaya fisheries department through long government become lo fisheries department by me deploy lo beginning lo Manisa three fish aggregate device fish aggregate device mena we obviously make him easy lo fisherman lo li cost of trolling them benefits lo already all device I mean people to us establishing say all fishermen, but you know, Western money or whatever, you could direct your best blow fishing, you can have it down. And something by Patia, me benefiting people, and me lo side loka kai. But you look, say by a time you meet at more fishing and loss of even say by money, copy and plant a piece by money blow one part, and me work up money in time, and me close up 1 million at cost. So lo three fatia by me around about close up 3 million we got government you put to become the top of province. That's why by me to deploy one lo kawan, one lo motalaba, one lo toka. So Mr. Bwanem again time now too blow me reminded every fishes lo only must look out and put all fish aggregate device yeah. He got one low meaning all part device me under law regulation law fisheries you know allow blow you go pass and boat to you land or you will not or you know allow blow tiber land so me very important so me buy me one more big fella achievement blow fisherman blow Torba province law yaya so me one in remind mo kata blo mas look out them put all assets now one to me want to emphasize lo the site lo what anyone where me go fishing lo what anyone must lo you must provide them data from information and me very important lo kan lo always lo fisheries lo me will say what me will drop me any surplus or bless me produce some good catch. So through lo la data yena we sabe help them always lo you me sabe make one decision lo you me deploy more fat or you me me move on fat. So fisherman we me sub lesson you very important and you fishing lo fat and you very important lo you must provide them one name ya all the fish catch for you look at fish data you can really lo information you can lo wish lo fish fishes I think lo you mean lo development I think you might not by you know one lo be told something by development and capture unit lo fisheries look one lo be one lo by you make them lo program three fish aggregate device lo me repeat in bagan lo kawa motalaba molo lo toga lo torres reason why you me putum lo tip tribala ilania I mean from no se tag you login lo last year igam you me follow all data ya now you me got all license fisherman mo all kata will active lo give him data so that's why Mr. Parry my name all man All fisherman say me very important for you must provide them ya. From true law me now, you miss a moon development. You mean a seven mutum one paddle, one place we know that fisherman learn. So suppose you low an island where you look in Nokata fish aggregate device, is the minimum say you know at all fisherman blue you mean a license or you know provide them data law of explore or department of fisheries. So then you want to encourage me of the island from. Another development lawyer yan by local different na section 2 pa ikap. So lawyer yan, like talam thank you law compliance by Mikam Law Malaysia, go help me develop law side law development, lo give like deploy more bar. Motu ang kita lo aquaculture, tu polikam. Motu emi very important lo side lo solar freezer. Solar freezer emi very very important lo ibala give promotion lo ibala. Which one emi active yet? All data lo ibala. From true lo data yan na pa i-help ng office eh, pa i-mila isa assisting. Ibala mo lo mo help o inig lo yung move ma. Emi freezer ibala different place. So it will be very important our information Mika. I think you know that though to about it.
2: Yes, thank you too much. Now you tell him about plus sentiment data. How now Baba fisherman him is have sentiment data blame eco Kasim you. You got one responsible person Mr. Lo Crown block collecting all data or fisherman only send direct data eco the office.
3: Okay, fisheries department and we've been training all the tail monitor. All tail monitor and Mr. Oligar, no one one island. All the data is to collect them all data yan, through all through the lock sheet block at all. You mean all your fisherman logbook? You must have given out all the logbook. Through the logbook, yeah, now time you go fishing, you must have pulled up all logbook, yeah. From after the end, lawyer. You must send them logbook information and go back to office. From time you send them the logbook information and you go to office, then the next year, you only have an approval, you have a PEM license. And then you want something where you must make a MIGLA, you know, you must make. So, another one, we create them to one group chat, you have a send them all data to him. Suppose where you do your things, you do your them part. Plus asal yang data, you sabi contact me, belum ni ada you inside one group chat. From time you stop send them all information, you call them, or kata lo bila list apa, record them all data beli. Semika, adinya lo side lo help lo department, you call lo fisherman, yes, semika, me through lo incentive, ah. Incentive me lo call lo all active fisherman, will stop provide them data. Or sometimes I provide them data, or some lawyer, you look at office, you can make me come finish with them all small, two-year-old, all that will give him data. So I mean, when play, obviously come down low PSC time, you like give him what free no more. So time where obviously stop asking you, blow you give him data. From through the data, you have a couple of something. I suppose when you know start giving him data, then when you look him, say, when you know say, that, so you know, yeah, me come out, come with him something, say, by colleague, no, me come down, no, PSC day, but me play on the mobile, or active fisherman, when you start giving data, or what I start him, say, when you give him a thing free. He got not something where you may be organizing, law fisherman, law, yeah, me blow. All katan is a PEM, Navanemia, solar freezer block katan, low installment, low computer wall. Emia, me one arrangement where me been signing with them, katan low computer wall, low any fishes where you want them, cut one solar system blem, emis a PEM direct, low installment, low 1 or 2 years, low computer wall. 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
2: Thank you, Thomas. I'm to Kabak. 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Just stranel bet process plan no more.
3: Okay, lo side lo process lo fishing license. Also, lo imi lo fisheries license for 1 year, imi for 2075 ratu. 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Lo UPM ni kami tak sampai problem lo UPM. Weh mi kami kasih lo miula dan normally people lo fishing ni 12,075. Before you kasih lo miula, you must go fix some more fish lo provincial government first time. Lo you will officer semi 12,075 batu. After lo hanya you will make one application then boy mi give him lo you one sticker weh by stop lo boat lo you. Narawan na you know pa may any license blue fine way obviously so we give him blue 50,000 la fine because where you know pay one license blue fishing then you stop go ahead blue fishing but you may like come across blue pa may me stop blue regulation blue fisheries.
2: Thank you, Thomas. Now You got any rules or any bylaws where we stop where we self guide them fish or fat or fish aggregating device or by you like putum? You got any self guiding rule or law where we stop or in putum self or all fishermen or more save access them or any fish any boat or any passes have access them? So you got any law or may stop in place?
3: Okay, thank you so much, Mika. Yes, lo, you make a regulation lo fish aggregate device. Fish aggregate device, you got all rules, blame, lo, you must comply with them. Anyone where you want them to have more lo, you should contact me. So, I mean, lo, fish aggregating device regulation, I mean, let me say, you know, sabe, hanka lo place whereby, Kalau butuh fat lem, bisa minum sesuatu yang lu fat istaf lot. 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You know law lu rule, you know law lu angka lu hem. So you got all fine splam. Because when you no comply, you got all fine splam. Mr. encourage all fishes. Only contact me. Me send them direct lo kata regulations. Lo make them say all time. Lo istab with them about all board. Lo make them say only comply with them. Lo say lo go fishing lo fat. Main rule blam yana. After when you go lo fat, you must provide them data. Information yang we stop karemot fish low eh. Amas fish yang you stop karemot ikam lo lan. Thank you, Thomas.
2: Thank you, Thomas. Now, after tam yumi ko angkarem fat, yumi ko putum lo sites where yumi lo kata yumi stop. So, babae himi tekem how long now yumi save fat him skin ready blo all bottle save ko ron lo yamo koplo fishing level. So, babae himi tekem how long?
3: I think by me close to 2 to 3 months by after the avesis have start. I think I mean me one lol men islands blow ya to lo imi lo torba province time oil PSA day by every man you can witness him how one fat and you ready. So by me take him 2 to 3 months after I'm ready. So by you mean lo top province me so tonight lo witnessing one part lo and by me one different highlight where lo department lo fisheries by me this plane lo yaya I mean I'm able you go co fishing lo part from a lot time me like ready to finish. That's the way I'm like deep plane lo manisha.
2: Thank you, Thomas. Erwin, Arola, something is just give me a little bit information or give him a little bit awareness or message. No more you call all fishermen. Lo how all this save fishing
4: keeping fish semi fresh lo salt water with them ice or something or same block karem till them fish semi fresh kasem so yeah, just give me a little bit message no more maybe only save the any narula just give one message no more suppose some will be thinking block come inside join them fisheries will know a well especially lo side play me keeping fish semi fresh after we me hook now you me cook you me run with them go kasem lo so.
3: Mas amiga lo side lo fish handling thing you will have you will been control lo fish handling training is finished you will mas mentally me me you will have you will no quiet by a you got one team by me come before PSC day lo training you will lo side lo fish handling the so is important lo time you go out lo fishing make sure say you got enough ice you must cut esky make sure say boat lo you clean everything I mean very important from you know so one fish you come one boat we toti from sometimes stop running come yet or toti blow boat you know you make them say fish thing there we stop encourage me all the time you like over sink over them ski over them ice but make them say time fish blue like that and me fresh from no good was fish blue you come and me no good but you make one so we stop encourage me blow you must cut one ski you must cut ice assuming me lo office lo lo lo fisheries lo sola y gato oleski suposabense any association or fishes only one them use them one them eski by isabe come use them but full of ice blemish time you finish you come back potom ready blo next one you want them so you got eski come you bless have give him lo you use them after you gram gam lo next one you use by that but me sabre man me una say me very important lo go with them ice but make sure say boat lo you clean but you got some enough no more lo you gram come so we enough no lo eski blo.
4: Thank you too much. So with them three island where you may identify and blow put them all fat slam. You got the fishing association all established place here where all the cat access law all freezer where department he been helping more at all them.
3: Thank you too much. Yes, you got all access all freezer finish stuff. Bueno, ahora van tú a Imi Putum from Icat All License Fisherman. O sea, lo motolaba y Icat Access lo elberiza. Lo Yumi lo grawa, yes, lo naste Imi Binco Putum a One Loeb o la Pride Fisherman a tú, Icat On Storage Blon, Icat All Active One. The recent one o Imi Binco Trobem Frisa Blemena lo last time lo grawa. 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So I'm very, very important lo turbo fishes me must cut storage. Example lo cobra, you me cut dokia now, you me export on tank. So lo side lo fishing, you must have been garage one fisherman lo and me must cut one. Lo you me talk about export.
4: Yes, thank you too much. Now this before you talk about rub him up small story and blow me too is suppose you got any last say blow talem or any last information or maybe an important blow you give out or fisherman's or talbal or yarem you forget blow talem at earlier so yes make him small time so you got any last something blow talem
3: last something will be one talem lo view blow me what them more on the calculation blow me all fat yeah me look him say economic blow torba and me stop blow solota. So Mr. Bin Karajem provincial government or member blo parliament blo Torba province blo mi am important blo focus lo solwata problemena mi looking economic blo mi by micro by people mi benefit I got the infrastructure built. So Mr. Bin Karajem blo or the big man blo mi by li look only focus more lo solwata problem. You talk about solwata you run lo solwata you never look little na mele pelo lan Istana kan Facebook no number istana buat ikut no na milih follow belo solo tadi no. So Mr. Papi lipo lo la lita lo torba provinsi provinsi lo. Demi time lo ini fokus lo emia mo good lo find him some funding lo start lo find him seven na problem seven kula lo it's island lo start pen fish. Thank you so much.
2: Mo next one, imituka Chef Wove, Torba Industry Development Officer.
5: Mi fla lo Department of Industry with them all IP holders blame lo motalava. Mi vla engage all IP holders lo motalava. We got totally been code rule some trainings finished lo value addition lo Santo Movila. Mi vla engage mo kota lo lisa put them all get under Torres. So mi vla been come lo Torres lo Friday finish. Mi fly plan lo karamot value addition training, especially with the root crops, with them banana, mo coconut, vegetable oil, banana with the root crops and mi blue chips, but the kamot lo island blue toka with them island blue hue. So lo toka, mi fly karam kota lo teko island tu elika, mo participants blue toka teko island, sorry, all participant lo teko island tu likam trainem all participant lo teka toka lo island lo toka wali kotru lo 3 days training emi blo chips lo banana chips lo root crops mo vegan coconut oil wede dem mi fly complete him. So emena mi fly garem mi fly bin sa plan finish lo kamantabia lo last time if I've been come running first time department I'm inside Lo Torres for 2024 after 40 years Lo Country you mean Lo Trade you mean I've come under Lo Torres. So my first time Lo 2024 I've been running all awareness in every island. I've been supposed to come back with them all trainings where you got liquidation Lo Evernote too you make MC you mean I have come up with them all training Lo time liquidation Lo Evernote. So now I fly them you've been back in Lo Torres mi fly kampakena. So one lo main focus lo yumi lo department lo industry lo yaya pa yumi focus plan de lo Torres taro Torres is tabo dem full up resource no mo beh mi left out little bit lo torba from access claim or logistic claim no mo emi long way little bit mo emi very remote. 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

Så jag lokal stringband with them song title Sweet Mandarin him to harm long this time him put him local time bring me to 9 minute him stop bring him to find one time long 12 o'clock and by him to stop follow him at the national news bulletin bring me with him Thompson Marango inside long news desk him to been follow him to him voice from north program all get the updates long Torpa province with the VBTC correspondent bring me long northern part of country Long Torpa province, Mika, I'll be with you to update. But him to go ahead, long listen, long nice for us song, please. When you cry, with him to okay, long this time. While by him to wait, Kasim, long 12 o'clock, long today, long follow the news bulletin.

Nice flower song Lupesa. When you cry with Tio came to Haramlonga this time hemi putum local time bring me to 4 minutes hemi stop long him to Casa one time long 12 o'clock. So you go ahead to stop tuning come him to stop continue with him music play me Casa one time long 12 o'clock.

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Mo isa ve kasem tu Radio Vanuatu long Canal Plus long channel 211, polong platform blong Digicel TV. Continue to stop listening to Kampan by him to follow news bulletin premi in a long time.

0: Alo mo welcome long VBTC News Bulletin, mitom sen marango meritim. First time long kita storyan, kafpan pa mi work with emol kita commercial bank long megem loan y accessible long business. Rao rao between kafman with em public service commission, mo news outside long country, campaign election is start long Fiji. Mo news long sports, fan out pa mi ostem long next year, OFC Pro League match. Yumiare mo long kita storyan ya. Kafman pa iwo kote mol kata commercial bank plong megem loan y accessible long on qualified business mo people folem one motion we parliament in pasem long week ya. Ting ting ya deputy prime minister we mi same time minister plong finance Tony Bona po mi presentem mo minister plong trade Samson Samson em secondem. Esen check emi folem motion ya long parliament sitting plong yesterday.
1: Emi so em strong kafman support ikolo productive sector through lo over 927 million fatu financial currency lo scheme a kafman by work with the Molgeta Commercial Bank plo megem loan ya accessible lo qualified business mo individual where you want them start them or expand them business plo Molgeta with them low interest rate plo 5%.
2: The banking facility you may design them plo you may serve promote them economic stability more stimulating recovery by assisting cash flow and working capital requirements plus have a tresem decline long production. Goal of this banking facility me use some government's funding through the banking system where me provide one below market interest rate loans to existing customers only provide them so you provide them needed cash flow to sustain businesses, to stimulate them production and capital investment and promote them economic stability.
1: Government rule of finance ministry by me work with them all bank plus set them all clear criteria plus loan eligibility plus scheme. Lo parliament today will talk to come out se program by focus lo productive sector including agriculture, MSME, tourism, manufacturing, plo el bemol kita business will face em cash flow problem mo new entrepreneur.
2: Fola por li complense li no sabe bemol tools plo work. 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You will build more roads ko lo only make em also small cover virgin oil with them also small something plo tourism. No fat seven. And because liquidity is high, interest rate is high, government is giving me a plus stimulating economic activity to all people in the union.
1: Minister of Trade Samson Samson italemse facility by got big impact to tourism, agriculture, commercial farms, manufacturing, more value addition. One special feature blue scheme ya too, Emi Kaufman by me BM interest blow first 12 months blow qualified loan plus support them startup phase blow get a business. Opposition to Emi support them motion ya, more want them look Emi happen for them expectation waste up.
3: Opposition by approval. Anything where we do plus stimulate the economy, grow the economy, of course, every member should support them. Today, so we look economic play me, lo vanuatu me depend on the public sector, a good play me. You make them say, you balance the basic private sector, you make them say, you make it one robust economy.
1: Facility by work inside law bank system, lo make him see cut continuity, we no cut political interference. Written motion a been passed law parliament with them 40 votes law favor. Essentially, FPDC News.
0: Department long meteo mochio asset emi officially elevate them. ENSO status long fanatu, long literal ecolong El Nino watts. Climate division under long department italem se on condition round long solo water long Pacific is stop develop so slow long come one El Nino event long on money so stop come climate change reporter Tiffany Baldwin a report.
4: El Nino event hemi time wake at below normal rainfall mon long flat try time long plant island long Vanuatu. Acting manager plong climate division long department John Ruben italem si El Nino watch hemi minim siol climate indicator long tropical Pacific only stop move ecolong condition plong one full El Nino event
5: maya yumi cut 50% tanis yumi sabe cut one El Nino hemi develop lo area plo tropical Pacific lo manis hemi ka most lo la all indicators lo atmosphere all the acrivini se pa yumi kat wano gula try time pa hemi happen pe lo site lo ocean lo site lo sea surface temperature lo especially lo central Pacific hemi still sta lo neutral condition yet. That's why yumi still talem yumi talem se yumi sta lo current condition yumi sta lo watch.
4: Hemi talem si likelihood long event ya hemi save kam strong all semol past El Nino event.
5: You look trend to a current trend lo SST condition at the moment. Hemi stop for them pahemi for them. You look also hemi stop for them semak trend will pass strong El Nino event only been for them lo site lo si surface temperature. So while magnitude hemi no play yet, hemi save base lo la projection lo la climate model lo hemi stop using. You look say. But he misabe be one strong El Nino event also El Nino 2015-16, El Nino event 1997-1998.
4: Mr. Rupen, italem sol past El Nino event make him strong dry condition, where he may affect him water supply, kakailong current, agriculture, mohemi increase him risk, plongol push fire. El Nino event upon bahemi taken place to long normal dry season. With him some experience from past, he got some island we bomb by only more affected. He bit him only narflow one.
5: Okay, example of islands for shepherds, Aniwa, even Nambai, or islands will rely on rainwater, but what only impacted more compared to Narval Island. And you may find them too, say, the western side, the Pifal Island too, what only impacted more lo, time to El Nino compared to Narval part of Pifal Island.
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7: For the championship, Naya wants to start Lola. That in case inquire with the Mola new tour protocol, yes, come in insurance or insurance pro. So, insurance anyone must. No matter what parliament, we've been putting the old pal track or not insurance, then one must play me a little simply put them say, yes, insurance and you pat all criteria, but give him out on payment Lola.
6: One tour operator long port filler, Sammy Brown, Niu Matai Walu, Emi Tok Tok with them a VBDC News, Mohemi Talem say Emi no agri long ting long government, long all bus or public transport holding open insurance from Sposi got one accident or by fixing track.
8: Come on, I'm sorry if I'm 1 hour away. Maybe 1 year you've been full insurance. The following year, suppose you look at an accident or whatever, maybe you pay half insurance. Make any win-win situation block, you may everyone. Yes, you may everyone. All drivers, all owners, at the same time, we will all two operators, we will any compulsory block, we will must pay. Suppose we will not pay, but all case there will be some machine, but you never have come to. Towards Lumina from in shoot. Pokatali no in shoot. Therefore, me is the appeal say, government, find them one other alternative. Let me say, one win-win situation blow, Yuvala, or one win-win situation blow, Mivala, all operators, or same time, all vehicle owners.
6: No matter where Parliament make a Chinese say insurance semi no compulsory, the tourism office italem say insurance semi one must, long all tour operator. Marie-Laure Ludvaun, VBDC News.
0: North Ambrem Area Council ikat naya tu police officer we pali base long area councilia. VBDC News report along Lukanville, Randy Tafidi report.
9: After long setting up long 40 community safety team or CST long area council long North Ambrem, long last year, Komanda Malamba, ipintalam long tok long hem, sepambay hemi mekem sua, ikat presence long police long area council ya.
10: Even though all stop, AA or councillor, or same petition we give him, me understand say ikat one police officer, he continue to start up his affair no more. Unfortunately, he may not stop. But me mekem sua, me go back, probably before Christmas, by me put one again. Suppose you know that you don't back on me. If I put him one cam, let me come say you need work together. Or same, Katsira Mitalem, or AA Mitalem, you work in partnership.
9: Not Ambrem Area Council, in open cat presence from police, long full of money, he pass finish. Belong Wikia Area Administrator, long not Ambrem Area Council, Mr. Jackson Willy, he confirmed him on FBTC News, say him one need, long Area Council, we long Wikia only achieve him.
11: Even for some months, we will survey up one officer and staff, low Area Council, low also one police officer. So today, me and Grab say, you got two officers, but to play staff, low Area Council. Naya we to play staff, make him work the police. Lo area council first time you meeting cut one, mi katuma se naya you meet up two officer with the place lo area council.
9: Mr. Willy Italem se need plong cut police semi from mi cut plant the case long level with CST ino save handelem mo imas kolong police.
11: Cut some cases where mi stop happen lo area council where you mean mi pa mi Italem se all cases I mean need plong mi kiling kolong police ke start tete na mo with the law officer itam lo. Obviously, to play start them all work with the blocking is Naya, to play starting is low one. Community, do you mean, low northwestern area, low Ramon? We got one case, you come up with him with CSD and Minister Handel with them, community chiefs of police in Moscow. In fact, thank you, local, to many good to more police and come the right time.
9: MEC One Plus, long work from security, more peace, more order, is stop all time with them help from all CSD, more community chiefs. Rani Tafiti, FBTC News, Lukenville.
0: News long written. Fiji election campaign miku kiko finish no matter way inokat announcement long date long election yet. Electoral commission emi announce em se campaign emi start long Monday week ya. Prime Minister Siti Fendi Rampuka emi announce em pa emi announce em yet date long election ya we pa emi must take place between 7 August year ya mo 6 February long next year. No matter long emi ikat look se date long election pa emi save full town long early August year ya. Election Commission plong Fiji stop asking every political candidate all supporter organization mo mipa plong public plong campaign peacefully for them low. Mo news plong sports for not to buy me ostem long next year OFC Pro League matches long Port Vila long Manis May. Emi confirmation where mi come long 8 plong football plong for not to Lambeth Maltok. Time mi make em tok plong em long welcome impact for not United FC players mo coach long FFF Freshwater Stadium.
12: You may Vanuatu by me host them one series lo next year plo last series we by before all playoff stage. So Vanuatu I me host them one four team of the future by host them four team. Remember I stop straight lo manisme from say you me you may take them into account one of cyclone season more with a blow you may not put so maybe make them save something straight or put them low men no more. How we start Fiji, how we start Vanuatu. And me and I block close them after playoff number Nicolas Solomon.
0: Emi talk to Plong FFF President Lambeth Maltok. People Plong Lugan feel Pambali train to get along one opening FIFA World Cup parade long June. FBTC report along Luganville, Rani Tafiti report.
9: With them spirit long support, will people look at towards them FIFA World Cup 2026. He make them all support up long team Brazil long Luganville. He come out long media long inform them for one parade. We bombay only make them long neck his monies.
13: Committee only set up and the committee blow all support funds from Brazil. We will have been meet this morning and we will have got one thing blow by the organize one parade throughout the town Blimey. And Brazilian by him start low number by him sub number 5, low money for low next money, number 5. Timing by Brazilian by him start low 2 o'clock afternoon.
9: Hemi John Kevu, hemi committee member long team Brazil long Lukenville hemi talem tu se paredia pambai taken place long unity park kasem long Lukenville soccer city stadium
13: ma mi bin talem first place sem talem se pono tu hemi megam full pono tu hemi talk about football. That's why mi will want say you Mr. Paredia lo unity park by mi finish him lo soccer city stadium lo nomo ola ogadala football lam boli la say and I'll finish you Mr. Dingding lo you want ma sa lonchong wal kam brimi lol area brimi ol parla sabodas imi sa mekem ba
9: Mr. Kevu dalem separate ya pampaya mi karam together every supporter prongol nara country too
13: ba prasil mi sa bin fight them mi sa bin fight them ol narla countries ol sabodam lol la ol narla countries ol friends Germany or who were you want to patu lo preja imi sa welcome mi imi sa welcome mi lo preja mo mi sa number 5 lo to lo afternoon
9: FPDC News, you witness him long all area long Lukenville. People start long put them all flag long respective countries. We all start support them long FIFA World Cup. Rani Tafiti, FPDC News, Lukenville.
0: Long weather small cloudy condition, mo good fellow weather long all Keta Island with them. Chinese long small rain long today afternoon. Temperature long today 27 degrees Celsius long south, Kasem 30 degrees Celsius long north. Tonight by stop long 18 degrees Celsius long south, Kasem 23 degrees Celsius long north. Weather long tomorrow by cut little bit rain long Olketa Island. MEAN long FPDC News Bulletin, me Thompson Marango.

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Photo Express, nice for a number with them. So we are string ban. And we put the local time, bring me to 12:30 in Tatlong studio. And we been following all the national news bulletin, bring me with them Thompson Marango along today, along 12:00 inside long news desk. And we 12:30 for him to go ahead, long join him dedication program, long Yumi.

0: You still listening, come? 26200, 26200, hemi number, we use of a call in, come long hem, or use of a text in to a come long number, hemi 7763850. 7763850, hemi number, we use of a text in, I come long hem, give him a dedication, blue you, or birthday greetings, or you want to me play one song, blue you, blong day to day, blue lighten up mood, blue you. Naya hemi chance please have a call inikam or text inikam. 26200 26200 hemi number we use have a call inikam long hem. Reminder back again, time say you stop calling inikam, make sure you stand up one place where reception hemi clear. And so you make a volume blue radio blue hemi go down, time you stop calling inikam. Or you go stand up long way low radio blue, long bamba hemi not got any feedback. Make sure to credit Blue Hemi full up good stop. Please have give him out full dedication Blue long this lunch hour. So nice lunch Liu is stop listening come. You stop the house, might just a walk. Any place you stop him long this time or you stop carry and salt water. Now hemi chance we have a call in come. So nice lunch Liu me by him start him off show Blue me too or program Blue me too long. Lucas MC, you took out first call off in his long line. Hello.
1: Hello.
0: Hello, you calling me where?
1: Is it Blue Yumi Lobarolo?
0: I good to catch you back again inside the dedication program, Blue Yumi. You go ahead to give him dedication, Blue.
1: Okay, thank you too much. You want to make him dedication call Blue Yumi, call old friend Blue Yumi, no more. We only stop looking at Tammy away. Afternoon demo is sunny tram, we like to stop with the normal blue running, we like to story and Kilim Kava and Poplo and Patuyanam, we got Roy, Lohemau, Mokea, Morino, Mochots, Motoni, Mowendi, Mokrem, Monox, Mo Ellen. Everyone here under number two, yeah. The forget them all. Old friend, Lumi, old woman, the start now, old stuff like a house, no more, this will like stuff together. And start like a month, Mexico, Alcata. And no forget the Molly Wokman, Woody Woklo, or Latwell of Philatania. He will see Molikata, good afternoon. More San Emilio, the Wokumas. More today, Lizala. You want them say you make a one thing, Lumizala. Don't arimete, title, man, more woman, favor. Thank you too much. More good to know you, announcer. Thank you.
0: Thank you, lo call up, Blimey. 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

Man mo woman sheva wetem Stanley Mete Hamilton request plong kolabli yumi first kolabli mi long pango village. 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

0: Go ahead, Blong. Stop tuning in and start giving me all requests, please. Come. You have sent them request, please. To you come long number, Hemi 7763850. You took out Narafala caller line finished. Hello.
1: Hello. Good afternoon.
0: Good afternoon. Good afternoon. You calling? You come where?
1: Latema.
0: Long Tema. You got back at you inside long dedication to me. You give him a request or dedication, please.
1: Okay, dedication call blow me, first call blow me, Mr. Sender me call man blow me, the house, but then small boy blow me, more second call blow me, Mr. Sender me call all friends, small family, we live like me, come cafe together, lo, take more shopping. Last time there is a second call blow me, Mr. Sender me call you, with them all sick man, we live in the hospital. All prisoner will stand on prisoner. Every man run low on water. But God bless them all, get everyone. Thank you. Amen.
0: Thank you, local lovely. Me with me calling come long area long Tuma and I could lo stop haram all get a calls. Please me will stop call around long island. Please me long efate and of course miss always see you me outside long all get a islands. Please me throughout the country and you is that you need to outside long country. You stop listening come. You want to give me play lo an song whereby. I make you start on good flow mood. You will stop outside low country. Might you want them listen to one string band blow make you stop. But you think about back home. You feel free, please. I call in cam 26200 26200. Hemi number we use of a call in cam lo hem or use of a text in to I cam long number hemi 7763850 7763850. Hemi number we use of a text in I cam long hem. I'm to get one text in message please. Hey, Talamul Sam, good afternoon. Me want to play one song blong Taumaro local string band. Iko long all fans blong Argentina. And yes, you got request play him blue savinis. You choose some song blong love blong south side to them Taumaro local string band. Dedicated me call fans blong Argentina some request blong text in message please you me I request them long today long this lunch hour. Time me open at the stop you feel free please have a call in or text in I come long number way. Just to give him out normally for all listeners. So while you wait long get a call seem to go ahead long listen long Taumaru local string band love blong south side.

0: Love long south side with him. Taumaru local string band. Hemi or sem request long and text in message. Please you me long this afternoon. So 8 minutes. Hemi stop long him to Casa one time long 1 o'clock this afternoon. So you continue to stop listening. Come him to go ahead yet with him. Olgata request. Olgata dedication. Please you me. So you want them. You me play one request. Plung you or might you got any birthday greetings to this time? You have a call in Nikam, number hemi 26200 26200, or you have a text in Nikam long number 7763850 7763850 hemi number we have a text in Nikam long hem. You may took out one text in message long place hemi one time you may play one song long torotua. Or hemi wanting me play song blong torotua with them title Susi, especially hemi dedicate hemi call a husband blem Roy Kalo, hemi stop long Tema Folk Road. So yes, no worry. Sing sing with your request them blong you dedicate them call a husband blue, hemi ready when you stop. Wherever place you stop listening come him, you continue to stop listening come long radio Vanuatu. Radio Vanuatu hem stop all time blong. Inform him you, educate him you, more entertain him you. Bambay him to start long kata callers. So bambay while waiting, bambay him to go ahead to listen long song way, text in message, please me long place I have me request them with them torotua.
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0: Torotua with them song title Susi, you mean to harm long this time also my request plong one will text in messages please me long this afternoon hemi kamplong putum local time please me to inside long radio Vanuatu straight one time long 1 o'clock. So have a blessed sister listening come bye bye him to cut few minutes no hemi stop and by Mr. Endem dedication program please me feel free please say call in come. Number hemi 26200 26200. Hemi to cut 15 more minutes hemi stop and bamba him to stop end them dedication program play me. So you know want them miss them chance please of a play one song we used up might start in thing song since the morning. You want him play lo him? Nah hemi time you say call in come. Hemi got nara call on the line. Hello.
1: Hello.
0: Hello, you calling me come where?
1: Mr. Calling come to Portland, no more. Loman Place.
0: Loman Place area, I could look at you inside long program, blue me. You go ahead to give you my request or dedication, blue.
1: Yes, thank you. You want him to just call me. You play me call, Mr. Sinti call Loma. A woman will start meeting, no, yeah? More. Katu pratat bila kita stand on di tengah mango, lo anda teman place mo. Wan yang fala yang kita swing lo net no ya, emblem sabia. Mo dari special call bila ni kita call lo. Every listeners will start listen no ya lo radio. Wan di ni play ma sing sing lo. One thing, simple me long, Malana Ruru, string band. Amen, thank you.
0: Thank you, lo, call away, call in, come long, Manplace area, and of course, Pompa Imi play lo, and song blue, long, Malana Ruru local string band, but dedicate me come lo, you waste up, listen, come, and to the, you come lo, you call away, call in, come long, Manplace area. So, yes, time me still, open yet is up 26200 26200. Emi number we use of a call in the camlo here and use of a text in to a camlo number hemi 7763850 7763850 hemi number we use of a text in the camlo hem. Him to go ahead to listen on nice from number of blessed with Malana Ruru local string band, hey Che Kokona, emi dedicated, emi dedicated, emi kolo, kolabli milong, Manplace area.

E rambini tū e Tim Kambani, nice fla, namba I me tu haram longa this time. E mi stapa kam tu longa putum en longa dedication program blimi. Thank you longa kata college we lipin second time a bloli koli ni kam. And think about our families or friends bloli kata longa this lunch hour. 14 minutes emi lako 1 o'clock pampai I me tu stop en dem dedication program blimi. With a nice little song of Bessau with a voice from Darren featuring Flick Zone with him title Lele Imere. Longer this time.

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1: Tege mila itu tem Mantis featuring Metox side mo Equalix mi putum local time limit to 6 minutes temi stop limit to final one time long 1:30 this afternoon and yes you got a few more minutes no mi stop and mi alisi serang yeltsum radio friend bliu in salong Vanuatu live show start finish long 9 o'clock this morning kasem la this time pambaya in a long time mi stop leko you inside long studio with him Nikis fala radio friend bliu Joanna Bulekon we pambaya you got company bliu him long 1:30 this afternoon Kase one time long 5 o'clock inside the Umistorian show and Bambai you stop joining company Blomari Noel Kaltak inside long today Sava show long 5 o'clock today afternoon Kasem long 10 o'clock long night where Bambai station hemi close so you continue plus the listening come long broadcast blow radio Vanuatu nice fla number long place with Tisan with them title Hideaway Bambai you haram long this hour.

Hide away with him to send nice for a number. You stop part of long this for a time. Hemi put him local time limit to 2 minutes. Hemi stop long him to find one time long 1:30 this afternoon. So you continue to start listening. Come me, Alice Serang Yelson Radio Friend Blue. Bumba Mr. Talam Tatale you and Bumba you pass one good for a time with him. Nick is for a radio friend Blue. Joanna Bulekon inside long. You be historian show long today long afternoon. So wherever place you stop tuning, come. Throughout the country, more outside the country, keep on blow stop, listen long, broadcast blow radio Vanuatu. Bombay Paso One, nice full afternoon.

Listen kam dong radio Vanuatu hemi voice from group Long Islands with him custom title plus sing sing with you stop her employ and them Vanuatu life show and me tell him thank you long company Long Alice Serang we hemi been stop with him you and be following him you been joining company Long Sing for now. We welcome him inside lo your historian show Long today when you join me Joanna Blekon me next fla radio friend bring you long afternoon ya ko kasem lo 5 o'clock long today sava time ding me to lo station 26 minute time stop ko long find him long 2 o'clock time na bamba you me to come long join him company long Julia Kasten inside long Franis program long today ko kasem one time long 3 o'clock.

Good afternoon and welcome to VPDC English News with me, Lodian Welin. The Department of Meteorology and Geohazards has officially elevated Vanuatu's ENSO status from neutral to El Nino watch. An El Nino event is a period when there is below normal rainfall and prolonged dry conditions across many islands of Vanuatu. The Climate Division under the department says ocean's conditions around the Pacific are slowly developing towards an El Nino event in the coming months. The acting manager of the Climate Division, John Rubin, said the El Nino watch means climate indicators across the tropical Pacific are moving towards conditions for a full El Nino event. He said islands in the southern part of the country are likely to be affected more than the northern islands. The Ministry of Health says it is monitoring the dengue fever situation in Vanuatu after a small increase in dengue cases on Evate. From January to May this year, 8 dengue cases were reported, with most cases coming from the Pango Area Council and some others from Port Vila. Health officials said there have been no deaths and no hospitalizations from dengue, and there is no dengue outbreak. However, the Ministry of Health is urging the public to remain cautious because dengue cases are continuing in other Pacific countries such as New Caledonia, Samoa, Tonga. The ministry is asking communities to clean areas where water can collect, use mosquito repellent, and visit a clinic or hospital quickly if they show dengue symptoms such as fever, headache, body pain, of vomiting. The Ministry of Health says it will continue monitoring the disease and increasing public awareness as the situation changes. The government will work with commercial banks to make loans more accessible and qualified businesses and individuals following a motion passed in Parliament this week. The proposal was presented by Deputy Prime Minister and Minister of Finance Johnny Kwanapo and seconded by Minister of Trade Samson Samson. The scheme will allow qualified businesses and individuals to access loans at a 5% interest rate to support agriculture, tourism and manufacturing sectors. Parliament will sit next Thursday in a special sitting to make the Dent Amendment to the Constitution, the nation's supreme law. There are 4 constitutional amendments that will take place during the sitting. One of the amendments will deal with the qualifications and disqualifications for appointments of members of the Public Service Commission, or PSC. In regional news, Australia, India, Japan and United States have agreed to work together to build a major port in Fiji to help support the Pacific region. The countries also reached agreements on energy security and critical minerals. U.S. Secretary Marco Rubio said the project would strengthen transport and business across the Pacific. The Quad Group is working to support a free and open Indo-Pacific aimed rising tensions with China. And in sports, the Vanuatu Paralympics Committee has recorded some of its biggest achievements this year, with para-athletes delivering strong performances in overseas competitions. Last week, Lefu Libret made history as the first para-athlete from Vanuatu to win a silver medal at the Oceania Championships, one of the annual events held every year. He won the silver medal with a personal best time of 14.4 seconds in the T41 category. Lefu is a male para-athlete from Sando, and this year marks 1 year since he entered para-sports after being discovered last year. And with sports news, it brings us to the end of today's English news.

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1: So first of all, welcome to today's society program on Radio Vanuatu. To start this off, I'd like you to introduce yourself.
2: Hello, well, my name is Peter Cowan, and I'm a Paralympian from New Zealand, and I compete in the Va'a.
1: So can you tell us why you are here in Port Vila?
2: So I'm here in Vanuatu to help promote para sports and Va'a, as it's just been introduced here recently, and here to bring more awareness to people with disability and encourage not only them but everyone living here in this country to see them as normal people in society and encourage them to do their best in whatever they do, whether it's sport, working and being a part of the community.
1: So can you share a little bit about your journey into para sport and what inspired you? I understand that you started after you had the accident.
2: Yes, so my journey in para sports began in 2010. I like to say I officially qualified through having an accident. I was born with two legs and was very active in playing sport back in New Zealand. Rugby was very popular, so I play rugby, touch rugby, and I was experimenting with training for a triathlon at the time. So in 2010, in November, part of my training was to bike to school and come home every day, and that would have been like a 12-kilometer bike ride. And on the way home from school, I got hit by a car when I was indicating to turn into another street. And the initial impact was pretty much taken through my right side of my body, on my leg. So my leg ended up having severe nerve damage, and after the accident, I done a bit of rehabilitation on my leg for one whole year. Then I came to the decision of looking to amputate it, mainly because the leg itself was holding me back from doing normal things, I thought. But no, it was a good opportunity for me to let myself live a bit more by looking towards getting a prosthetic leg. And I spoke to an amputee who had a prosthetic leg like myself now, and he helped me see that disability wasn't something to be scared of and to stop you from doing anything you love doing, because I was very anxious and I couldn't see a future where I could live a quality life. And seeing him work full-time, have a relationship and with his wife, and doing hobbies like, you know, traveling the world, going swimming and stuff, I didn't think that was possible, but having that initial conversation with him opened my eyes, and I got to see the value in life, and that disability doesn't hold you back from doing any of that. You just have to do things a little differently. So yeah, and that helped me give direction into doing things I used to love doing, because I thought I couldn't, you know, I didn't have the right, or I didn't bring value to those activities, but they brought value back into my life. So jumping in the Va'a, I did that in 2012 because my friends encouraged me to come and do it, and that's all it takes, is a bit of encouragement for someone in a similar position. And once you invite someone, they feel a part of something. So Va'a was something I got to be a part of, and long story short, it's brought other opportunities for me to go and compete internationally. So yeah, something that started from being a part of, you know, a community, brought me on to going to the Paralympics eventually.
1: So when you first started, were there some challenges that you came across?
2: Yes. Most of the challenges were physically. There was pain in trying to learn how to use a prosthetic, and even before I lost the leg, there was just feeling uncomfortable with the leg I had. I couldn't move it or feel it properly. But mentally and socially, I felt those were my barriers. There's a big mental barrier that's kind of put into your head because you don't see much people with disability thriving in life. And I just didn't have much role models to kind of go off. And I thought people with disability just stay at home and hide away. So that was my biggest challenge. And it was actually my family who challenged me to get outside, go be active. And I wasn't allowed to use my disability as an excuse. My mother used to make us do chores all the time. And she would still make me go and clean the toilets. Even though I had one leg, she said, "Nope, you're normal like everybody else." And that's a mentality that my mother instilled in me early. My friends still make jokes of me, still made me feel part of my friend group. It's when they weren't making jokes of me or inviting me out, I felt different. So we like to... Our humour is very different in New Zealand. If something bad happens to you, we like to make fun of it just to make you laugh about it, because that's how we get through stuff with humour. So we'll have nicknames for me, and yeah, I won't say them, but we use that to get through it together. So yeah.
1: So now that you are representing New Zealand, what does that mean to you?
2: Yeah, for me, it's like representing my country is a huge privilege, not only because it's an opportunity to perform on the world stage, but it's almost like my way of bringing everyone on this journey who helped me rehabilitate and find myself again. I get to bring them on this journey. So I'm not only representing myself when I'm in the waka, everyone that's helped me get to this place, I like to say there's only one seat in my waka, but there's invisible seats behind me. Like, I've got a whole fleet of waka that's helped me get through. So when I represent my country, I'm representing my small community and my family who helped me get back on my feet. So it's not all about the medals for me. It's not all about chasing the glory. Here to leave a legacy behind for specifically people who need support and feeling like they're part of something, whether you're a para-athlete or someone who's hit rock bottom in life and need a bit of encouragement. And I hopefully my journey can help inspire people to look after each other and encourage each other to, live a good life, because we're not here for long. We've got to make it enjoyable as possible.
1: So in 2024 Summer Paralympics, you won a bronze medal. How did that make you feel?
2: Yeah, it was quite a surprise, but at the same time, me and my coach, we discuss our goals when it comes to competing, and we like to take big goals and reframe them, scale them back into smaller ones. And for us at the Paralympic Games, we had a goal to execute every single race like the best we could do. So we've had a race plan, and we've been very familiar with this race plan for the last maybe 2 years. And part of it was to be in every stroke, be in every moment, and not think too far ahead for things that haven't happened. So in my race plans, and in my races, we just focused on executing those goals. And we believe that if we're doing the right things and focusing on the right sequences in my race, the right result will find us. So when I crossed the line in Paris in the final, it was very difficult racing conditions, because there was a lot of wind. And normally in a 200 meter race, it's completed under maybe 48 seconds. The wind adds maybe extra 2 seconds to the time, so, and it also makes the race not so even. If it's a flat water race, it's an even race, anyone can win it. But in the wind, it really exposed a lot of us into seeing how much skill work we did racing through that difficulty. And I think there's a great parallel in that when we've got difficulty in life, we it makes us think different, makes us adapt, and makes us come back stronger. So in the wind, few of us knew how to manage that because we'd trained in that before. And it's like life in general. When you face with adversity, it'll either make you or break you, and it does break you down to make you stronger. So In that race, there was about three of us who managed to hold on to the podium spots. And when I crossed the line, I thought I maybe came fifth, because when you cross the line in our racing, there's a siren that goes off, and they go beep, beep, beep. When I crossed the line, I already heard beep, beep. But then for the third place, there was probably about three different people who crossed the line. So I was like, beep, beep, beep, beep, beep. So I was kind of like, oh, top five, cool. So I was happy because I felt in my heart that I executed our race plan. I made no mistakes, and I did everything I could. So I was already happy just to finish the Paralympic campaign on that note. Like, I didn't make a mistake, so I was already smiling and congratulating all the other competitors. And then there was a huge monitor on the screen at the games, and I glanced over at it. There was only first and second place, and they were still trying to decide who got the other ranking. So I saw that, then looked back and started talking to the boys, and then I think one of them said, oh, look, I think you came third. And I was like, huh? And I looked over at the monitor and I saw New Zealand on there, and yeah, couldn't believe it. And I was like, shocked. And there's a photo of me kind of like, whoa. And yeah, I was kind of felt filled with joy. It was hard to describe because I didn't aim to, you know, do that well, but I think my team, we didn't count ourselves up, but we shouldn't be surprised when great results find us if we're doing the right thing. So yeah, we got the third place, and it was just a bonus. It was just the icing on the cake to the whole campaign. And yeah, it's just a testament to the work that my team has put into me, and all the work that my family and community put into me. So mm-hmm. It felt nice to have something tangible to hold and bring back and show my community. Like, I know they're already proud of me, but yeah, medals, yeah, they're a bonus. So, and it was great because my mum and my sister were in the crowd, so it was my sister's birthday, so she said, oh, this is my present. So she's one of the first to hold it. So yeah, and I think it was just good in general for our sport to be celebrated, having someone from the side of the world, Polynesia, Southern Hemisphere, be on that podium with Ukraine and Great Britain. So
1: I've read that you visited the island of Malekula. Would you like to share your experience, the encounter with the people in the community?
2: A few days ago we obviously visited the island of Malekula. There was an event set up by Margaret and my commission for a paracanoe race with the paracanoe people of Vanuatu. And man, it was quite I got the goosebumps when we entered the island. We were welcome in there, traditionally, the local customs. And it reminded me of how we do it back home. We have a similar welcoming process, and being welcomed into the village, like goosebumps, and it was just a special experience. And when we got down to the water to start the races, I was very happy to see the canoes because they're very different to the ones I race in. These are like the original, like the most purest form of va'a you can find. You don't find many like this back home, so hand carved out of the breadfruit tree and used for practical day of living. So yeah, hearing stories like kids travelling to school on the va'a and men going fishing on it, it was great to see it in action. And it was real humbling to see it used in those ways. But yeah, we raced and had a bit of a tournament. You know, unfortunately I didn't win. But nah, it was good racing in there. Great scene of participation from the local people. It was a special thing to be a part of. And yeah, I hope I can do it some more sometime. But yeah, it's great to celebrate the community, but also the para sport movement here in Vanuatu.
1: What potential do you see for paravan disability sport in Vanuatu, given that you've done the race on the island of Malekula and also at Kawenu?
2: So I think on Saturday, and coming from the races over Malekula, I saw great potential in how fast the sport can grow here in Vanuatu.
1: Mm-hmm.
2: Having been to a lot of regattas around the world and participated in many va'a races, I've been to Tahiti before and seen how great the va'a is over there. Don't know if you're familiar, but Tahiti is probably the world's best country when it comes to va'a. They're like the All Blacks of the va'a world, so having seen how big it's there and how big it's grown in New Zealand, there are more countries in South America who are rapidly growing in numbers in the sport, and seeing the potential Vanuatu has, it's exciting because we saw how many people showed up on Saturday to come and give it a go. With people as young as, I think, they're what, 10 or 11? Some local boys just came and gave it a go. We had someone as old as 81 jump in the va'a, one of the club members' mothers. So it goes to show that anyone of any age, young or small, any physical capability, able-bodied or people with disability, that's enough evidence to kind of show that Vanuatu has potential to produce quality paddlers, big participation. It's all starting off with Renato and his wife down there with the Vata Club, but also seeing the success that Vanuatu has on the Paralympic, the Parasport world stage, is a great testament to how the administration team here with Margaret and Saliana has. There's a great, they've got the great foundation for it. They do well in athletics, badminton, and other sports, and I can see the potential for them to do well in para-va'a. So, yeah, you've got some va'a here, you've got paddlers, that's kind of all you need, but they really need some support from and backing from businesses here, the government, and I think if that comes through, they'll be going places. So, I think Vanuatu has great potential in this space, and I hope to keep following it along closely as possible, and hopefully keen to come back.
1: So thank you, Peter, for coming on to the today's society program, wrapping up our short story and for today. What advice or message would you like to leave to the people of Vanuatu, or especially people living with disabilities in our communities who are hiding or holding back their talents and skills, especially with sports?
2: I spoke to this message on Saturday night at the gala at the Carbine Club. For sure, an experience earlier with me talking to someone and having my eyes open to the possibility of living a quality life, I said through being seen by someone else, them seeing the potential in me and what can be I could finally see. So it takes being seen to be seen, to see. So that's just an invitation for the people of Vanuatu to see your people, because they probably can't see themselves thriving in spaces if they're not acknowledged, they're not encouraged. So coming from personal experience, when someone saw the potential in me to live a great life, I got to see it myself. So see your people so they can see themselves. When they can see themselves, they can see what is possible and for their lives. So, thank you.
3: Annie, quick, catch the bucket before it floats away.
4: Got it. This one's almost full. And the tanks too.
3: Good. Let it rain all night. Tomorrow, the sun will take its share.
4: What a night. Feels like even the clouds are tired of crying.
5: Millie, Annie, anyone got water to spare?
3: Peter, you didn't collect from the rain?
5: Our gutter's broken again. The rain just danced away from the tank.
4: Still not fixed. I told you, one hammer can save a whole season of water.
5: I know. Please, just one bucket. The kids need it for breakfast.
3: Of course, Peter. Annie, grab the blue one, the cleanest.
4: Here you go. When I finish my chores, I'm coming over with tools. 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
5: Deal. 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Hey, Annie, done already?
4: There, your gutter's ready for the next storm.
3: And the next time it rains, maybe you can let us a bucket.
5: You know, water really is gold. I'll never waste another drop.
3: When it rains, store your water. 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
7: And this is Pacific Beat on ABC Radio Australia. I'm Jose Itubo, and coming up on the show today, it is early days for Fiji's elections, but will Sitiveni Rambuka be the front runner for another term as Prime Minister? Suspects in PNG believed to have murdered two elderly women in a so-called sorcery killing will hand themselves in. And we talk state of origin and who is the Queensland PNG Rugby League. More on those stories shortly, but before we get into it, our show comes to you from the lands of the Bunurong and Wurundjeri peoples of the Kulin Nation. We appreciate your company this morning here on Pacific Beat, yours in the Pacific. But firstly, French Polynesia made international headlines earlier this year when its navy intercepted and seized 11.5 tonnes of cocaine. Those seizures on three separate ships were higher than the total number of drugs seized in the Pacific last year. But it was what authorities did with the contraband that surprised many. Here's French Polynesia President Moitai Brotherson explaining his government's approach on Pacific Beat.
8: Well, they're not getting away with much because, you know, when we have 5 tons of cocaine and we have another boat that was seized, I think it was yesterday, and when you throw all the merchandise, you know, in the ocean, it's a big loss for these drug dealers.
7: Well, it's that approach, dumping cocaine into the ocean, that is now the subject of a parliamentary resolution. So for more on this story, we cross now to Charlie Renee, Editor-in-Chief on Radio One Tahiti. He joins us on the line from Papa'ete this morning. Yorana ite e po'ipo'i, Charlie.
9: Yorana, Agi.
7: Thank you very much for joining us this morning. Charlie, look, I understand later this afternoon there in Papa'ete, there will be a parliamentary resolution condemning the use of the Pacific Ocean to dump cocaine. What does the resolution actually say?
9: At this point, it's merely a draft resolution that will be studied by a small committee inside the French Polynesia Assembly. The idea of this draft is to ask the national authorities to stop conducting such drop at sea, which, as far as we know, have only been carried 3 times between mid-January and mid-February. If the national military authorities insist on continuing with this method of destruction, the resolution state that they must prove that there's no impact on the marine ecosystem and pose no risk whatsoever. Of course, it will be difficult to do so as there is currently no study on the matter. The text also called for greater transparency regarding the destruction of drugs, in particular about the location of the dumping sites, which have not been specified earlier this year. And national authorities have merely stated that the operation took place on the IC outside the French Polynesia easy and far from a fishing ground and protected areas. That's the only information we had so far.
7: Okay, so you're saying it's a draft resolution at the moment, but even with that, it's really become a hot political issue, right? I understand the Tavini political parties say it's a matter of sovereignty. I mean, what are they arguing?
9: Well, I'll have to say that it isn't right now a major issue in French Polynesia. Some questions were raised earlier this year when this three drug seizure was announced. But we have a very, very turbulent political landscape in Polynesia lately. And this hasn't been really a debate that made the headline in the last months. The elected official who want to bring it back to the table is Inamwewura Morgan-Cross. It's a former member of the pro-independence Tavini party. And she says she decided to go on with this resolution after a visit to Australia, I believe as part of the Canberra Fellowship Program. She had discussed the issue with Australian and regional diplomats, and she concluded that the French diplomatic position on the matter was really unclear, and that the subject needed to be revisited. So there's a little doubt that Tavini will stand by her idea. The vision is that any matter concerning Polynesian water and resources must be decided by local authority and not national ones. But what is interesting right now is that the member of the pro-France Tapura party also have co-signed the draft resolution, which should help it to move forward in the assembly.
7: Okay. Well, Charlie, apart from, you know, those drug seizures earlier in the year, do we know, though, if any more illegal drugs have been seized?
9: Well, drug seizures are quite common in Polynesia, but seizures of this magnitude on the IC are very, very rare. Authorities intercept methamphetamine destined for the local markets, or even cocaine at times, although cocaine trafficking is not a major issue in Polynesia. And during these smaller seizures, the drug are not thrown overboard, but incinerated according to a very strict protocol. Just this past weekend, a Peruvian fishing boat was searched in Mangareva, in the far east of Polynesia. They found no drug on board, but if they had, this drug would have been incinerated. It has nothing to do with the seizures from earlier this year, when which were made in IC, and above all, are massive for Polynesia. We're talking about not a few kilo, but 11.5 tons of cocaine, and all of this drug was destined to the Australian and New Zealand markets, which are increasingly attracting international traffickers. So Polynesia lies on the route of these traffickers. And what French authorities have explained is that it's not possible for them to stop all the boats, bring all the sailors back to the port in Papeete, arrest everybody, and launch long sea legal proceedings. This would require too much of the limited resource from the justice system here. Even in terms of prison cells, when we arrest 15 sailors at a time, it's a real problem. So the authorities prefer to conserve resources to combat trafficking at destination of Polynesian market, and that is why this international cocaine trafficker, when they are intercepted in IC, they are released and the drug are dumped at sea rather than being brought back to port. That's the speech of the national authority.
7: Okay, well, Charlie, what actually then will happen next, like after today's committee discussion?
9: Well, if the proposed resolution is approved, and it likely will be, since it is supported by three members of the committee, it will be presented at a plenary session of the Polynesian Assembly, probably sometime in June. But it should also be noted that it's just a resolution, not a law or a strict regulation. Its impact is more symbolic than truly binding. If adopted, the Assembly will ask the French Navy and the French authorities to change their policy regarding the destruction of cocaine, but it cannot actually compel them to do so, but it will certainly create debates between local governments and national governments.
7: Charlie, we just want to say Manuia, thank you very much for your time this morning.
9: Maruru, thank you to for having me.
7: Appreciate it. That is Charlie Rene, the Editor-in-Chief of Radio 1 Tahiti.
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7: Manuela Taya, welcome back to Pacific Beat. Now, police in Papua New Guinea are hoping the suspects believed to have murdered two elderly women in a so-called sorcery killing will hand themselves in. The women were accused of using sorcery, and video showing their deaths in a remote village in Sepik province was shared on social media. Provincial Police Commander Christopher Tamari says the village is only accessible by foot, but officers have arrived and made contact with the suspects.
11: Last week was a difficult couple of days for us, given the fact that The road access into the village is just inaccessible. They managed to, you know, drive into the village, left the vehicle in one of the villages that is, you know, safe, and then on foot into Kumunikum village number 3. In part of the group, amongst the officers that went there, one of them is from the village. So he made contact with the old, his dad and his parents and family members of the suspects. Eventually, when they arrived, the suspects fled. So as we speak, I've been briefed from voice note message out of the village. The prime suspect, what police call my officer. And he did call them, and the prime suspect assured my officer that he'll be surrendering. So in the meantime, the officers on the ground, they visited the scene of crime and obtained a couple of statements, basically to ascertain, you know, why it happened, how it happened, and stuff like that. Yeah. So I'm just crossing my fingers that we have a surrender.
7: PPC, when are we expecting the suspects to come forward and be arrested, and what would be their possible charges?
11: What I get at, what was posted on the Facebook is all about sorcery. The two females were accused of sorcery, okay? But the fact of the matter is, why would the two suspects did what they did? I mean, well, from answering your question, we had about, from my NCO, the team leader, about five suspects. That's according to my recollection. Five suspects, and those two that were, you know, went viral on the Facebook, so also inclusive of that. Yeah, so they were accused, the two ladies were, two elderly females were accused of sorcery. So they'll be charged for murder, you know, willful murder.
7: PPC, what would be your strongest message in relation to sorcery-related violence and also killings that are happening in East Sepik and also the rest of the country?
11: We're going down the wrong path. We're seriously going down the wrong path. People have resort to sorting things out of court now. And it's a norm now. There's an easier way out of sorting things. Right via cuttings or goose knife, we sort it out. But, you know, the poor victim is still walking around with a scar on for the rest of his life, or even a rape victim. And yet you pay a compensation, they get the money, or even a debt, and they call it buying head. You eat the blood money, and you're cast. You never get out of it. It's there. So only wins is enforcing the rule of law.
7: And there is a Sepik Provincial Police Commander, Christopher Tamari, speaking to Belinda Cora. We head to Fiji now, where its general election campaign period has officially started, although a polling date has yet to be announced. The dissolution of the country's former ruling party, Fiji First, appears to favour the current Prime Minister, Sitiveni Rampoka. But there's uncertainty over how the mass of independent candidates could impact the outcome as other minority parties seek to fill the void. On the line to talk to us all about this is Jope Tarai, a Fijian political analyst and Pacific scholar with the University of the South Pacific. Yandere Tope.
12: Yandere Vinaka.
7: Yeah, thank you for joining us this morning. I know it's early days, but given that Fiji First is out of the picture, Tope, would Sitiveni Rampoka be the front runner for another term as Prime Minister?
12: That's the $65 million question, isn't it? It's definitely something that there's a lot of speculation around. In the current electoral system, which unfortunately they haven't gotten time because they've been preoccupied with other things, they haven't been able to review the electoral system. Mm. I would argue he is not necessarily the front runner, because this system in and of itself was built by the previous administration. And it was designed in such a way that for them, the former Fiji First Party, Mr. Frank Bainimarama was outstandingly the front runner, because they designed the whole structure around him as a person and a personality. At the moment, I think the current prime minister is definitely the front runner for his political party, but it remains to be seen whether he's the front runner in terms of one national constituency, which in and of itself, since 2022, there has been a lot that has happened, which throws that into question in and of itself. So, yeah.
7: Yeah, so then can the governing coalition survive as a bloc? You know, like how likely or unlikely is it that SADELFA or even maybe the National Federation Party would contest the election, you know, as an opposition party to Rampoka?
12: Well, given what has escalated since 2024, and certainly 2024 And shortly after their entrance into leadership, it has been

0: at the moment, it's looking quite weak. And so it means that the People's Alliance Party, the Prime Minister's party, will have to make itself more appealing than all the other parties if it wants to go at it alone, which, given the weakness of the coalition in terms of the relationship, it probably will be the case, but we'll have to see.
1: That probably leads me to the next question. The whole thing about the mass of, you know, independent party-less candidates who may run again, is this going to maybe cause a problem for Fiji's multi-party election system?
0: I don't necessarily think so, because the electoral system has not been reformed. And the electoral system is tied, or specifically what the political dynamic that in some ways governs the independence is tied into the constitutional review. And as you would know, these two things have not been met as of yet. As we speak, the constitutional review is underway. By that, I mean the 5% threshold, which is constitutionally entrenched. No independent has been able to get above the 5% electoral threshold, which means that the independents will inevitably, if they are sort of savvy enough, they have to join parties. So it's not so much the independents. I think it's the smaller parties, the parties that are on the outskirts that are making a lot of political capital out of the weaknesses of the current administration. That's going to be where the interesting dynamic is going to come in.
1: Well, then what issues do you think then will be front and centre, you know, for these elections, especially for the community, the Fijians themselves?
0: Well, I have to say it's become painfully obvious that the cost of living issues has not only been a matter that has been raised since this whole fuel surcharge and also the dynamics of the war that's happening in the Hormuz Strait and all that, but it has been a major issue since the members of parliament rewarded themselves with a salary increase in 2024. And so the cost of living dynamics in terms of the disparity between those that supposedly came in to reform the whole structure sort of rewarded themselves first. So the cost of living pressures for those at the bottom is really front and center. The second aspect is the access to employment that is sustainable. We've got a massive rise in foreign workers, and there's questions about the viability of making employment accessible for locals in certain ways in which it is not going to sort of undermine the business sector. And then, of course, the last aspect is the health sector infrastructure, which has been a long-standing issue and was a campaign promise from 2022. And that in itself has really, again, resurfaced.
1: Yeah, Jopi, with all those issues that you've mentioned, I'm wondering if we were to maybe look at the People's Alliance Party in this election, how different then do you think is the election messaging going to be for them compared to the previous?
0: Well, they definitely will have to really refocus their efforts on what has been working. So their strong sort of suit at the moment has been their approach to the drug issue. Their strong suit at the moment is really trying to meet particular needs, especially now closer to elections. There's this announcement of a 20% salary reduction. There's the meeting the particular costs of the fuel surcharge and various other particular aspects like that. So that in itself, the cost of addressing directly the cost of living in a sustainable, and of course, they will have to try to make it look authentic, because it seems a bit too convenient that just because elections are coming around, they're doing that. If they can leverage that, maximize that particular narrative, it might work. But given what has been happening, it's going to really come down to a possibly another coalition. And they will have to rebuild the relationships that unfortunately have been weakened thus far.
1: What's interesting, though, is even if I just look back at Fiji First, or maybe even an iteration of the party, do you think they're completely out of the picture?
0: That's a very good question. A lot of people would like to have them completely out of the picture, especially those that support the current establishment. But the painful truth is Fiji First had one candidate, being the former prime minister, who outranked everybody else in terms of votes. That is a painful truth that demonstrates the silent majority that supported a party, a personality that spoke to the development issues, the supposedly cost of living issues, more so than in terms of the policy rhetoric that has become very prevalent now. The other aspect I wanted to mention to it, and I hope that this is taken in terms of the metrics of what happened in the last elections, Fiji First has the Western Division as a stronghold. And it's so unfortunate, if not, probably not thought through, the fact that the current administration is not sort of keeping a close eye on the Western division.

0: given that they have not been able to reform the electoral divisions and electoral act for that matter. And so that is still a hotbed of support for Fiji First. Mm. If you look at the data in itself, they won massive gains consistently in that particular division, and that's still open. That's still about over 100,000 to 130,000 votes that's there. And then, and I have to say, even visiting different parts of Fiji at the moment, there are certain particular pockets that are not convinced by the coalition. And so that means the Fiji First support is still there. Mm. So it's going to be very, I think it's going to need some deep thinking on the part of the strategists of the current administration and those vying for power in the next election.
1: Wow. Look, we're going to have to wrap up, Jobe, but I do want to ask this question, though. Who then do you think is the biggest rival to Sitiveni Rambuka at the moment, and why?
0: Well, if I may flip that question a bit, it's not so much who, but the issues that are challenging his own position. The ability to address the cost of living issues, the ability to address the people's issues, I think is the main rival. The other political parties are able at the moment to just sort of skate by. But the main rival to him at the moment is how he can address and his party can address these challenges that seem to be a problem every other month. So that in itself, I think, is the ultimate challenge to his position.
1: Mm. Jobe, always great to catch up with you. Really appreciate you coming on the show this morning.
0: Thank you very much.
1: Vinaka, that is Jobe Tarai, Fijian political analyst and scholar from the Australian National University.
2: Pacific Beat.
1: Malo Damai Bombongini, welcome back to Pacific Beat. Now, the Asian Development Bank says it's continuing to ramp up funding for infrastructure projects in the Pacific, with its current funding portfolio standing at more than $5 billion. The Director General of the bank's Pacific Department, Emma Veve, is among the government representatives, consultants and contractors at the Pacific Infrastructure Business Opportunity Conference in Fiji. It follows on from a similar conference in Brisbane last year, attended by several Pacific leaders, in which the ADB and other development lenders put out a call for business to bid on infrastructure contracts. Ms. Veve says that conference generated a lot of interest, and she's hoping more come forward and register interest.
3: Since that meeting, we've set up a roster of consultants that can provide project design implementation support that allows countries to pull businesses straight off that roster and use them. But probably the more important thing is that we've seen an increase in the trend over time in our smaller Pacific countries where we've used merit-based procurement processes for quite some years now. We're seeing more bidders for each project, and we're seeing also bidders from a larger range of countries for each project as well. So that generates, you know, more competition for the governments, and we hope a better quality outcome for them as well.
4: Also, at last year's conference, the ADB representative there said in his speech that the ADB was ramping up its infrastructure funding. That's happened again over the past year, I understand. The ADB has increased it even more.
3: Yeah, we continue to finance a lot of infrastructure in the Pacific. Our portfolio across the region is just a touch under $4 billion US, so that's about $5.5 billion Australian dollars, and we continue to add to that over the years. So some of the newer things we're funding, the recently approved Tonga Secure Bridge Program, that's probably one of the larger projects amongst the small Pacific islands. In our future pipeline, which we're talking to businesses about this week, we've got a lot of interesting work going on in the coastal protection area. So building up seawalls and land areas even for countries in response to the rising sea levels. We've got a large amount of roads projects. Transport does tend to be the larger element of what we're doing. Across Samoa, we're looking at new road projects there. We're looking at a river protection project there that will stop the lower downtown Apia area being flooded, for example. It's a few things there. Here in Fiji, we've got continued road projects, as well as investments coming up in the water sector, and we believe the energy sector as well is likely to see some growth.
4: Your visit also comes at a interesting moment for the Pacific. The fuel crisis is affecting everywhere on the planet. What is the ADB seeing as far as its impact on Pacific countries?
3: You know, the Pacific countries are at the tail end of the supply chain for most products, including fuel products. And so we're seeing the same price rises as all the other countries have seen, but more significant because the transportation costs of just shipping fuel in to the region, that's growing also because obviously it uses fuel. Inflation is really moving up quite quickly. We're looking at expecting around about 6% inflation this year, could possibly even be higher. And that's affecting all of the products that people are buying in country because a lot of things are imported in. Construction costs are going up. Anything produced, you know, plastic products that are produced using oil, all of those products are increasing in price. So that's quite difficult. And that means everyday people's lives are being impacted as well. They're facing more costs for their food and fuel. To date, we haven't seen a huge drop off in tourists, but I think that's the real concern as the economies in the source tourist markets dry up. You know, Australia, though it's right next door, as things get tougher for people in Australia, they're less likely to take a holiday in Fiji, for example. And that's something that governments are really thinking about and planning for.
4: What is the ADB seeing as the potential impact on growth as a result of the fuel crisis?
3: We're expecting growth to be held down to just a bit under 3% on average across the region. Obviously, there'll be some variabilities by countries. For example, PNG is actually an oil producer, and so its growth will be less impacted, though as it doesn't refine oil, it needs to import fuel, so it loses out on that side of the equation. But generally, quite low growth across the region in the coming year.
4: There's been a lot of talk about how to respond to this. There's a regional effort underway to tackle this on a regional united effort. Are Pacific countries approaching the ADB for help?
3: Yeah, absolutely. The Pacific countries are talking with all of their development partners, including the ADB. So the partners are all talking to each other to try to coordinate our response to the countries. From ADB's perspective, we're well positioned to provide financial assistance, which is really helpful in what countries need at this stage where it's price increases, potentially some lost revenue, also impacting governments. We're also helping countries develop plans of how to deal with the impacts of higher energy prices. If we get to a point where the supply of fuel starts to be significantly held back, then that's another whole set of responses a government needs to put together and look at prioritising where energy sources are directed to within their domestic economies. So we're also working with government on those kinds of decisions.
1: And that there is Emma Veve, Director General of the Asian Development Bank's Pacific Department, speaking to Liam Fox. For tuning into Pacific Beat, I'm your host, Aggie Dubol. Here's just a quick recap of the show so far. Now, later this afternoon in Papa'ete, there will be a parliamentary resolution condemning the use of the Pacific Ocean to dump cocaine. We also spoke on whether Siti Venirampoka could be the front runner for another term as Prime Minister for Fiji, and suspects in PNG believe to have murdered two elderly women in a so-called sorcery killing will hand themselves in. Still to come, though, we talk all things sport with rugby league fans turning out in force in Port Moresby to welcome Alex Johnson. That's right, he's the first Kumul to sign for the new NRL franchise, the Chiefs. And we talk state of origin and who is the Queensland PNG Rugby League. But right now, let's get ready for your news wrap. Yes, welcome back to Pacific Beat. As you know, we like to head around the region, get a few stories, and that's brought to you by our producer, Dana, who is joining me in the studio this morning.
5: Good morning, Aggie.
1: Looking fresh and alive,
5: yes,
1: for
5: both of us.
1: Wednesday. Thank you for joining us here on Pacific Beat. There is a couple of stories we want to get through. Very serious is this one that I also saw on my social media feeds. We're starting a little further away, though, in Vietnam, where two Samoan nationals have actually been arrested over the shooting of two coconut cartel gang members in Ho Chi Minh City last week. What's happened here?
5: So yesterday, 27-year-old Joseph Farr confessed to shooting and killing a senior Sydney coconut cartel member, Lorenzo Lamalu. while 23-year-old Steve Tofa confessed to being his accomplice, according to the Samoa Observer. Now, security footage actually shows the altercation where Lamalo and some friends were coming out of a restaurant at night, and presumably Joseph Farr is seen walking past the group before turning back and then firing at Lamalo and the group, where a second Australian, 27-year-old Swani Sam, a friend of Lorenzo, was also shot and injured but survived. Now, Va and Tofa were apprehended over the weekend in the border area between Vietnam and Cambodia. And then yesterday they made their confessions.
6: Yeah, which is, I'm sure you read a little bit into it. That was quite a quick arrest.
5: Yes, yeah, yeah. I mean, just like less than 72 hours later to find them so far away.
6: Yeah, yeah. And then also, I think initially people had thought that they were Australian nationals.
5: Yes.
6: But they came from Samoa.
5: And I think the photos that they released initially, I'm not sure that they're the same people, but they look a little bit different from the people who were ultimately arrested. So I'm sure it was a bit of a messy situation.
6: Yeah, goodness. Okay, well, on a lighter note, though, I understand that Nauru has released its first short feature film online.
5: Yeah, so this has been hailed as a cultural milestone for the Pacific, called Far End of the Sea. It premiered earlier this month and is available to watch for free on YouTube.
6: Nice.
5: It's about an hour long. The film was shot entirely in Nauru across seven locations and involved 58 Nauruan cast and crew members, as reported on by Island Business. The centre of the story is still a European, though. It follows Scottish actor Hamish McKay, whose shipwreck and captivity on the island in the 1800s formed the basis of the fictional plot.
6: Wow.
5: But there has been, you know, even political leadership getting involved with this, with the President David Adjiang calling the release a proud moment for the nation, saying it showed what could be achieved through determination and resilience.
6: Beautiful.
5: The theme of brotherhood, compassion and national pride reflected the spirit of the Nauruan people. So everyone seems to be really proud and rallying around this one.
6: Nice. Okay, well, you just said that it's available on YouTube, right?
5: Yes, so just search up Far End of the Sea.
6: All right, that's me this morning. I'm going to be looking for that movie to watch. All right, well, as always, Dana, really appreciate you coming through and sharing with us the headlines from across the region.
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Nice blessing seeing you, Harim, from Group Long Fatoro with Miriam Leo after Low English Hour Blue Today's Society. 8 minutes, I'm stop Lusum, 4 o'clock, Long Studio Blue Radio Vanuatu. Me hope see you stop passing one good flower, witness the all time to listen. Come, Low, get a program we. Station, hemi kat Pacific give him out long you long show bring you historian. 9 minutes hemi lusum 4 o'clock and by me camp look give him out all the latest information blong weather we Vanuatu Meteorology Mojo Hazards Department hemi put him out 7 minutes hemi lusum 3 o'clock. Long bulletin hemi so MC yumi got plant cloud with them good flow weather overlook country. I got Chinese blowing small rain hemi save fall down long today sava. Light south with them southeast wind throughout the country. Minimum temperature blowing today night hemi stop low 17 degrees Celsius down low south kasem low 23 degrees Celsius and up long north. Maximum temperature blowing tomorrow, hemi stop low 25 degrees Celsius. Down low south, kasem low 30 degrees Celsius. And up long north. Hemi got south, southeast, the wind blow 4, kasem low 10 north, with them light soil water blow 0.5 meter. Over low coastal water blowing country. Hemi now hemi latest update blowing me to blowing weather. You know, got any current warning blowing me, so we give him out today afternoon. No matter what weather we stop experiencing, the one in part of the country you listen to, you hope you stop passing one good afternoon. 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

update blong weather where you just up falling bamba you to come nine plus of enjoyment some little the selection blong music blong find him lo half past four you may to join him now hemi bislama program blong at today every Wednesday you may to stop cut now hemi climate change program listen on nice flat Pacific number of places all the way long Papua New Guinea.

Nice la sing you hearing from group long Westlife, somebody needs you. 17 minute time is the blues zoom 4 o'clock. Information for you where you stop listening. No forget him say press club long Vanuatu Bamba him is of a stop now long day long tomorrow, Thursday 28 long March. Mo Bamba him is stop long market house long food villa, central market house long food villa. Bamba him is start lo half past 12, kasem lo half past 1, or we save go kasem 2 lo 2 o'clock. So no forget him tomorrow lo main market house. You save camp lo join a press club lo Vanuatu Kachanis, press save ask him question. I got the topic we went by, only discuss around long him. Fight long home, more strong need, blue look back, long low, blue musket. And here we got the panelists we went by, this is a tomorrow. We went by, got the Honorable Andrew Napoatul, same minister, blue internal affairs. And Pakoa, CEO, blue human rights coalition. And also Miriam Bule, also facilitator, and the Vanuatu Women's Center. Mo moderate up long panel for tomorrow. Bamba hemi Cheryl George, also inclusion manager, and the Vanuatu skills partnership. Now hemi, all the people we use of a meeting, all get a low press club of Vanuatu, fight long home, strong need, blue pack, low blue musket, hemi topic we bamba. All get all this of a discuss around long hem long tomorrow inside long program long press club. Great listening come. You need to still stop and join selection long music. 19 minute time is the blues zoom 4 o'clock inside low last for our blue historian show long today afternoon with them company blong me Joanna Pulekon long 5 o'clock today sava by me runaway little studio blues of a meeting Negis radio friend bring you Marinoel Kaltak long today sava show 5 o'clock or same one time long 10 o'clock today night. Time we radio Vanuatu hemikam blo close him. I'll get a transmission blong him long day blong today. Let me to enjoy my nice flam. Enjoy my nice flam local string band long place here from Shakura local string band. Tenoku sunset.

Welcome come long when our flag climate program long radio Vanuatu. Inside the program to today, Bamba Yumi Sava joining Hemi acting manager long forecasting. Now, Hemi first time law, yeah, we will get a forecast up law FMCD, or is have a making work law monitoring cyclone, more giving warning outside law main forecast office, plow get along, port villa law time, plow tropical cyclone fire no. Operation Hemi so amount of so one innovation more communication technology Hemi stopka more important low time for disaster preparedness more emergency response around of Vanuatu season for tropical cyclone blowing 2025 more 2026 Hemi finish but no matter say cyclone activity Hemi kota FMCD Hemi talem say one will get the biggest achievement blowing season year it come out low time blow tropical cyclone fire no long last flam manis. Now lo program ya Mr. Jerry Timothy also acting manager blo forecasting with him some member blo focus team only been deployed ko lo island blo ngambai before only move ko lo santo blo place ya only ko head blo making weather operation blo geta temporarily time we only been station lo indigenous motel.

prior no, I mean last tropical sector no handy pass. So you mean you make him say within lo area you mean lo vanadu lo area where he pounded where you mean inside himself and onto tropical cyclone center and be looking him. You mean any roughly around four system where he pass, two named tropical cyclone with them two low pressure system where he pass. We interest for people where you mean maybe media hemistar that you mean area of one or two responsibility has been bounded by this black line. No, any something has happen outside, you mean no worry land. So, I mean, inside the DC directive blame. So, I mean, direct them operation blame. So, area blame by looking hemistar 160 degree. I come kasem low 175 degree east. After you start 10 degrees south, you can see 23 degrees. And then we pass on the date where we start, 27 to 28, the date where we pass inside the area of the north. And then you put it. The system we pass the full area of the Wi-Fi, we monitor it much longer. The date where we look at the data, the date where the system we control the area of the responsibility of the north. So we tell them, say, pass through the area of the middle 28, 27, or 28 February. But again, one of the climate emission, my system has been passed, and we become further, not east of the north, and become somehow, and we can through the direction, wind movement, we have taken system, and we driving direction of the system, and we taken, and become process. You mean the central island after you make one you turn back again and become. I mean no bring him planet impact, although he come themselves on low pressure, and he come in close up low south, and you make him before he make him land for low south and become also one category one system. So throughout the passage low ML over the Yumino Vanuatu, inside low area of responsibility the you mean issue one information. Two advisory, six warning, seven forecast track, with them three SMS. Next system, low 160, 160 degree east. After hemino again any nara system hemino intensify, but hemino again hemi. And you warn them, you run a one DC focus track, you make them run the system. Fiji, RSMC, and my name was 10F. No March 22, JDWC2, and issuing one tropical cyclone information alert the system. But that was through the monitoring, you mean, system has been increased. And reaching number one maximum wind rate 85 kilometers per hour. After and reaching 994 pressure plan after system any dead back. Last one not. And then any tropical cyclone far anu. So by again some data 4 to 7 and me web less where hemi NRM area plenty low for not. So some acting manager of the climate and metal, we are saying that anyone seen the tropical cyclone from emerging category 3. Okay, so any form law number 3 April, approximately 500 kilometers west southwest of Tuvalu. So any form way up the pressure. So any form here outside the 175. 175 and up the system and form further east the 175, but somehow. And then make a wavelength and enter 175 after it track inside between the 170 and 175 degree east and travel and come down. So that's why Hemi Megan said, you mean must run them whole system from say Hemi enter area of responsibility law of Vanuatu. Yes, Hemi travel, Hemi come, Hemi no. Make any landfall or any islands law of Vanuatu, but you may predict him say. Since Hemi passed through between 170 and 175, wind impact plan, Hemi no kasem yumi, the wave we Hemi created through the system,
it likely say Hemi Ritim or area town or south of Sir. You got you mean nobody wanna suspend it? What you mean? You mean Brom said, yes, you got wave or very high swell on the Ritim or area of the south or not? Broad the passage floor, fire no, you mean you swim. Six information. Six tropical cyclone forecast track. More six SMS. Tropical cyclone Fano Hemi one very interesting cyclone. From the time we system operation resilience. And then Hemi through how you operate within. Time we find Hemi make him have name better up north east 175. Team will you Mr. Focus them tropical cyclone, everyone is still on by. So group here and start to on by. How long for you mean? You mean take them that from say only start low, only start low monitor and finish? Plow you mean take them plane, you mean come to low fila and me hat. So you may manage to out the ambine through the one set of flight, you make a similar sound. And Talamusan said, full operation blow tropical cyclone Vanu, and you know, happen to Port Vila, more heavy full operation. And first time when you miss have a monitoring on tropical cyclone. This is a history for VMGD. Well, first time you miss have a monitoring on tropical cyclone outside the Port Vila. So the whole team, we were station Los Sando, Los Indigenous Hotel, and every information we look in, Mr. come out on media, and we come out on the website, and we inform everyone, team, and we stop Los Sando, we monitor that tropical cyclone. So this is first of its kind, we have a testing capability planning, the VMCD. How you miss have operate outside the law weather forecasting center. And that is why we look in long term with some me tell them some say people that you could ICD team the VMC. That shows say yes. You mean much one and you miss have operate anyway. So thanks to the ICD team where miss have help to execute them that operation outside the Port Vila. From the game say, every something, operation, Hemirano said, no, Los Angeles, you stop the operation, best operation. But you meet the game out. This operation, Hemi happen, no, sorry. And this is where that operation, we've learned again, operation, no, last tropical cyclone, Hemi pass, no, she's saying. We've learned managed to find one, Nicola screen, connect the Nicola laptop when we hold them. And so this screen where you're looking at the operation environment of one of the metrology and geoassay department, VMGD during the 2025 season to 26 season, and Mitala Museme was marked by significant success. You know, analysis, how you make an operation, coordination, how you coordinate with our stakeholders, others where they help you put them information out, communication. So that's why Miguel Emerson say Hemi one, although Hemi one, Hemi no one very active system, but Hemi one very successful system. Talamosham say, this is the Hemi, want to extend them appreciation. Let me, everyone, when you continue to blow, you may support them.

struck mo public advisory, no matter si o lista pa outside lo main weather station lo Port Vila. And hemi kuhik lo explain him si experience, hemi provum si ulgata in Port in weather service, hemi save kuhit no matter lo emergency, time all staff will move for walk outside lo normal headquarters. Mi hope si within the news, hemi one good for story and lo, mi plus so him si you know, all time, Bambai all get a duty with the focus, Bambai only serve a stop inside low main focus station, but get a low port, Villa Bay only serve a stop remote areas too. Blow monitor, especially time you miss up low time, blow one cyclone.

beauty blong country blong yumi, and me one responsibility where yumi everyone is sharem, blong keeping beloved country blong yumi, and me clean, where hemi healthy all time. 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

0: marine life, ecosystem, green grass, all tree, all plants, more all life hillside, we all reach long on good for entertainment, where all time him stop come long on sing out long on beautiful tropical pigeon. Every situation long on good for resource where you make out, yeah, only talk long harmony between nature more community. Yet, no matter lo plant the natural resources where you make out, you may still face more challenges. Pollution him stop treating him all oceans blue you me. Plant the time him stop looking all rubbish, all stop all about long all streets, more all parks long all area long town blue you me. Fasin long no stop cut responsibility long all waste, or dirty where money stop tambe all about long all villages, along all towns blue you me, he stop damage him good. Environment blue you me. Plong cut one clean more healthy future, you me everyone in need long act long collective action through long community driven initiative, individual commitments, more cut one sustainable practice, plong take more responsibility blow recycling, more composing, plong promote an eco-friendly transportation. Every small action on them by have contributed to long one powerful movement towards how long preserve natural beauty woman by him so in true meaning long name ya untouched paradise. Together by you miss have created one legacy for future generation whereby all have inherit him one fun what where him more vibrant more successfully developing all same the day to ensure se paradise ya by him remain origin more him stop pure long generation where him stop come.
1: You just up film him and blong climate change program blong yumi after lo nice flan number we him just up come out time bring me long station 11 minute him go profile him long 5 o'clock straight long 5 o'clock bamba yumi cruise so va plus have join him now him update blong news yumi to enjoy my nice flan number long please yeah.

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5: Three more minutes, me couple of fine long 5 o'clock. Me talented kilo company bring you. We use of joining me inside lo your historian show long today. Me hope see you meet been cut one good full time to get with them will get a program we have been come out and maybe joining you start lo 1:30 finish 5 o'clock straight. You meet to cross over plus of join him. Hemi summary bon news. Me you meet him next radio friend long you to kasem long 10 o'clock. Me talem tinkiling yung mukuhit pa enjoy mo kita program we bambay hemi save come out after mo bambay mi save mi team yung pagkain na long deep long tomorrow inside Love and Matu Life show start long 9 o'clock.

0: You want to hear more long old people story about the issue more development around Vanuatu? Join the press club long Vanuatu on 28 May 2026. Start long 12:30 p.m. class 1:30 p.m. Topic long Yumi lo timer heming fight lo home more strong need lo look park lo law lo masket. Follow discussion with the some strong panelists, ikat Honorable Andrew Napwat, Minister of Internal Affairs, Anne Pakoa, CEO of Human Rights Coalition, Miriam Pule, Councilor Manager of Vanuatu Women's Center, and Moderator Cheryl Church, Long TV. By him, it takes place in the Portfolio Market House. Public, you welcome to come listen and ask him questions.
1: 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More time you feel him good, pikinini long you too by feel him say mark.
2: 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UNICEF.
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0: VBDC News update mi kedige miridim. 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Start lo January kase May iyeya ikat 8 case plo tingi we only reportem mo plan de lo all case ya ikamot lo area plo pango area council mo sam naravala lo Port Vila. All officer plo health italem se inokat dead mo inokat man igol hospital from tingi mo inokat one tingi outbreak. 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Ministry istap askem all community plo li cleanim all place where water is have stop use mosquito repellent mo kolo clinic or hospital quick time sipos oli kat sign plo tingi all same fever body sore or drought. Ministry plo health italem se pa e mikohet plo make mol work plo lukat lo sigman lo sikya or make more awareness lo public time citizen is tap chenis. Big kula rapi smoke ikamo tide middle day lo Eriki Island Resort time fire mi bonum down aus plo chenereta lo small island yam. Time all member lo public look black smoke across some small island lo Eriki Island Resort. VPTC News I witness in fire lo time ya more current information through lo some witness more confirm him say fire mi bonum down main source lo electricity lo resort yam. What MMA VBDC News, I witness him two fire truck across him solora, equal Eriki, plus stop him fire. Lo respond, I look him Eriki Island Resort, I tell him say fire in across him any danger, lo all building, lo resort, all staff, all guests, all staff safe. Time only tell him to, lo statement, lo organ, so you know, got any ownership, lo generator, where me born, motu, you know, got one something, lo make him, what him will get a part, will get a supply, power, lo resort. Vanuatu taking part lo one community based adaptation conference or CBA 20 where been up in the Philippines long iyaya through lo Vanuatu community based climate resilience project or VCCRP. All provincial coordinators plo torba mo chef of little MC conference here gave one important platform plo serum all experience more lift them up climate adaptation level community way only vulnerable. Minister Region Fiji election campaign mi kick off finish. No matter we no got announcement but date play election yet. Electoral Commission mi announce him say campaign mi start lo Monday week ya. Prime Minister Sitifini Rabuka by mi announce him date pro election ya whereby he must take place between 7 August mo 6 February next year. No matter lo emia I got look say date pro election by mi save fold down lo early August yeah. Election Commission of Fiji stop asking every political candidates or supporter organization or member of the public to campaign peacefully following law. Monius long said long sports. National School League in SLM look Ponton Cell long get a student block at a school where only successfully completed series 1 more series 2. ME1 school program where Ministry of Education, Ministry of Sports, one of the National Sports Authority, will partner along them and roll them out. Mon News Plus Sports Channel, I'm going to end the VBDC News Update.
1: VBTC, leader dans le domaine de l'actualité en qui vous pouvez avoir confiance. 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

Good afternoon, lo UAU. Listening kam lo radio Vanuatu. 6 minutes mi lusum 5 o'clock. You stop with me, Marino. Welcome to Technics Continuity Radio Voice. After long update, long will get the news. Mommy, tell him thank you, long Joanna Bolecon, Alice Seirangi, with them Masing Fala, well, he been service stop with them, you, Kasem Lotimia. Me now, me stable sem final voice, blue block, Kasem 10 o'clock, low today night, and my station, and me close down. Kam na blong harem update information lo side lo weather folem bulletin we Vanuatu meteorology mo Geohazard department ami give him out lo 7 past 3 today afternoon today witness day number 27 day blo manis May 2026 throughout lo country lo Torres kasem lo anaichom you may expect them blo kat small cloud emi savi stop good for weather lo sunfla place time ka Chinese blo rain emi savi full town long ol kita narfla area. Light southly, most southeasterly wind may blow with the one minimum temperature blow today night. Upan by me go down kasem long 17 degrees Celsius low south, mo 23 degrees Celsius and up long north. Outside low solwara, wind may blow come low direction blow south, southeast low one speed blow 4 kasem 10 knots. Solwara may move more flele bit mo you may expect them. I'll get a wave height way. Emi save kwantap kasem lo 0.5 meter long ol kita coastal water blo yumi lo Vanuatu. Ino mo kat warning lo side blo rough solwara mo strong wind over long ol kita solwara blo yumi lo Vanuatu. Now we are mi safe blo you travel lo one island ikolong Narfla Island. Walem good for the weather where yumi kat emi stop outside lo solwara too.

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Malo 10 o'clock Pampa Station, Emi closed down. Emi wanem radio Vanuatu, Emi kat plus save tekem with him you. Me sure say, now ya iko Pampa yumi tukat one good flat time together with him entertainment lo side blong music mo same time. I'll get the information with Pampa Emi kam out too long, I'll get the program. Lo save, inform him, more educate him you.

Sing sing you stop fole me mi kam long ol kita group long alize weli kam otlo island long malekula. 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

0: 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Mi glad lo yumi to join em direct antru Tuwara Morris, where mi stable sem area administrator blong Makira Mataso Area Council. Thank you to mas blo savekat company blo you lo Radio Vanuatu. First time, suppose you have talk about role more responsibility where you Holem and the Tufula Area Council where Mamba you meet to talk about inside the program belong you meet to.
1: Hey, hello, hello, you meet all the listeners to Radio Vanuatu. Nemblonya Dr. Morris, Mimi, now we are administrator of the Makira Mataso Area Council. 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
0: With them all get a walk way have been taking place time where you take him responsibility. I like them you me all get a development way it been happen under long administration long you Mr. Andrew Tuwara Morris.
1: Thank you too much, lo Kusterna. I think all the way been talking about the top line is just coming check low much no more. I think now we will start by Mr. Tony Wanda Magno let him outgoing administrator. When factory, and then we've been stopped since 2023. Since then, I come, I think I got the secretary no more. We start making more better collection the business license, more facilitate them with the small work department. So we got on Kasi in 2023, mi sa scarfes re administratable mi lo metterà a matasio re a council. Ma lo 1 year, mi sta cat 3.100,000. Lo megem molgeta development, mi volem se re council development fund. Quindi mi go tu watch molgeta development, mo all time 500,000 e mi go lo operations. Operations alle 2.5 e mi go lo development. 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Megem se operations e mi sta co high peak one. Emo you mi identify mol che ta priority needs we you mi megem ga mol priority project o lo to la elania. 3 million we mi sta ta elania o 2.5 ya. E mi i fa la mani blue mi lus no mol lo transportation. Emo you want them put mol material lo si pro freight mi go to la elan but you must spam over 1 million, I think 2 million, which is shipping all material. So within 2023, as now, yeah, you may just stop cut all beautiful project where exist is up to implementation lockdown. Now, yeah, any office building area council no more. We stop go ahead now. We are low material more one community hall where materials problem only fall down is up low, Mataso where work problem you know start yet. Now we will start office building and we start lo stage lo completion stage now. Now yeah, paint is up around finish, ceiling is up go inside. In a long time by wiring eco or last material only still stranded any challenging the work one small island or jump from material only ready halfway deliver low of the weather in over the 2 weeks. 2 weeks material only still stranded is up. Payment process. You must have paid something lo LPO. Them to sometime plant them. Then me it again time. So we time we could finish lo material lo cross the fuel and minority yet. So lo poti garamo last material lo me really cost them you me in it in time with a cost. Payment now I think one lo get a main something we start quite now. Yeah. No more issue. Obviously, should open lo this month from all the situation we meet alone. I'm blocking you. Maybe I'm saying by if possible, if we move, we call lo sometime lo next month is lo soon. I think by me before or after lo se fati. I got some material we are going to need. Maybe I manage lo. Maybe we pass them down lo plan lo community hall. This couple mataso. Then two. Building is start lo manisia, construction is start lo manisia. You may got something where any problem you mean. Miss a training request lo work and start. Emi no start yet. Then, mi start and sa doctor lo family lo proud mo. Mi tava lo start lo way, but mi make sure se building a must stand up by my start lo yeah. In the community hall of Mataso. Otherwise, we will finish the council meeting lo April, number 22 April, mo we will decide lo budget lo 2.5 million year, lo how we will assume lo next year. So, all community will decide lo 1 million Nicolo Matera, 1 million Nicolo Mataso. After Narlo 500, we will play the loan lo fitting min to small support, you go all get a organization where this can handle and implement the whole project. Big fella, thank you. You go lo project lo VCCRP where Mr. Beckham help lo and Mr. Blo Crown since 2024. Help we really help big one to cover map all place where you may go short lo him, especially lo set lo climate change adaptation. Level blow awareness, more implementation, small project, or some necessary house, multiplication plot, even though we have an agriculture development office, the project and we play one people are all away. Going in right from all the project to all the solar system through low. One new project where we just launched last year, one regional project, low site, low clear, in a chill or remote rural communities. Magira emi so fortunate lo emi grabe molsem one pilot project lo full South Pacific region. I think magira pa emi pilot by solar system na I by construction ve mi start lo this year. So pa emi power in one classroom, dispensary, sorry, post pa tay apertam dispensary, fishery storage house with them community. Women club, where is a visual community hall, women club, sorry, fisheries house, plan the time, time we had long flat time for them, you missed out of storage, so you said all fish and is a spoil, all storage, all seafood is a spoil, but time we had enough one before so like it's the most and is a preserving quality blow fish and is double time, you make a two and people have project blow, a seawall, or you can seawall, you know, one seawall, any coastal adaptation project, any around 12 million project, by example, make an adaptation, low settler cost from, Nisabe Madeira, anyone island where any nice, with one good Philippines, one time is after you with one Abu, established Abu Chonchen, low Madeira, any say before, beach is tablong with the time where you go stablo, all three, or you go start action show, or that time one can blow, don't worry, or don't worry, patently come to Olevate, or you must only go stand up low and blow, or you must colossal water in the treatment or Napagura, or you look can we start come. Then now, yeah, you have a stable house no more, you look, it means sea level rise, me true, more coastal erosion, me true, and maybe stuff happen more by any stuff continue block or so. Next week, sorry, week, yeah, we are lot of step, I got some engineers for project, we got on the look, one M kind structure now, we straight low, you put low cost, low, make sure, say, one structure we be building, you know, Carcaramo Sandwich, you know, erode them all, sediments, any help, low, restore them back. After, I got all component, low project, we have me, it's a base solution, lo set, lo, replanting, lo, all get a, coastal, vegetation, lo help, lo prevent them erosion, mo, someone are, la, something again, awareness, mo, possible, future long term, lo set, lo, 100 years old, sen, one and all, next day, we miss again, again, lo, either in move, feta inland, or something like that, by me, man, I'm going to talk to you guys about the community. My one 8 months project is to finish April, more by end of October. And me now, all activity was at the stand of ground, which I'm Kaufman, resource premium, and limited, I meet a long time to much, all get a project, all get a NGO, with them, or not a line Kaufman agencies, where you miss a vista put a man to get a, more you need work, one decentralized structure blow you miss a make a more service it happened down the ground I think low level premium council navy missed up one time we planted something they happen one time plan something happen one time and now we list him I got obvious it's a couple complete now ale one community hall or makira and mataso sorry ale na plan the next year by 1 million we stop from Magira, but only make a mass. Step road, you want to block a run from plan the time we run, only one double come down, only start please. So any one little priority project, look at all, say, Mifla every area around here, before Mifla, he goes starting walk, Mifla not just walk, paramount no more, Mifla go, consult them people, make them community profiling, find them how much population, how much household, make them community priority assessment, only list me for need to get a canton, I list me prioritize. Or get a default them, say which one is more important. Step road to Magira, any one priority need to get a. We men on by money go to watch them. Mataso, all get a one priority need to get a, any upgrade them my post. And men on by having the next year with them, build them sanitation law all people with a special need. Yes, I think I'm now some law plan we start law next year or in a way probably have in Louis and then I will meet a lot of doctor for me so risk of me the doctor about it. Me, I know.
0: I mean, good law, save all get a priority area where you with them administration, where you is to look law, save work lehem long Makira Mataso Area Council. Now you meet to talk Kiko, Mr. Andrew Tuara Morris. Law side long all get a potential resource where people is have a make them revenue or make them small money plus support them living long all get a one them now I mean all get a resource where people only depend on him now yeah.
1: Thank you too much lo question resource we stop now yeah where people is have depend on him I mean fishing I think you got a fisheries mo one project lo UNDP mino sua kuche tru lo one and only put one fisheries standard fisheries storage house lo mataso mo one lo matira mo enano el tipo lo lista di usum lo especially all male all boy all man only put aiva only garama fisica only gamu listore 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All mama walk to Olgeta, I got some, we list a wifi mat, we list a wifi mat, and I do, we make money, loem. You miss have a island name is small, island name is small, I got spaces tap, lo list a farm, the you know, really big one, but you go into that big commercial scale, blows at agriculture. Mataso, you miss a story problem, space, you miss small, the lower sector resource, loss of water, you pick one. In Bushi, Mita Limsi, you want them, help them all get up, blow, make money. At that moment, any fishing, more, you can plan something, loss, so you miss a make them the, some, all family, you know, looks away. All family, mi mista comperem mi asmi go inside mi wote mera secretary update population profile mo fainem se lo makira lo 2023 got 170 something man pe asof tisia y got 150 something man lo mataso lo 2023 got 120 something man tisia emi 70 something man no mo. 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Peak any one animal we know currently flat space, pay got plenty of one as a list of all town or list of nothing no more them. Suppose we only make them good strong fence for only request the amblo, area council or department law, livestock, every more time you can put with fellow boxing, good fellow awareness, or how you use a very same people one small area. You use the whole kind of more, pillow and blow 3 to 4 months, you have a one big fellow money.
2: 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Emi Dr. Koemi Kamlong Area Administrator Blong Makira Mataso Area Council.

Emi, half past five lo Radio Vanuatu. Welcome long Olgeta Lasload, long all service message mo announcement long Yumi. Mi katwate mi samfla propate notice lo plesia blo save give him out. My mi call Sam. Late Anita Isabel Meltek blong Lakatoro Long Island blong Malekula Republic blong Vanuatu emi pass away long number 5 March long year 2026. Jonathan Andrew emi stop apply from administration blong Olgeta property blong hem. Hemya emi minim sipambai emi got right blong savi sherem or give him out Olgeta property blong late Anita Isabel Meltek. Anyone way emi go against him administration or application blong Andrew Jonathan or Jonathan Andrew emi must file him one response ikolong Supreme Court before 28 days after long last broadcast blong notice ya. Suppose inokat one man emi file him response blong hem bamba court emi give him right blong administration blong estate ya blong late Anita Isabel Meltek ikolong Jonathan Andrew. Anyone we me think say emi entitled long any property blong late Anita Isabel Meltek or emi think say late Anita Isabel Meltek emi got some money with them hem emi must conduct them Pauline Kalwatman Malites long office long public solicitor long villa long telephone number 33160 emi telephone number notice ya office long public solicitor now emi give him right long Radio Vanuatu long emi save broadcast them long today afternoon. May give him out one more time, probate notice, yeah? Late Anita Isabel Meltek Blong Lakatoro Long Island Blong Malekula Republic Blong Vanuatu emi pass away long number 5 March long year 2026. Jonathan Andrew emi stop apply from administration blong Olgeta property blong hem. Hemya, emi minim sipambai, emi got right blong savi sherem or give him out Olgeta property blong late Anita Isabel Meltek. Anyone way emi go against him administration or application blong Andrew Jonathan or Jonathan Andrew, emi must file him one response ikolong Supreme Court before 28 days after long last broadcast blong notice ya. Suppose inokat one man emi file him response blong hem bamba court emi give him right blong administration blong estate ya blong late Anita Isabel Meltek ikolong Jonathan Andrew. Anyone way me think say emi entitled long any property blong late Anita Isabel Meltek or emi think say late Anita Isabel Meltek emi got some money with him hem emi must conduct them Pauline Kalwatman Malites long office long public solicitor long villa long telephone number 33160 emi telephone number notice ya office long public solicitor now emi give him right long Radio Vanuatu long emi save broadcast them long today afternoon. Propaid notice long plesia blong me give him out. Emi call Sam. Late WhatsApp Ariel blong Island blong Pentecost long Panama Province lo Vanuatu. Emi pass away lo number 6 November 2024. Husband blong hem, Mr. Akath Roja. Emi stop apply from administration blong Olgeta property blong hem. 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Any man or woman way, emi no agree, sipambai administration, blong Olgeta property, blong late WhatsApp Ariel, ikolong Mr. Akath Roja,
Emi must file one response ekolong Supreme Court before end long 28 day after long date long notice ya. Suppose you know that any man or woman emi make him response long him, but by court emi give him right ya ekolong Mr. Akath Roja. Anyone when me think say emi entitled long any property long late WhatsApp Ariel or emi think say late WhatsApp Ariel emi carem some money long him, emi should conduct him Mr. Carlos Shem Amos long office long public solicitor long villa long telephone number 33160. Notice ya, office plong public solicitor law PO Box 794 now. Emi authorize him plong Radio Vanuatu. Emi give him out appropriate notice ya. Me repeat him one more time. Advertisement law side plong appropriate long place ya. Late WhatsApp Ariel plong Island plong Pentecost long Panama Province lo Vanuatu emi pass away lo number 6 November 2024. Husband plong him Mr. Akath Roja emi stop apply from administration plong all get a property plong him. Emia emi minim sepambai emi kat right plong sherem all get a property plong late WhatsApp Ariel. Any man or woman where emi no agree, sepam by administration blong all get a property blong late WhatsApp Ariel ikolong Mr. Akath Roja. Emi must file him one response ikolong Supreme Court before end blong 28 day after long date blong notice ya. Suppose you know that any man or woman emi make him response blong him, but by court emi give him right ya ikolong Mr. Akath Roja. Anyone when me think say emi entitled long any property blong late WhatsApp Ariel or emi think say late WhatsApp Ariel emi carem some money long him, emi should conduct him Mr. Carlos Shem Amos long office long public solicitor long villa long telephone number 33160. Notice ya, office plong public solicitor law PO Box 794 now. Emi authorize him plong Radio Vanuatu. Emi give him out appropriate notice ya. Narfla appropriate notice blo save give him out. Late Hervé Kavik blong Melsisi Village Long Island blong Pentecost Long Panama Province Republic blong Vanuatu emi pass away long number 23 May 2025. Eugenie Kwao emi stop apply from administration blong estate blong hem. Emia, emi minim se bambai mikat right blong save sherem olgeta property blong late Hervé Kavik. Anyone we mi no agree blong Eugenie Kwao emi kat right blong sherem olgeta property blong late Hervé Kavik. Emi must file him one response ekolo Supreme Court before 28 days emi pass long last reading blong announcement ya. Suppose you know got any response from by court, emi give him right here, ikolong Eugenie Kwao. Anyone who emi think say, emi got some right long any property long late Hervé Kavik, emi think say late Hervé Kavik, emi got some money with him, emi must conduct him Miss Akine.

Long Island, Long Pentecost, Long Panama Province, Republic, Long Vanuatu, Emmy passed away, Long number 23 May 2025. Eugenie Kwao, Emmy stop apply from administration, Long Estate, Long Hem. Emia, Emi minim se bambay mikat right, blong save sherem olgeta property, blong late erve kavik. Anyone we mi no agree, blong Eugenie Kwao, emikat right, blong sherem olgeta property, blong late erve kavik. Emi must file em one response, ikolo Supreme Court, before 28 days emi pass, long last reading, blong announcement ya. Suppose you no got any response from my court, emi give him right here, ikolong Eugenie Kwao. Anyone who emi think say, emi got some right long any property belong late Erve Kavik, emi think say late Erve Kavik, emi got some money with him, emi must contact them Miss Akineti Yeon, long office belong public solicitor Long Island belong Santo, long telephone 33825. Message ya office belong public solicitor now. Emi put him out long today long afternoon belong radio Vanuatu. Emi save rhythm. Narfala propate announcement long place ya belong me give him out. Matemau Tanstan Blong Mota Island Long Pankis Emi pass away long number 21 October 2021. Nox Matemau Emi stop apply from property to administration Blong Estate Blong Hem. Emia Emi minim sepamba Emi cut right Blong Save distributum or give him out all get a property Blong late Matemau Tanstan. Anyone we me go against him property administration we bamba emi ko long Nox Matemau emi must file him one response eko long Supreme Court before 28 days after long last broadcast long message ya. Suppose you know kat man emi make him bamba court emi give him right eko long Mr. Nox Matemau. Anyone with me think say emi entitled long any property belong late Matemau Tanstan or emi think say late Matemau Tanstan emi got money with him emi must contact him Mr. Hensler Vera long office long public solicitor long Villa. Message ya court master now emi authorize him long radio Vanuatu emi read him out. Me give him one more time probate notice ya. Matemau Tanstan Blong Mota Island Long Pankis emi pass away long number 21 October 2021. Nox Matemau emi stop apply from probate to administration Blong Estate Blong Hem. Emia, emi minim sepamba emi cut right blong save distributum or give him out all get a property blong late Matemau Tanstan. Anyone we me go against him property administration we bamba emi ko long Nox Matemau emi must file him one response eko long Supreme Court before 28 days after long last broadcast blong message ya. Suppose you know that man emi make him bamba court emi give him right eko long Mr. Nox Matemau. Anyone we me think say emi entitled long any property belong late Matemau Tanstan or emi think say late Matemau Tanstan emi got money with him emi must contact him Mr. Hensler Vera long office long public solicitor long Villa. Message ya court master now emi authorize him long radio Vanuatu emi read him out. Molas fala probate long jumi today long afternoon emi call sem late Takles Pakokoto long island long Ifira long Efate Shefa province long Vanuatu emi pass away long number 19 October 2011.

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0: 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Good for evening, lo. 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
1: Supreme Court mi olamtet o stem judgment lo case between all councillor lo Port Vila City with the minister lo municipality Andrew Napot. Adelwili a report.
2: Hemi ayu folem application o minister Napot ti make him against same judgment we tell him city decision blong suspended PVCC hemi no folem law. Now we are by together party only wait long appeal with minister emi putum against some decision ya. Lawyer plongol council it was nalial. Italem long FBDC news sell client plong him by only ask him plong him one urgent appeal. Long one decision we come out long Monday week ya. Justice Josiah Naingulefu it talk about municipal council election regulation we got Chinese long him long 2024. Chinese we caught in open harem long start long case ya. Hemitalem cell councillor Holly no save take mod lady mayor through long one motion long no confidence. Judge me acknowledge him say with him stay order ya, while councillor Holly no save perform him all duty long alketa. Hemitalem too say suppose stay order but hemi affect them too all people while he elect him all councillor long represent him alketa inside long PVCC. No matter long hemia, judge him still give him stay order. From Hemitalem se Chinese long regulation long council election hemi putum different look long how case ya pay save ko head. Adel Willy, VBTC News.
0: Government pay work with them lokata commercial bank blow make them loni accessible long qualified business for people follow one motion where parliament pass them lobby care. Ding ding ya deputy prime minister with me same time minister of finance Honorable Sonic Wanapo, even present them more minister of trade, Honorable Samson, and me second them. As in fact, if all motion of parliament sitting law yesterday.
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3: Minister of Trade Samson, Italem se facility by got big impact to tourism, agriculture, commercial farms, manufacturing, more value addition. One special feature blue scheme ya too, Hemi Kaufman by me pay interest blow first 12 months blow qualified loan plus support them startup phase blow get a business. Opposition to Hemi support them motion, more want them look Hemi happen for them expectation we stop.
6: Opposition by approval. Anything where we do plus stimulate the economy, grow the economy, of course, every member should support them. Today, so we look economy play you mean over what we depend on the public sector, a good play me. You make them say, you balance the private sector, make them say, and we got one robust economy.
3: Facility by work inside low bank system, lo make him say cut continuity, more no cut political interference. Written motion I been passed low parliament with them 40 votes low favor. Essence FPDC News.
0: Department blow meteo mojo as it me official elevate them so status blow van watu lo neutral ecolo El Nino watch. Climate division, italem seol condition round law solo tablo Pacific, is stop develop social blow cam. One El Nino, even long old manis, waste up come. Climate change reporter Tiffany Baldwin, a report.
7: El Nino event hemi time wake at below normal rainfall, mo long flat try time, long plant the island, long Vanuatu. Acting manager of long climate division, long department, John Ruben, italem si El Nino watch, hemi minim seol climate indicator, long tropical Pacific, all stop move, ecolong condition, long one full El Nino event.
8: Naya yumi cut 50% sanis. You miss a cat one El Nino, and we develop low area blue tropical Pacific, low manis vehemica. Most low all indicators, low atmosphere, only a crevinis, a payumicat. One long la try time by him happen. Pe low site low ocean, low site low sea surface temperature, low especially low central Pacific, and we still start low neutral condition. That's why you me still talent, you me talent, say you miss a low current condition, and we start low watch.
7: Hemitalem se likelihood long event ya hemisave kam strong all semol past El Nino event.
8: You may look trend to a current trend lo SST condition at the moment. Hemi stop for them pahemi for them you look also hemi stop for them semak trend will pass strong El Nino event only been for them lo site plus seas temperature. So while magnitude hemi no clear pe you misave base lo la projection lo la climate model we you stop using you look se. But here we have be one strong El Nino event on some El Nino 2015-16, El Nino event 1997-1998.
7: Mr. Rupen, italem seol past El Nino event, it make him strong dry condition, we have affect him water supply, kakai long current, agriculture, mo have increasing risk, plong ol push fire. El Nino event, ya pumba have taken place to long normal dry season. With them some experience from past, he got some island we went by only more affected. It be the more narflow one.
8: Okay, example of islands for shepherds, Aniwa, even Nambai, all islands will rely on rainwater, but what all impacted more compared to Narval Island. And you may find them too, say, the western side of the Pifal Island too, what all impacted more lo, time lo El Nino compared to Narval part of Pifal Island.
7: Department hemi stop call long all community, mall farmer, plong mass start plong prepare, plong seven water ready, plong face him long flat right time. Mr. Rupen italem se preparation hemi key, plong save reduce all impact plong long flat right time, long all coming months. Tiffany Baldwin, VBTC News.
0: No matter long all Chinese we parliament, we put se all track by all knockout insurance, belo tourism insurance hemi important, plong look at tour operator. I'm talk to development officer, lo tourism office. Time I'm talk with the VBDC News. Marie-Laure Lidvon, ikat mosturan lo tourism.
9: Development officer long tourism office, Marciano Mahe, I'm talem se all main point long kat insurance all se wana tour operator. I'm blong same guide them all geta mo to blong guest. I'm feel safe long all tours activity.
10: All the championship naya once so list up lo la. That in case inquire with them all new law to operate, but you ask them in insurance or insurance plan. So insurance anyone must. No matter what parliament you've been put on your pal track or not insurance, then one must to you look simply and put on say yes insurance any part or criteria but give him out on payment lol to operate. Anyone when being in business.
9: One tour operator long a port filler, Sammy Brown, Niuma Taiwalu, Emi Tok with them a VBDC News, Mohammed Alem say Emi no agree long ting long government, long old bus or public transport holding up them insurance from sposi got one accident or by fixing track.
11: Come on, Miss, I will find 1 hour away. Maybe 1 year you've been fully insurance. The following year, suppose you look at one accident or whatever, maybe you've been off insurance. Make any win-win situation block, you may everyone. Yes, you may everyone. all drivers, all owners, at the same time. We will all two operators. We will like, I compulsory, but we will like must pay. Suppose we will like no pay. But all cases are only some machine band there. But we never have come to towards the middle from, you know, in shoot. How can you know in shoot? Therefore, me is appeal say, government, find them one other alternative. Let me say, one win-win situation below. You follow? Or one win-win situation below. Mivela all operators, for same time, all vehicle owners.
9: No matter where parliament make a change, say insurance, say no compulsory, the tourism office, italem say insurance, say one must, long all tour operator. Marie-Laure Ludvaun, VBDC News.
0: Bonus law region, Fiji election campaign, make kick off finish. No matter we no got announcement of date for election yet. Electoral Commission may announce him say campaign and may start Lomande week. Prime Minister said Finira Buka by me announce him yet date for election. We pay must take place between 7 August year, more 6 February next year. No matter lo may got look say date for election by Savi Fulton, lo early August year. Election Commission of Fiji is tapaskem every political candidates or supporter organization member of the public pro campaign peacefully for them law. Monius lo set long sports Vanuatu mo Vanuatu United Football Club by Emi Hostem plo first time of Shipro League negis Salomonis May. Be question now what a venue emi ready plo Hostem 3 match lo Port Vila. Imi kat mo report. Confirmation e come out lo week year lo VFA Freshwater Stadium time looking Federation plo Football of Vanuatu emi officially announce. President Lambert Maltok italemot lo time lo official ceremony lo welcoming back Vanuatu United FC team lo Port Vila after the historical OFC Professional League lo Shenya.
12: Tamo elegam lo president medals mi wanem talemol semya next year lo May by you me mi host them establish the colossal.
0: Director General Law Department Long Sports Gerald Arnabat he put them out with a project at government by continue plus support them Vanuatu United FC next year. More one now I mean money plus upgrade them municipal stadium area plus start plus accommodate them all Bivula football match.
13: Me total what them SG plus you will love you have no pleasure plus me give him requirements plus you may upgrade them more stadiums plus you will love Villa no pleasure plus at least next year you will have a host them no pleasure. Suppose you may find me, play me find them every ways, play me find them funding, play me support them, play me must renovate them, start, but them Corman, Corman and Mr. Pralo, everyone project fund, blow, you may law come China, then by you may level my start, by you may tram, blow, you upgrade them start, blow start, and become 2-1, and Mr. Host them, came along next year, blow, you may look economic impact, blow, him, what by me coming, love and what to.
0: Vice Chairman of Vanuatu United FC, Sawani Joseph, is a project by Yelven Big One Economy Blue Vanuatu Lo Future Competition, Tamil Clubs, Olikam Invest, Lo Vanuatu, more to long time where you miss all player, Blue Yumi, Iko Vasi.
14: And today, by me, the Lord said, yeah, this year, by me, make money. But we believe that I'm double second or third season, Blue Pro League, by you miss them some Lord Yangolena, and you make money. And with the Lord said, by you make money. And full of all young fellow only look up to them now, yeah. Only want them come professional players. And them only come professional players, you make a foundation where all the things have exported overseas and you make a money come in the economy blame.
0: President Blo Vanuatu Football Federation, and me ask him all business house blo come forward, most support them Vanuatu United FC, also one Pikini which has born, one look out them good, blong all future Pikini Blo Vanuatu. More regional sports, lo PNG Ekari United FC ask him to post, lo Papua New Guinea Football Association, lo get a must explain them good decision, lo get a lo one internal mistake, where he make him club, he face him plenty trouble, where he gave it to mass lo club. On a lo club, Voni Capinato, Italem Toktoka, lo one special interview, lo put Morris Bay.
15: I was not doing it because of other reason, or something that every people on the social media have really tarnished my reputation, have ruined John. But I blame the competition department for not telling the truth to everyone. They held the truth and they destroyed me in that. For me, they should be terminated by now. What good are you going to feed back to the generations to come? You are creating hatred, not helping at the generation to come in a good spirit of football, and you are causing a lot of hate against my team, which is, the truth is not exposed by that office. For me, I would demand PNGFA, General Secretary, President and GS to terminate those people.
0: Munis low set low weather, temperature below the net base top low 18 degrees Celsius, long south Kasem 25 low north. Low solwata, moderate Kasem rough, solwata below 2 meter high, low south time, light more moderate solwata below 1 Kasem 1.5 meter high, low all narrow part, low country. Weather below tomorrow, good villa weather low Lincolnville, more Port Villa. Low linakel, you got small cloud condition. Munis low weather, you know, I'm Iputum and below VBDC News.

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Olgeta Acropolis sing out them Olgeta All For One with them I Swear and them selection blong Olgeta music blong Yumi before long him Barthelemy Blotahiti with them Bizu Sali Selaba. And me 6:30 low Radio Vanuatu Pamba Yumi to come now blong me leko you with them Narfla program blong Yumi long today night we emi lo side blong climate change with them company blong Joanna Bulekon.

Welcome Long Vanuatu. 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What away hemi stab inside long all cloud, hemi come out long warm pool, mo all trade wind, oli karam all cloud ya ikam tuketa. Office blom medio hemi kolam cloud nasara ya se South Pacific Convention Zone. Cloud nasara hemi stab mug throughout lo 1 year, mo imekem all season blom weather blom yumi lo Vanuatu, all sem dry season blom yumi, way hemi start long May kasem October. More wet season, way hemi cyclone season long yumi, more hemi start long November ko kasem April every year. Way dem kind weather long yumi ya, I make em say hemi straight one time long all current blow yumi, isa we karem cool for la kakai.

long summer la ea, all trade winds, only no strong. Make him say warm pool, long water, more cloud nasara and up long sky, only move out lo Vanuatu. Kain weta ya, obis long medio, hemi call him say El Nino. El Nino hemi affectem pikuan live long yumi lo Vanuatu, especially long wet season long yumi. Hemi minim say by got small rain no more, is a fall down. By place is a we try too much, more sometime you may not get enough kaka. All impact or no good side long El Nino long Vanuatu is a we stop long 1 year or you go more. After all something is a we go back long normal back again. But some other time El Nino is a we stop long time between 1 year long Vanuatu. Long sam narvala ia, obisit long El Nino isabi haben. Obis long medio hemikolem oltamia la Nina. Long time long one la Nina, all trade winds olitam strong more cloud nasaraya hemi move long southwest direction towards Vanuatu. Make him say, hemi sabi karam more rain way ipitim normal ikam long all islands long Vanuatu.

0: some time long La Nina, by isabi got plenty heavy rain. 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Emian by isabi spoil em all road, more damage em all infrastructure, long yumi, more pull up water isabi make em all the highway yumi plan em, ego no good pro ego steep. Obis long medio he Mr. Watson mo make him seasonal forecast or long pala look long side long rain mo dry season long all manis way is to come. You sabi listen long radio blocker more information long all long pala look long climate long Vanuatu.
1: El Nino mo La Nina only no climate change. To a part long normal climate system long yumi long before finish I come. Climate change by isawi make him say all rubbish time we hemi come wait him el nino mo La Nina isawi come strong more long future. All fashion way yumi sabi lanem long adapt mo live wait him kind climate long yumi we I got all change lo him isawi help him yumi long prepare from all no good side long climate change long future. You sabi take an action, time you stop, karam or latest seasonal forecast or information, we come out long office long medio.
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0: Welcome back to Longwenarfla Climate Program with me, Joanna Bulekon, all time all same host, my producer, Blong Program. Long edition, Blong Atite, Pambai, you may focus lo El Nino Southern Oscillation Outlook, we all get a condition, hemistap, so I'm not a sign, Blong an emerging El Nino Watch, Mohemi, hemi giving one signal, sol water, more atmosphere, hemistap shift. Towards low patterns, we have missed influencing weather, low all manis we have missed up come. Low islands, my community, blue you me, hemi one important time, blue you missed up a little time, understanding one em, we'll get a changes, yeah, hemi save minimum low site, blue rainfall, temperature, more daily livelihoods, blue you me, and also blue start protecting low site, blue preparedness as condition, hemi continue blue stop develop. Low program, yeah, bamba you may come, blue join him. John Ruben, mohem bamba hem historian mo lo El Nino watch.
1: So as of 25 May 2026, Department of Meteorology hem pin elevate El Nino Southern Oscillation or ENSO status play hem kwanta lo El Nino watch. Emay minim se naya yumi kat 50% chanis, yumi sabe kat wan El Nino hem develop lo area lo tropical Pacific lo manis hem ka. So all condition blo ocean with the atmosphere where you must have monitoring most lol all indicators lo atmosphere only acrifini se pa you mekat one long la try time pa hemi happen pe lo site blo ocean lo site blo sea surface temperature lo especially lo central Pacific hemi still sta lo neutral condition yet. That's why you must tell current condition and must have watch. And suppose every both oceanic more atmospheric condition only fully agree, only fully is in favor of condition of El Nino, then by you me sabe declare them say one El Nino event or one long flat right time and fully active law area of tropical Pacific or Vanuatu. At the moment, condition and must have El Nino watch. Minimum say you make at 50% chance bro one long la tratam by me happen lo yumi lo vanoto lo mani so hemika and normally time we one El Nino even hemi happen lo yumi lo vanoto base lo la pas El Nino even will be happen lo vanoto yumi look say all manis we only come fully mature only come in peak block at the time usually lo manis November, December, January. All time mana or El Nino event will happen lo tropical Pacific will start come mature. And one important something where you must note them say naya you start lo transition play me finish. Normal transition play me we start finish lo May by finish lo October. And suppose El Nino event where you may naya you start to watch alert play him. Suppose he may fully established, but he may have make him place, but he may come more try. And that blow normal try season blow him. And you may have say lo history blow climate blow him over not to. Manish July, August, September, and you all manish where all tries manish lo try season blow him. You manish where you may stop current. Very few amount of rainfall on islands play me. And suppose El Nino even hemi fully established or hemi come active by hemi sabe megem say amount of rain by hemi hemi more less lo one way me usually start current lo money so by place hemi more try lo trivial money so hemi usually start pa talem say me try as money play me lo one auto. And impact lo El Nino hemi no same same mark lo every island lim. Time you make at one level at right time lo vano tu. Ikat pa ikat sa island lo pali impacted mo kobe lo narval island. Example lo la small islands play mi wali rely lo rainwater harvesting. Wali rely no lo rainwater lo access mo ta lo keta. So okata example lo islands lo sepets aniwa even nambai. All islands will rely on rainwater, but it will impact it more compared to the Naraval Island. And you may find them too, say, the western side of the Pifal Island too, it will impact it more the time of El Nino compared to the Naraval part of the Pifal Island. So, all islands will say, Tana, Santo, even if ate or western side lo pula elanya pai avato li oli save place pa mi tremo compia lo marva on marapats lo island or pula island also and tu lo side lo temperature tayimi stalol transition lo yumi pai night time temperature hemi sta troplante and some islands or islands play me town shot during the transition play me

0: Misabelu, lo tem bu yimis tapa lo try si sempre yim lo forma tu yes. So at this stage, well likelihood play memi naya hemi high play yimi kat eli no hemi happen lo yimi, but power play mo magnitude play hemi at this stage hemi no clear yet. And but by looking at suppose yimi look lo yimi comparam yung look focus plus one dol main indicator or main sign yung mista monitoring lo soluta which is yung si sa temperature so yung comparam si sa temperature plus pas strong El Niño event well it been happen lo tropical Pacific El Niño plus 1992 1993 2015 2016 1992 1982 1983 you may look trend to a current trend lo SST condition at the moment and you stop for them by for them you look at them stop for them semak trend will pass strong El Niño event only been for them lo site lo si sa temperature so while magnitude hemi no clear pe you may save base lo la projection lo la climate model lo you may stop using you may look se pa hemi save P1 strong El Niño event also El Niño 2015 16 El Niño event lo 1997, 1998. So, magnitude hemi no clear yet, pe yumi sabe talem se pa hemi sabe P1 strong El Niño event. Yes, so historically, tam yumi katol El Niño event lo vanuatu, Genesis lo limpax ple hem, hemi usually start lo lailan stone south, then slowly pa yumi start lo lukol impact ple hem lo lailan lo centrally kontak pasem north. From Nomo se usually all islands play me lo south only experience and pre-condition finish lo normal climate condition play me compare with the more islands and that lo north usually hemi iren plant and that so by me take him time lo try condition or long la try time by hemi show up lo all islands up north compare lo islands down south so by impact hemi start lo look lo islands down south then slowly by hemi observe lo islands play me and that lo north.
1: One em long mekem, long time long El Nino o long fella dry time. Olfama, only shoot you some olfasin, long cut em grass, long narvala place, long feed him animal with them. Mufum all animal round long farm, no leko olketa long one place no more. Leko some tree or bush e grow inside long farm, long all animal only save hide long hem. Leko all animal only kakai underneath long tree or bush. Mufum all animal e go close up long all river, more place where e got plant the water long hem, long dry time. Long time we place it try to mass, all farmer only shoot salem some animal, long e cut enough grass e stop, long all nara animal e kakai. Example, Salem Olvela animal mo keep him some is that long breed. Use some bamboo or any naravla local material, long carem water under long hill, I come down long water remol cross lo farm. Build him fence, long pig, fowl, duck duck, long place where I got plant the shed long hem. Feed him all pig, fowl, tak tak long ol kakai we ikat plant the water ol sem navara mo ol nara fresh kakai mo fruits ol sem popo mo nakafika all time listen long ol advice long department long 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
2: Hemi hemi one update long site lo El Nino watch status. VMTD hemi continue blo encourage everyone blo li remain alert. Stay informed through lol official sources mo page blo. Also take em prepared preparedness measures time we hemi necessary.

Long next half long program bamba yumi look lol important walkway. And we stop carried out inside local communities play me through local community based adaptation plan where all get a local leaders mu committees or this stop actively work plus strengthening resilience against them all impact plus climate change. Bamba yumi also highlight them how training mu exposure overseas and we stop playing one key role plus left them up capacity plus get a officers will stop work directly with them all community. We also blo share my experience blo Vanuatu lo global platform also and all get our offices all is have learn more new approaches exchange more best practice and also take back all knowledge come back lo country blo improve how adaptation work and is have supported lo community level. So today pamba yumi join him two offices blo VCCRP hemi one project we hemi work with them 282 communities around Vanuatu and Tuvalu save ko pato join him one training we have been taking place long Philippines.

0: misabi sika tlante wo ke mistap ko het lo lol communities we mi wote mol offices we only stop lo crown blo li meke mol wo ke pro prepare mol community blo li make sure se only stop prepare all time mo li adapt lo growing impact pro climate change we mistap lo game today and sa lo program lo today pamba yumi also story and a little bit lo 28 community based adaptation conference we Tuvla officer we sit down with him you inside the studio yet Tuvla save part lo him so me klatumas pa save welcome him Tuvla guest sikat Mr. Stewart Forrest with him Mr. Eddie Maliliu pro save totem of story and the me pro today me talem thank you lo opportunity ya pro Radio Vanuatu hemi save sit down with him you Tuvla pro talk part a little bit one we YouTube live start make the community and also conference we YouTube live save ko patlem plus save state of story and btt bamba me give him time YouTube la YouTube live introduce some YouTube la listeners premium and talk part a little bit or walk we YouTube live start make
1: okay thank you Thomas yes me name Romi Stewart Vores me work also my provincial coordinator to me lo project lo VCRP lo torba
2: thank you name lo mi Eti Maliliu mimi stable sem provincial coordinator blo chef of province lo project lo VCRP in brief lo story and lo onem role blo mivala ol sem provincial coordinator mivala I base lo each province blo supportem coordination blo activities blo project blo all provinces we will represent them in summary no mo when pa meno ko in detail be VCRP hemi stand for Vanuatu community based climate resilience project role blo mivala especially all provincial coordinator hemi blo support and coordination blo activities so VCRP hemi work with multiple different partner different component I support them work blo agriculture department blo agriculture I support them work with them wash department of water. I support them work too with them NDMO, with them department of climate change, with them department of local authority. Specifically, the story and the CBA 20, me more focus on the work with them department of climate change, with them NDMO, blo strengthen them all link with the community, especially strengthen them all community disaster climate change committee. Throughout the 282 community and one law all main something na himi development law community based adaptation plan so lo story and lo plan all plan himi no one them law project himi one them law department law climate change lo katol plan in place lo make sure se by katol activity himi stop happen lo community lo sector law climate change and also you got alignment lo all plane ko anda lo province provincial adaptation plan after I link ko anda lo national too yes I think I mean brief
0: okay so me understanding say to play just a return after lo one trip we to play ko part lo conference so say me mention in finish it will save explain him one conference hemi about all purpose plan or objective plan
1: yes thank you Thomas so purpose plo CBA 20 hemi plo yes CBA 20 hemi community based adaptation conference where you meet them together and one global conference where you meet them together all government institution all NGO with them all researchers with them meet all representative to all communities where all camp plus ceremony idea all experiences blokata lol solution how now will start up lol climate change lol country mo community blokata so mana me main thinking blo conference ya
2: so blo support them story and blo one em hemi CBA 20 all participant we only been attend them conference hemi come from plan de countries especially across lo Pacific Asia with Africa all country all been part them and also a cat representative for the UN agencies a cat NGO a cat some stewart been mention them a cat researchers to all been staff all come all come all collect them information
3: So I got all youth rep, I got all member of the community too, lives all the living stuff. I'm still at the Mokata, all climate champion. So space plus CPA 20, him one platform blow share experience, mo kenem save lo all different country, mo haona imi save atop them sample story and banara country, we hemi save work lo context lo imi after you me implement. You know, every something we vlay ko, me vlay lanem, by work lo context lo vanatu, de me vlay I karam wanem na, we hemi straight lo context, especially we stuff happen finish, we need him strengthening. Yes, pe emene mi all most representative blo CPA 20 years.
0: Ta you like ko part lo conference I kat one team lo conference you like bin ko.
3: So team lo yaya hemi local solution inspiring global action. Stamba team lo hemi blo collective mo kata learning. Or them experience, lo all countries will participate, lo CPA 20, motu lo find a mokata solution, lo solution or always lo how now all countries will have a working partner, lo li reduce the impact of climate change lo each country, all over world.
0: So you tell us a story on so from an immune conference hemi important lo countries lo Pacific.
3: Thank you. Lo said lo importance lo conference or CPA. Na mi CPA 20 na mi name say 20 time na will organize an event. Importance plan lo mi lo Pacific especially lo Vanuatu. Hemi from Vanuatu hemi rang one lo almost brown area lo wall lo we mi brown lo disaster. So meeting say presence lo mi emi very important lo storyan lo one emi mista face mo one em help especially lo said lo save lo emi save strengthen em all mechanism mo stop in place lo emi save stop strong or respond all time lo emergency and also support em all community with em lot of patient activity lo mitigate em or reduce risk lo all disaster inside lo community and also emi allow emi one space. We may allow them all participants to share more experience. Also, we pinta Levinis to learn them too from all around the countries, especially all country we only face plant the disasters too. Example, lo Philippines, also we have one host. Philippines, we have one country where we face plant the all disasters. I'm evaluating say. Since I'm a host, I've like got all field trip too, I've like visiting all place, I've like got all experience, how what all you respond, all time, all emergency, mo. I'm one survey too, I've like survey, I use some specific time, all emergency, plus what on province, I've like representing. Yes, I think one lol na stamba ting ting blo hemi, hemi storyan blo CPA 20, hemi non storyan mo, be hemi one storyan blo converted me come all practical solution to me less of a giving back again in all the province, more community, lo strengthen them all mechanism more stuff finish in the community, example area council, all CDCs, youth group, all church. So how now you miss have a make sure say every grouping here only work together, lo one common goal, we have me reduce impact lo climate change and also reduce impact for disaster lo community level.
0: The YouTube like ko attend them conference. When am YouTube like been present them lo time?
1: Okay, when am YouTube like present them? Me all experiences we you me lo vano atu. You missed up experience me especially lo community based adaptation plan we VCRP continue to help them community lo you me develop them. So all community based adaptation plan ya you me capture them too all traditional knowledge to so how community come to look save one em now all chances which to happen especially the time block climate with them all disaster you me want them document them too all traditional knowledge where all probably me before or even stop you soon. You me save say you me start all tete any wall of science more too got all scientific information where some say all scientists all start documentem lo look how now climate change se mi sa afecte yumi e matui mi considerem so to something we insta documentem inside lo community based adaptation plan e mi traditional knowledge with the scientific information we am related lo climate change e mi wantem lo yumi documentem lo mi strengthenem community lo li look save one em chances na sta happening inside lo community in regards lo climate change with the disaster.
0: Okay. So after we you to blame again presentation and also Narfla country or limit game or presentation, yeah. Time you to play watch a more story and blog get all get at all the catol sema challenges where you me cat or all get at all is only stop make him sema walk where you me love and what do you miss that make him?
2: Thank you, lo question. Yes, I got a plan de similar story, especially lola. Community-based adaptation work. One of them is interesting, lo site lo Philippines. Hemi with them Solomon Island, with them Fiji. Hemi from say yumi share same climate, yumi all tropical country. After plant the all activity we all start performing, especially lo site lo agriculture, is similar. And in terms lo one of them community-based adaptation plan. Mi prat potalem se plante lo activity especially lo community base plante lo activity ta mo mi vla ista presentem mi vla I karan plan ni kuisten le karan plan di learning lo ting ting se fona tu he mi 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we only all man we work lo provincial level sample national level plan de na lo community level only raise mo issue lo kata I kamo lo platform lo CPA then only document them presenten tu kanta lo COP
0: so man specific place have talk about sample get a lesson learn out lo conference we pam by hemi emi sa ve help emol community so youtube la work with them lo van mato
1: okay so samlo la lesson learn we you may been find mode during lo conference emi so important lo strong partnership how all project with emol encho le campo partner with emol communities with em government with emol development partners yumi kamplo la nem tu ol new la approach how yumi save megem kutol planning bimi wetem ol early warning system inside lol community thing one lol men something we yumi drive em climate adaptation now yumi how yumi includeum or including community lol planning engage mo kata lol planning approach every time ta yumi lo community yumi mas give him ownership lol kata lol italem one em straight now sta affect mo kata mo how na wo lisave plan lo lisave adapt lo la changes so one we stop yumi go help mo kata no mo lo facilitate em all training pe o kata planning lo kata o kata yet pa ditalem So, I'm going to learn lesson learned where you may love one or two, you may start cut.
0: Ito le sa historian mo lo site plo fil visite wanem ne yvlay ta yvlay kwa lo fil wanem ne yvlay meke mo from my understanding se VCCRP emikat fula bo ko sta meke lo community osem all 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the more community so not black activity be ta if like lo feel visit lo be he mi similar something wa ta tun sta meme no
3: thank you lo set lo feel trip mi vlai share mi vlai lo different area lo visit him sti what mi go want different place mi go want different place place mi visit him only he mi one some group only only lo main center lo ta lo town lo Manila oli make ma one or single them Sunnyville urban farm farming so urban farming interesting story and lo town lo Filipina lo Manila oli no ka department lo agriculture so people especially the community oli find me hatel pe lo li pushu mo story and lo agriculture from oli value land we residential land with them commercial land the story of agriculture is challenging a little bit story and we play a pinko fine amount good something now he me even only cut all small space to work them they only make use where similar one or two is make a bigger space the he had a little bit but he make use from the plant them and only no make him too much me tell him seven or two he me rely on agriculture in fact plant them and he make him plant them and historian len be practice is small elephant so plan de lo activity we all start make me especially all activity we blo agriculture he mi similar no mo lo one mo mi start make to multiplication plot or to le make multiplication plot all different technique blo plan lo plan mo kata resilient crops same max story no to le make from I think what up le mi same mark ki plan de lo crops we carlo we mi tu mi kata blese Yeah, so you make a similar story and we fly exchange story and two after lo site visit we fly go find amount say plant lo san ngo tole sta make me mister make them two all three blo make them crown rich sem mukuna sorry one am el plan vetiva tu blo under crown so vetiva he want san two we serve me in garage plant lo you plan blo all under ta crown after yes So plant lo something emi similar no mo one mo you mister make finish pe learning now emi give me me to moral lo emi continue lo make good work from say plant lo something you mister make emi one and two we hotel start make lo Philippines
0: So blend them story and be me blo tete base lo experience play to lo with lo start work with them all community one more have me a final message blo youtube lo wait lo want them share em you got lo over lo 280 communities we this is CRP have me start work with them and also community we youtube like work closely with them
3: thank you I think one message no more me 282 community human bivla community I got one them man bo little them say story and blog VCCRP or one or two community based climate resilience project I mean because too much you know got too much activity in fact you got plan the activities push you trace and blog start project you come got plan the activity been done on national level and done lo area council level mono community level lo all sector we been mention and finish I think important part now I mean you want to say by area council with them community volumes take them pride or take them ownership or activity from the end of the day project him you know one permanent one you got the starting date with them end date by 2028 so after a lot of time by every activity by him lead by all sector lead will establish province with them area council level
1: yeah, so all final message for me was I to me I think we want to continue to encourage the community to must take them ownership or planning especially lo la community based adaptation plan we VCRP sta help mo kata pro develop em so inside lo planning ay kata some activity we kafman is a fundem with mo dona kata some activity we community no mo sabe implement em so mo li cost less modern karachem community through help lo city triple c wote mol chief lo limas continue lo karmatol planning that some planning we asem lo planning pa kol wood suppose lo wote dik lo tumas lo one place imo va have stem sandwich lo one place imo stop him and me all simple activity we imo need money imo ses need him yes imo need him imo need him lo manage say yumi lo yumi mas continue lo karmatol activity sa another something to me all awareness all awareness program you me all city triple c with them all staff be me plus CRP in the community must continue plus advocate plus especially all schools plus educate more people one name climate change from future tomorrow me plus people mo suppose you must continue plus educate more kata by lo future by all save come all community champion we all save help lo only continue to implement more activities osem na ya we stop but in VCRP me look more all training with the knowledge lo you need to get them all beginning with them community pe you me want to future you me want them look more all infrastructure project after lo me osem katol climate change project to osem lo road all waf we you me save look them I think him anomo me cut before me finish you me forget them to say got all era council to stop lo community mo mi vla lo VCRP vla wo klo sote mo re administrata lo di help mo to lo wo mi vla lo community so de vla go continue plus kem support lo le re administrata ote ma provincial government lo lista continue lo support em from after we project finish by ownership by ko parlo lketa so I mean poten lo le tegemo na ship lo planning ya lo megem so as every activity we insta megem lo plan lo sustainable atinge manu mega thank you Thomas.
0: You stop listening long climate change program long radio Vanuatu and last half flow program Mr. Storian with them two representative long Vanuatu low time low 28 community based adaptation conference long Manila Philippines all the discussion here me highlight them importance flow you me combining traditional knowledge with them climate science disaster preparedness to strengthen them resilience within local communities flow you me so me tell them thank you lo to la we have joining you inside the program thank you to you we every week you stop joining me inside the climate change program flow you me
4: beauty long country flow you me and me one responsibility where you me everyone is share them long keeping beloved country flow you me hemi clean or hemi healthy all time. Country plong yumi hemi not just one destination no more. 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From all crystal clear water we hemi full up long marine life. Ye kok asem all green grass, all tree, all plants, mo all life hillside we all reach long all good fly entertainment. We all time hemi stop come long all sing out long all beautiful tropical beaching. Every situation long on kutla resource we yumikat ya only talk long harmony between nature mo community. Yet, no matter lo plant the natural resources we yumikat, yumi still face more challenges. Pollution him stop treating him all oceans blo yumi. Plant the time yumi stop looking all rubbish. Only stop all about long all streets, more all parks long all area long town for you me. Fasin long no stop cut responsibility long all waste, or thought you were money stop tambe all about long all villages, along all towns for you me, is stop tambe some good environment for you me. Long cut one clean more healthy future, you me everyone in need long act long collective action through long community driven initiative. Individual commitments, more cut one sustainable practice, plong take more responsibility, plong recycling, more composing, plong promote an eco-friendly transportation. Every small action of them, ways have a contributing along one powerful movement towards how plong preserve natural beauty woman by having shown true meaning, plong name ya, untouched paradise. Together, by you must have created one legacy, for future generation, whereby all is have inherited one fanua to we hemi mo vibrant was successfully developing all sem dede lo ensure se paradise ya pa hemi remain origin mo hemi stop yua long generation we hemi stop come.

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2: No, be retio blumi ne fa kiaman mo hemi no need him topa.
1: Why you love hamas hamas? Pin ara news. I got one kidnapping lo town last night, ah. Also, I close mo all school to I close.
2: Ah, wita lem.
1: Lo Facebook. Miserem no fulap man wini se, ame. Try lo.
2: Wait. Fanatu news. I no pizza na we say one cyclone hit him fanatu last money sa. Pe weta I kut no mo full time, ame.
1: Ah, ati. Petrem no kol komen ya. 100 wini.
2: Brat, 100 we li komen mo Friday. I no mean se ame one true story.
3: Emea, you start listening to Radio Vanuatu. The information for you know more, you know got report lo kidnapping lo Port Vila. Please, you know share them all information where you know through lo social media.
1: Ah, no. You share them lo plan de frame ini, siapa mana?
2: Congrats, you naya one fake news report lo Vanuatu.
1: Charles, me pin kiaman lo 75 man.
2: Next time, suppose you know sabi say true or no, you know siya. After that, pe one rate of you, emi all fashion. Pe itzit pitim tayo top up every day.
4: Before you share on post, ask him you once, emi true, emi no spole man, or emi necessary. Stop him fake news. Keep him Vanuatu informed, more connected.
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6: You've been stuck with them climate change program lo you me blow today night. Thank you, Lord Joanna Bulekon. We've been stuck with them you me start lo 6:30 finish. Sigam kasem lo time ya. 7:30 long country pomba you me. 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Mika Albi.
7: Welcome long Naravala time back again. Long voice, long not radio program, long tete. What a mimika albi straight long province, long torba. Now long radio program, long tete. Imitu kat Chinese, long kat Ovisa, long fisheries department, long torba. Mr. Harvey Hopkin. Obami sta potem bimitete, long give him a little bit update, long all development, low side, long fisheries sector, long torba. More also, you meet to cut industry development of Visa Long Torba, Mr. Chef Hove. By Mr. Abdu, Blong, give him a little bit update long training, long added value production with industry department, Mr. Pranem, long all people, Blong Torres. Now, first one, you meet with Harvey Hopkin, fisheries officer along Torba province.
8: Thank you, Mas Mika. Fisheries department, the true local government, become the fisheries department by me deployment beginning lo Manisha. Three fish aggregate device. Fish aggregate device, I mean, we always make them easy for fishermen, for the cost of trolling them. Benefits for all devices, I mean, people to us. It's a meaning say, all fishermen, but you know, Western money or whatever, you go direct, you just go fishing, you can remit them. There are something by Padia, I mean, benefiting people, I mean, it's like Lokakai. But you look, say, by a time you meet at more fishing, I'm also, I mean, say, by money. Copy and plan the piece pe money blue one part and me work up money pen and you close up 1 million at cost. So lo three fatia by me around about close up 3 million we got cap money put me come to talk about progress. That's why by me to deploy one low cowan, one low motolava, one low toka. So we stop on them three times now too, blow me remind them every fishes, blow only must look out them good all fish aggregate device. You got all one low any all part device me under all regulation blow fisheries, you know allow blow you go fast and boat to you learn, or you will not or you know allow blow type of land. So me very important. So I mean, buy me one more big fella achievement, Lord Fisherman, Lord Torba Province, Lord Yaya. So, me want him remind him of look out them good all assets. Now, one, two, me want him emphasize the site, Lord Vat. Anyone where me go fishing, Lord Vat, anyone must, Lord, you must provide them data. From information, I mean, very important, Lord, come, Lord, always, Lord Fisheries, Lord, you know, say, part when we like tropemia, we strike less or bless them, we produce some good cuts. So, through all data, you know, we have a help them always blow. You miss a make one decision, blow you may deploy more back or you may move on back. So, you know, fisherman when we establish them, very important, and you're fishing over them, very important blow. You must provide them one name, all fish cuts, fish data, information, fish sense. I think you mean development? I think you know, by one will be something by development and capture unit law fisheries. Look, one will be put on, but you mean make them lawyer, the program three fish aggregate device. Lo meribitin bagan lo kawa, motalaba, molo. Lotoga, Lotores. Reason why you may put lo tribal island. I mean, from Nomo say, can you look him lo last year? You may follow him all data now. You may got all licensed fishermen, no all kata will active lo give him data. So that's the why, Mr. Reminding all man say, all fishermen say, me very important, so you must provide them here. From true law, now, you miss a move on development. You may not say, move to one part, one place, we know that fisherman. So suppose, you look one island where you look in the fish aggregate device, it's the minimum say, you know that all fishermen bring them in a license, or you know provide them data law, or fish law, or department law fisheries. So then you want to encourage me of the island form. But now the development lawyer yan, by local different na section 2 by cap. So lawyer yan, let them thank you, local compliance by me come to Malaysia, go help me develop the side of development, no me like deploy more bad. Motu kata lo aquaculture, to polycam. Motu me very important, lo side of solar freezer. Solar freezer, I mean very, very important, lo you like information, lo you like. Which one me active yet? All data blue you from true lot data you know by helping office boy military assisting you will have more help or you need blue you move ma name your free side or different place. So it will be very important information Mika. I think you know we got blue.
7: Yes, thank you too much. Now you tell him about lo sentimin ol data. How now babay fisherman hemi save sentimin data blem iko kasim you. Ikat one responsible person hemi star lo crown blo collectem ol data ya ol fisherman ol send direct data iko lo office.
8: Okay, fisheries department hemi bin la training ol tel monitor. Ol tel monitor hemi star ol igat lo one island. Ol katana ol stop collectem ol data yan through lo la. All the logbook information, go back to office. From time you send them logbook information, you go to office, then you have a license. And then you want something where you must make a migla, you know, go to Muslim. So, another one, me create them to one group chat, you have a send them all data, suppose where you do your things, you do your them part, plus send them data. You have contact me, blow me, add them you inside one group chat. From time you stop send them all information, you call them, or catalog will at least record them all data. Smika, I think no side lo help lo department, you call fisherman, yes, I mean, through lo incentive. Incentive, I mean, you call all active fisherman will stop provide them data. Sometimes I provide them data, some lawyer, you look office, you been making me can finish with them. All small small tulia blog kata will give him data. So I mean, but obviously come down low PSC time, you like give him what free no more. So time where obviously stop asking you, blow you give him data. From through the data, you start to pull up something. I suppose when you no start giving him data, then when you look him, say, but you no sabe ka, to sim lo ya ya, mi kamo kamo tim sam fini se baya la colleague lo mi kamo tam lo PSC day, but mi vle an demo va lo active fisherman lo ni start giving data lo ka ta sam nim se bol give him thing free. I kat nara something where you mi been organize him lo la fisherman na lo ya ya, mi lo all katan is a pem nawanemia solar freezer blo katan lo installment lo computer wall emia mi wala arrangement 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
8: 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Lo yupem ni kagami ta sa fee plan lo yupem we mi kam kasem lo mi ola then lamoli fee lo fishing ni 12,075 before you kasem lo mi ola you must go fix him or fee lo provincial government first time lo you will officer si ni 12,075 pa tu after lo hemia you mi nede mo an application then boy mi give him lo you one sticker we by stop lo book boat lo you Narawan, na you know, you know, any license blue, fine way, obviously, so we give him blue, and 50,000 fine. Because where you know, pay one license blue fishing, then you stop when blue fishing, but you may like I'm across blue. From any stop law regulation law, blue fisheries.
7: Thank you, Thomas. Now, you got any rules or any bylaws where we stop where we self guide them fish or fat or fish aggregating device or by you like putum? You got any self guiding rule or law where we stop or in putum self or all fisherman or more save access them or any fish or any boat where we pass save access them? So you got any law or may we stop in place?
8: Okay, thank you so much, Mika. Yes, Lord, you make a regulation law fish aggregate device. Fish aggregate device, you got all rules, blame, law, you must comply with them. Anyone where you want them to have more law, you should contact me. So, I mean, law fish aggregating device regulation. I mean, let me say, you know, save anchor law place whereby. Only put on fat lamb, Mr. Mims is supposed to be look fat stuff lot, you know, so you know, love, you go for some what do you learn? After you know how to blow, you go move on to fat. Let me blow your regulation blow fat. I think no pass, you got some money, go stop anchor them, but I mean, maybe only no been our law or rules or law when we provide them. You know, love law, you know, love law, anchor them. So you got all fines for them. Because when you don't comply, you got all fines for them.

0: So you may go put more sites where you may look at them and this stuff. So Baba him take him how long? Baba him take him how long now? You may save father him is ready blow or bottle save corona. Lo yamo couple of fishing lives. Baba him take him how long?
1: I think by me close to 2 to 3 months by after the harvest is have start. I think I may be one of my islands blow ya to lo imi lo torba province time when lo PSD by every money can witness him how one father me ready. So by me take him 2 to 3 months after the me ready. So by you me lot of province me so put an egg law witnessing one part law and by me one different highlight where law department law series by me this plain law yaya and then I'm able you me go fishing law part from law time me like you ready like finish. That's the way I'm like deep law manager.
0: Thank you too much, Erwin. Not only something is just give him a little bit information or give him a little bit awareness or message some way call all fishermen lo how all is saveco fishing keeping fish me fresh lo salt water with them ice or something or same block karem till them fish me fresh kasem so yeah, just give him a little bit message some more maybe only save the any narula just give one message some more suppose some will have been thinking block come inside join them fisheries will know awala me especially lo side play me keeping fish me fresh after we me hukum now you make you run with them go kasem lo so.
1: Mas amiga lo side lo fish handling thing you will have you will been control lo fish handling training is finished you will must mentally me ya you will have you will no quiet by you got one team by me come before PSC day lo training you will lo side lo fish handling so why is important lo time you go out lo fishing make sure say you got enough ice you must cut esky make sure say boat lo you clean everything I mean very important from you know sabe hukum one fish come lo one boat we toti from sometimes you stop running come to toti lo boat lo you know mo make me say be assisting me mister be encourage me hola lo time you like go fishing go them ski go them ice lo make me say time ma fish blue like come me fresh from no good was fish blue you come me no good but you make one so mister be encourage me lo you must cut one ski you must cut ice also you mean office lo fisheries lo sola you got Oleski so saben se any association or fishes only want them use them one of them eski by you sabe come use them but full of ice blame this time you finish you come back put them ready blow next one you want them so you got eski come you bless how you give him blow you use them after you ram come blow next one you use them back when me sabre man you will say me very important blow go with them ice but make sure say both blow you clean but you got say enough no more blow you got ram come so we enough no lo eski blow you.
0: Thank you too much. So over them three island where you may identify and blow put them all all fat slam I got the fishing association all stop lo please here where all the cat access lo all frisa where department he been helping mo got allo him
1: thank you too much emialo you me lo non plus boy me put them lem yes I got all access lo all frisa finish stop bonaro antu you me put them from got all license fisherman also lo motalaba I got access lo frisa lo you me lo kawa yes lo last time me been ko putum one lo we mo la bright fisher manato li kat on storage blon kata or lapti bone be recent one we me been ko problem prisa ble mena lo last time lo kawa lo you me lo toka tu I kat one active prisa sta bo mi sabe sta store mi san fisher sta be mi sta bin karaje ma you me bagan ol fishes with them when you have a payment plan direct lo computer wall I mean Mr. Bin Karajim lo it's a fisherman he must pay him on one of solar freezer system lem. From suppose you may not have enough storage but you may not have export so I mean very very important lo turbo fishes you must have storage example lo compra you may cut dock ya now you may export on tank so lo site lo fishing you must have encouraged one fisherman lo I mean must cut one lo you miss all about export.
0: Yes, thank you too much. Now

0: this, before you talk and blow, wrapping up small story and blow me too, is suppose you got any last say blow tell him, or any last information, or maybe any important blow you came out, or fisherman's not all about all your rempe, you forget blow tell him out earlier. So yes, me keep small time, so you got any last something blow tell him.
1: Last something I want to tell him, lo view lo mi wa tema mo all pang calculation lo mi lol patia mi logim se economic lo torba e mi sta lo solota so mi sta ben carage ma provincial government all 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it's island lo start pen fish thank you so much
0: mo next one imi toka chef hove torba industry development of visa
2: mi fla lo department lo in the street with them all IP holders blame lo motalava mi vla engage mo all IP holders lo motalava we li got only been go through some trainings finish lo value addition lo santo movila vla engage mo kota lo li support them all grand double torres so mi vla been come lo torres lo friday finish mi vla plan lo karmo value addition training especially with the root crops with them banana mo coconut vegetable oil, banana with the root crops and blue chips, but the island with toka with them island blue hue. So the toka, we fly karam over the Tekwa Island to Elikam, all participants blue toka Tekwa Island, sorry, all participants blue Tekwa Island to Elikam, join them, all participants blue Tekwa Toka, low island blue toka, will go through low 3 days training, and we blue. Chips, blue banana, chips, blue root crops, more veggie and coconut oil, with them, if I complete them. So, MNA, if I got them, if I've been supplying finish, blue Kamantabia, lo last time, if I've been come running first time, department, I'm inside the Torres, the 2024, after 40 years, blue country, you mean the trade, you mean the Kamanda lot under blue Torres, so, me first time, the 2024, if I come running all awareness, no, every island, mi vle sapos lo come back with them all trainings we mi got liquidation we ever know to mi game si I mi no sabe come up with them all training lo time liquidation no ever know to so naya fly them open back and Torres mi fly come back na so one little main focus lo mi lo department lo industry lo yeah pa I mi focus plan de lo to Torres, terus Torres is tabu dan full up resource nomo be mi left out little bit lo torba from access claim or logistic claim nomo emi long way little bit mo emi very remote so with them program lo yumi lo department by yumi make sure bagaram all training again lo to step lo make em say only sabi enem sam selen lo all product pa mi vila help mo kota tulol market lo kota mi pipa ikan kasem sola o santo mo sila tu I mean, again, one lol, main thing, thing, I mean, block, rem, economy, block, what, become a little bit, make me more easy, little bit, especially with the mama, cobra, and you had to talk too much, cobra, and you had to talk too much, all you addition, look, coconut, pigeon oil, you in him, one money, we pick one, pitting cobra, we walk, let me small no more. So, I mean, now, one when you list up, blooming game, low, forest, naya, blooming game, say, okota, to look at all. Knowledge yeah, all technique lo make them all products all them when we running lo training lo just lo help them kota lo income more livelihood lo community lo Torres initiative lo running training mi blo yumi complete one them yumi koka say mi and them product lo finish product one them so yumi kam if like kam hotel packaging blame to or label blame to just lo things by yumi make them all same 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Plus I lo packaging, labeling, market, machinery. So I mean I think ding lo kudum product ika sem one finished product onda. You like go been param all data. Data before me learn and training, I've been making some data collection around the last month. Time I've been come to help out. So data we make around, I mean, also me talent finish. You miss always all island of Torres, all island of Torres, all population blame only no plan day. So island of me less than a talk now, I make more population. So instead, let me learn and training. All every place we have a random number of two places we have combine mola and island only come one place from no cost low logistic and double to rescue me high little bit. So I mean, even all living on our one you combine them all on our two island.
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0: Olsemwa national broadcaster, a radio Vanuatu, emi one important source plong information, where emi savvy influencem, mo mekem change long old standard, mo value, through long use plong language where yumi usum. 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mo rural area, give him option long all geta leader mo decision maker plong take him good for a decision, mo all people mo pikinini where only want them improve from life plong all geta, through long all information where yumi give him out. 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

0: Long Harp, Long Vanuatu, Mo Pacific, where all for la tradition, emimitim new fasen, Long Crowem Harp, Long Democracy, Parliament, Long Yumi, Long Vanuatu, emikat one long olgeta young, mo smart leader, where emi take him up one long olgeta important role, Long lead him house ya. Pambay radio documentary program ya, pambay mi tekem you blong ko mitim Mr. Maxim Banga, wa mi come out long island blong Ambay long Panama province, where mi stable sem youngest clerk blong parliament blong Yumi long Vanuatu, where mi position him long center blong legislative life blong nation ya Vanuatu. Mambay program ya, I mi tekem you iko inside long Parliament House blo Vanuatu, blo mitim yang fala manya, wa mi stop help long steerem machinery blong democracy long Vanuatu today. Long one long all time blong political change mo governance within one high number blong involvement blong olgeta yang fala. Maxim Banga, emi bring him one fresh look, I come inside long one institution all sem. After we plan day long all geta all for la lo country ya, all I been current position ya since long independence, I come kasem long today. Inside long program ya, pamba emi talk about look long hem, time where mi hold em position ya long one young age. Pambay mi give him out view blong hem, long democracy, blong Vanuatu, long future, what them work we emi stop make him now ya. Mo look inside long chamber since we emi take him position ya, kasem long today. Join him program ya, with emi Marie Noel Kaltak, time where you mi sit down with him Maxim Banga, youngest clerk blong parliament, blong republic, blong Vanuatu, blong harem storian, vision mo get a hope blong hem, long journey blong democracy, long nation blong Yumi.
1: Thank you. Thank you, madam. Law, kind introduction. Me feel, honored and proud to stop with the Mivla. Thank you, law question. Also, me, as I'm club law parliament, work for me solely, him, he also, you serve him parliament. We, you also, one advisor, where me is a person, I'm chief advisor, where him, tell him, also, blow him, advise him, all solely, speaker of parliament and also a member of parliament. Law, all parliamentary laws, all procedure, more practice. I think Himena Hemi, the main underlying job law, clerk law parliament, and also Hemi overseeing administration, where Hemi Talem, parliament secretariat, where clerk now, Hemi job lem now, Hemi ensures operation law parliament, Hemi runs smoothly, and Hemi always by he make him every something, every work, Hemi. Blow benefit long house blow parliament we mtalem say all elected representative fully come lem all members of parliament bimi and blame me make on environment we hemi safe pogodali concentrate lo work pogata we hemi debating ali legislate mo after ali make him work pogata we hemi blow oversight we hemi all some fundamental something we hemi lo hold lo heart blow democracy bimi
0: what them work blow you ya how now bamba you save talk about role where national parliament blow you me and me stop make them blow save promote them or protect them democratic governance long Vanuatu.
1: Thank you. Kutula question. Same you say parliament hemi voice blow people. Slogan and I use them. Hemi tell them say parliament hemi for house. When we must use them every time hemi house blow people voice blow people. Hemi ano hemi place where you may make more law blow country blow me. And only debate them, or members of parliament will come to debate them. And also, only scrutinize them. One way, some only look at him, or laws. So, only in a straight, only amend them, only fix him. And him, too, him, place where parliament, him, place where all people, only voice him concerns for the Likam. Him, through the way where all elected representative, only Karamal Tingtinga, Likam, only serve a voice him, law parliament. And him, him, blow every every citizen or nation or listen them. And by representing all people yeah, parliament he always you may want to make sure he always protect them on democratic governance principles where he brought accountability and also he may to represent them people. You may want them say voice of people only heard the parliament. So you may want them say how do you want them to role of parliament he promote them all principles, yeah, blood democracy, hemi, through the way, all way, and we just mentioned.
0: How na pamba you save talemse you misafia sesem health blo democracy lo Vanuatu. One em now emi olgeta key achievement we you me ol ni Vanuatu ol semwan independent mo sovereign nation lo Pacific molo world is showed proud long him.
1: Good for a question. Me like him how you send in some question blue we come lo health lo democracy blue me. Pa mi savet alem lo view blumi se democracy blumi hemi no one democracy we hemi stop lo same level hemi sim pa mi talem lo English tok hemi stagnant hemi no one we hemi stuck down we hemi English word hemi decline hemi one democracy we stop progress hemi no stop lo same stage every time so mi proud bo talem from mi look how elections ali got every time hemi no hemi strong by voice lo people no so yes, Vanuatu, we got one strong foundation, the democracy. Since the journey of the founding fathers started in 1980, or the year before that, we worked with them, come causing independence. We hold all regular, peaceful elections, and we always uphold them one person, one vote. And we always have the strong guiding, since we founded law. Democracy from parliament blimi we continue to be one pemitalism one platform or one forum place where all voice people are like amlem and you me proud say democracy blimi himi by me use some word the way you me say some plan de l'temblo all after all disaster when I'm saying you me say me resilient so democracy blimi one resilient one yes me say talem me proudly talem some from say through all times we me had all economic challenges or political challenges we mistakat, you may always respect them all choice blue people. Time we come to elections, you not got any disruptions or whatsoever. So you miss them, say voice blue people, you may true no democracy, I'm strong. Yes.
0: With them role where national parliament blow you me and me play them the side blow, lay making oversight blow him, so you may tell them. Or what em effort na bamba yumi talem se yumi sta putum finis plo strengthen em or lift them up all geta procedure transparency mo accountability inside lo national house plo yumi.
1: Good question. Yes, I think bamba yumi talem se got several paisa we got initiative lista underway lista kohet naya hemi one em we mi lista tramlo make em plante hemi I think bamba yumi lista be look. Lol social media platform blue me. You may make him parliament him more modernized. You may make him more accessible. Through law all legal framework will stop or law blue me will stop. And me allow him all man blue have access him. Every information blue people by from see me one people one people where one population, one citizen where me well informed, him say make him right choice. But you may want to make him parliament him become all same, but me more accessible or people. In no more plolicam visit them all members of parliament in Bogota. Plolicam access him any law or when I'm any information where you need him, especially probably make him some choices Bogota. And parliament, you make him plan the effort, plum make him, you make him by look social media, blame him very active. Law all public hearings or something or some way, time all parliamentary committees or someone all. All officials, all department, all government, all come, probably answer them. So you may try and make them that modernization and become them. You make them more digital. You may do away all paper, too much, or email something. Where you may come some modernization. So I mean, your efforts. So you want to make them say by parliament, be more accessible.
0: What them work where you stop making them, you may say plan the all get a. People blow you me only live lol get a remote more rural community. Where am I all get a island will stop long way lo all get a and me one challenge where you miss that face and we miss have say parliament also me you stop tell him and stop make him or take him all get a step finish blow make him show I say you me and me harem voice blow get a citizen blow you me no matter lo we place or list up pay you me harem voice blow get a and also you tell him. yumi stop putumi kamar lo social media. Be plan di lo kita rural mo remote community lo yumi internet emi one challenge. Radio too emi play one important role blo mikem sure si. Yumi putum out lo kita information no. Sitting blo yumi blo pasi mo kita lawyer ko blo people isa beharem. Mo mikem mo semi utalem informed decision. All decision we mi straight blo benefitim life blo kita. Tok mo lo side blo. Area ya we national parliament de mista work lem blo make sure say you mi save mo lo work lo parliament blo ino kat any something e mi hide every something e must stop lo light transparency e mi must prevail all time.
1: Thank you. Yes, I mean rightly you rightly tell him as me mentioned them before I mean you mi work I think one little main vision we mi with in parliament na ya we instako. All previous office holder lo clerk li bin voice em finish ikam hemi plo megem se and mi comment dem one em we li bin megem before ikam hemi plo megem parliament hemi more accessible and then through all different way different road way hemi sabe kat hemi one hemi plo hemi etiquette mo pini ni I think hemi hemi one something I think me remember before Mr. Blow school he got that curricula where hemi talim se social science or civic education and him and him we mino sure say at this point naya lol this current curricula like that but so see that you mean it no him strengthen him more from him you start low the young age but you inform him one future citizen where him be him now him go one future leader and parliament him make him some way where you me come blow make him make him plan the outreach. By look by look rest of around local communities, local provinces. Something he me one still hard blow me blow blow blow and make him plan the he me outreach go around from you call los some places or send you mention him. You call los some places or you ask him question about parliament or say one name of parliament. Only serve no more say all member of parliament or like some politician or like come no more blow campaign. Then only no serve one name no work for after him. Hemi no hemi yes hemi one challenge every time. But hemi ko mi bless ta ko sometime le ko oli ask him some questions we hemi no relate kam no parliament. But you me understand him from hemi no hemi lack plo got more engagement yeah, lo civic education. So yes, one when mi bless you me understand him hemi one challenge too when it comes to diversity blo contribute. From so by me one transport to around ni ko with them restricted. Resources play me too, and me one challenge. But you may make them through all platform where me easy with me, social media. We say I think in every place and also radio also in mental. But me look forward, and me make them all kind engagement also me. But me more frequent, but me you may inform more people with me. And I'm meeting say me way forward. From say you may say got some look where you may say go make them. Some low social media, some low telecommunication, you go, pick up some limitation. Mm. Yes. But meetings, engagement, all same way, you mentioned them radio or something, the same, let me help you one.
0: Yeah. Oh, you mean, talk, you go, you've been touch low, engagement, them inclusion, blow, people blow you me, low side blow, parliament more, democracy, way me stop. Public participation, me, important law, democracy. One in parliament, they may stop make him, I mean, catch him, all people blow you mean, I mean, could blow look him say, you may been stop involve him, all get a young fella, lo youth parliament, we been taking place, some fella ye pass, because him now ye, you may no more look. West will side blow, involvement blow woman, lo side blow democracy. How now, Bamba, you may savetal him say, you may want them inclusion, lo side blow gender too, and me come inside lo side blow. Democracy lo Vanuatu.
1: Thank you lo good luck question. Yes, civic education engagement more you be inclusive. All schools, you me as you rightly mentioned them. You been got one youth parliament we been happen. I mean back lo 2020 to be exact. And you me look at as of lately kakasem the day. I think you me understand with them plan the changes where you been happen. And all challenges we may go through, or disaster or something. Maybe games you know being cut or one, but you may intend to make a one as soon as possible. And you may get support, all donors, please list up, please have a, and only voice them, you may get more. And engagement, all schools, you may always open. You got all requests, all schools, so you come visit in Parliament, and team, blow me, vla, and me always open, blow, assist them, blow me, game two, blow, Parliament, and let them, what I have, ask them all questions, what I blow, ting ting, what I blow, one them now, please have about Parliament. And me, vla, me, game, me, vla, been got. Plan the school so like I'm no more request, but there's a me take an opportunity but tell them say suppose you any school we listen you want to make them any visit I'm sorry reach out to come to office block clock and then by me I facilitate them visits blockata and you got all you know locally no more but you got internationally too so let's tell them you got all law students law around law Pacific will stack them visiting Parliament from Miami, part of the courses, Bogota. And Miami, you meet Parliament, you always open. In terms of engaging, make them strengthening women in Parliament, you meet, service you got as of last legislature and then current one, you got one female Parliament member. No more. But you must engage them, plan the tool or all programs, international programs. Platforms where him is have a go voice them challenge we you got, and you may look where now you must have a improve him. You may got some factors where him is have a stop him, you may is have a some again something where he got some obstacle. He plug him, you play me got more women lo parliament, but he got way blame play me go around him always. And once something we will have to currently him, you play you may want them, you may empower him all gather. Law one them we all opportunities we got, especially me blessed engage them current female MP play me go law plan the you know opportunities we'll start got. Yes.
0: It's the Maxim Banga all them clerk blow National Parliament blong Vanuatu with them celebration blong International Democracy Day we Vanuatu with them all get another flag country the world is to celebrate them every year. One em na pamba you save talem say, emi big for a challenge we Vanuatu emi stop face em lo side lo parliamentary democracy blem te teimo. One em now office blo you is to make em blo save address em.
1: Thank you. Yes, I think. Look we stop all them all challenges we Mr. Face him he obviously me him we me clear every time me him I think him say that him you say put them political instability and also me mentioned him before him limited resources blue me and him all challenge we me say that him we he make him say he put him sometime democracy blimi lo some place where he you know work some effectively when say tala and especially blo go all places where all rural areas and blo kota some li sabe voice pota he sabe haram all sabe haram lo parliament but some one we office him tram lo make him blo so him say parliament him accessible all members lo parliament pota all city called constituents all people or rural area but sabe kasa mo kata blo sabe voice mo concern boda through lo one way we some lo parliament hemi blo oral questions hemi one time we by members or some lo constituents member of public hemi sabe voice mo concern blame worry blame you call member mo hemi sabe voice mo chat lo parliament and men hemi hat blo democracy that's one way you me try to make him say it happen every time from the sometime you miss a karamot opportunity thing by sometimes that also but you me want them say you me improve more systems bli me blo lisa be more inclusive and you me try to face more challenges together every time I think men are only one law or something when me uphold the multi team every time, only stand up together every time, all challenges also. Yes.
0: Olsem National Clerk ble Jumilong Vanuatu. Wanem now emi long term vision ble yulo side blow. Parliament ble Jumilo country. Wanem now bamba emi one strong more effective democracy inside lo parliament. Lo look look ble you within lo next 10 year.
1: Good for the question. Vision blue me as a pami talem. I think parliament blue me he been come a long way. You may got some challenges with me face me come. And you may overcome a mokata. And one way me lo view blow me, vision blow me with one them, me blow palen, me po modern. You may know, but me save talem say you may go around all in our Pacific Island countries. You may well off a little bit in terms of parliament blow me. And you may modern, you want them to be more modern and be more inclusive and be transparent. So I think one vision we want them to by the next 10 years, parliament by me color road there. I mean by me modernize, especially with the more new technology we start come up, and by me more inclusive. From say we want them to see me gather them every voice blow people, and by me more transparent. Every something we happen in parliament, every money must I. Yes. I think I'm my vision where me want them say by parliament he call him.
0: No, look where I stop now, yeah. Respect more trust inside the house. I mean, one lol get important. Something where Vanuatu he must look him. Especially time me talk about online. Technology I could, but sometime I make him. People in Okat respect time only stop comment online. Look at the national leader, blow you me. You make at freedom of expression, but sometimes you may misuse them. How now you may stop look blow? Make him sure say you may put on back trust, more respect, I call a national house, especially time one sitting and may stop go ahead. What them use blow technology, blow Elvin Brohum, walk, more put on back respect, I call a national parliament or national house, blow you.
1: Technology is one power, really powerful tool. You must have a use blow and control something, and you must have a use blow and good something. I mean, challenge for the day. Technology, I mean, come with them control side blame, we got bad side blame. You may make them no parliament, you want them say every debate, only live streaming, and you may make them blow people only look, and you may digitalize them, all records play me. Every man is have access them. When you may create them on online platforms on Facebook and some materials where you may want them to people let me engage with them, everyone only access them, and remember me tremble you may bring in parliament close to people, especially laws as you mentioned them before rural area, and my through the radio tool all platforms we may got, but technology yes me so you may know you no one could flow away. By me, spoil you me back again. Because you miss him, no one could fly away. By me, help me, bring me grow. Because me, you may not take him, say me, AI, as you tell him, AI, they me very, very powerful. And you must look out for him too. And cyberbullying, you may got low blame, we come out. But me, every something, he come back, lo who now user. So, you develop one person or one citizen where him user, yeah, by me more responsible, then pay no got all something on them. From all too little stop, him will help him, you know, either will help him or will spoil him. But him and him come back and look people, no more. You try to ask him how we make him trust. Him just play it together, no more, build him back trust, come back, lol, national institution, believe me, some parliament, him one. And yes, how you come up, lo make them that hemi happen, hemi, lo you inform them all people will you. You make them more be informed and badly respect them you. And you must be someone leader, you be responsible, be accountable too. Hemi, to hemi play both sides. So I mean, now message to me, think very simple. Hemi, from the say democracy, hemi about you, me, everyone. Hemi democracy, me, you, me, everyone, you know, hemi voice blue me, hemi freedom blue me, and hemi responsibility blimi. Mano hemi democracy blimi. It's one limi, someone citizen, you make that one role problem. Hemi buy you go vote. So it's pliano. You put on first time and you choose a member of the parliament blue or go represent him you law national level the parliament by me sabe. Make a more law, where by me govern them, country blue me back again. So role be me, me play me, you me back again, you me save hold them or leaders play me accountable. Make a law way where law him provide, play me make him. You know, sometimes men are him come back and respect, but you me, you got all way blame me stop. But you may not be so new. You may glad say democracy will be one progressive one, but you may have a strength in them. You may young yet. You got planned another country with democracy for more than 200 years, early well ahead. You may that you may approach him with that on the Bushi with a healthy stuff. And why no way forward, blame.
0: Mr. Maxim Banga, al sem clerk blo National Parliament blo Vanuatu. Thank you too much lo time le you blo service stop with them yumi long week ya. Yumi tok tok iko. Last fella tok tok blo you no more. Blo share my experience blo you al sem clerk blo National Parliament lo different government where you been serve le him al sem acting clerk oko ka sem time where you ka remo official appointment blo you al sem national clerk blo parliament blo you milo country. Suppose you save share one moment blo you experience we you make him say you proud lo democratic journey we Vanuatu mi stop go through long him now yeah.
1: Good for the question. Thank you. Good for the question. Moment where you got planned there. You got planned the moment where we proud of him, like, look at how democracy blimi him thrive. I think the one where some you've been mentioning first time, him where me proud of him, how all peaceful election blimi Mr. Kohet. And then he got that transfer, but you look, he got respect, he stop. He not got any disruption or he not got any public reaction where me go. Blow him, destabilize and democracy. Blimey, me one proud moment. So, Mister, look, all years is to come. We got planned the political instability or change block government, but that transfer, him, always easy. He sure say he got something where really happened look, behind the scenes, but him, no come out. And you look, voice blow people, or choice blow people, or you always come out to be the result blame. So, him, no one will, yes, Mister, tell him. And so, Mr. Savi, I don't want to run him all schools, how all people, all students, all these, when they come to learn them how parliament him work. Every time, law experience for me when Mr. Apple office, Mr. Local schools, all stuff, I'm always happy. Look, say, a young fellow, I come to learn him about parliament. Only show him that interest. And him, I know him, I've got an old future. From, I've got a landlord currently this. But you must put a focus on me, look at the future one, every time. Being young, look this role, but me want them to be one role model, but all future one. Me, some me tell them, but you got time, believe me, but then, but you must pass them money, go all narrow one. But that's how you create them, my one society, where me young, where be more active. And me like them, look too, all narrow, institution or the government departments where you got a young fellow will start come roles of them and then they'll take him leadership and all. And yes, remember me always proud of him and Mr. Luke changer some law time Mr. Law officer and you meet him always look all pioneers with me all current more all past leaders but him and now you always to look to all future from say that you may neglect them or that you may got more problem law all young fellow today. You must consider it like that too. From that's why we look at school early come. When the immigrants say, you must be one responsible citizen. Look, country will you. Country in your blue and narrow man, him will you. Yes. I think him and him, you'll proud moment when we start at Alam. Lo, Jenny Bloom, you're in the office. Thank you.

0: 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Mi leko UTM Company Blong Robson Ruru, Mr. Bolsem. 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
7: Hemia emi voice plong province program. 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
8: yumi talam thank you back and love yumi every followers mo voice plong malamba program and mi Robson Rumi talam thank you back and long week up yumi service to run with them Vanuatu primary protect 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
8: Thank you, Dimas Paken. We VBTC Sabika Temple Service Historian with him. You also chairman of Malamba Forum, lo BBBA, long Yemi lo Malamba Province. Mr. Nelson Epic, we service along long department of work climate. Emi one institution we Hemi help him all famous lo Yemi long province. Lo only serve a look look more all primary portak. Well, get that naya so. While you miss stop story and I look way I miss up you saw the key you miss some one and more kind thing behind long walk we stop okay long people like institution away we call them one or two primary protect authority lo yimi lo malamba province
10: okay thank you when I'm big thing you miss up now yummy when I stop trying to make a more awareness but you miss still no kat wano bisa invest yet lo hemi sabe stop lo hemi sabe help out be mista papi di kono every farmers around lo imi lama lakola why the institution hemi stop lo till mo work direct with the more 1-1 farmers where the stop lo imi sabe increase more production volume all pricing lo all products lo imi lo local markets lo imi now yeah you look imi say hemi still high pity more la all imported food where this all imported food where they come overseas. So you mean it make more awareness more plo increasing more production to me blow make them say all pricing here is a competitive little bit more you miss up put them down price from the island kakai play me and Mr. Papil too you call all farmers suppose we you mean where you miss up on all remote areas you miss up harem all talk talk you come or you may find them all of these explore agriculture where they stop only located or they stop all the area council by me but by me must check them with them all registration form where the only pin current blow only register them you me cut link with them all government lo government me is a very recognize me more you may cut record stuff lo national government by me blow him is a very recognize me as individual farmers. So while by me resistor and by all data play me by government and collect them good by me sabe follow them up more sabe suppose sometime hemi really need lo government and me sabe assist me and by hemi sabe all the information play me through all the data now all the stuff make them all registration now yeah.
8: With them all registration we meet partner yeah more you sabe clarify more planting now say BBBA emi focus planting long all one kind primary products we emi cut long Malamba province.
10: Okay, BBBA emi deal with them every production we emi make them lo agriculture sector, lo forestry, livestock, mo bio security mo fisheries hemi til wetem every pro, pro every protection fbpa hemi til wetem mo hemi til tare wetem each farmers you know all association be each farmers lo collectem every data from farmer lo yimi yimi hemi sabe yimi sabe linkim yimi tare wetem yimi all individual farmers yimi linkim yimi tare wetem kapman.
8: So so far now you start to talk with a program long BBPA lo yimi lo Malamba province. You saw me confirm the program. You may say you may get hamatsa farmers finish only register na ya. Only come part inside long BBPA authority institution where you may stop cut na ya lo Malamba province.
10: Okay, you may na ya by me no saw me mention him one good day that now ya pe lo record to you may lo last forum last Malamba forum lo where he may stop lo last manis. He may show mo che registration lo Malamba province he may ready week. While in Narvara province, we stop seven Sanma with them Tavaya, we stop moving Kamantap. But Loma Lamba, we ready week from I got one registration, it been happen first time. But all members, we stop register, lo one different interest. My totally full up, been interest, lo agriculture week, we have been stop Loma Lamba province, we stop Lagatoro, but full up, only register, lo interest, lo karam. Sometimes only interest blockaram all subsidy no more stop only no give more straight information detail about all farming lor kata or straight name will stop no IT block kata pe now registration we hemiko you mean it do em stop ko now ya you mean it blockaram all straight information we name more name we stop straight lo IT lor kata de you misabe kat contact ko tem lor kata mo you misabe problema.
8: What challenges were you make up na ya long areas were you to stop control them na ya lo side lo registration na? You think say got one look play or some chairman say Leticia you mean it lo improve mo areas or same or you look say when I'm straight na but you should make him lo make him say you miss have improve mo weaknesses to all town fall lo you mean lo side lo operation lo VBBA long Malamba province.
10: Okay. Now ya look we stop see you start so slow blow you start recover more la registration ya blow you miss have follow up and find him out we are got all you me over him I'm going one member him sit me register me register finish and come by me follow up me me ko kasem lo vis by him by only print him out on certificate blow you miss have come give him lor kita blow certify mo kita so kita di all real farmers will stop bro you miss have what them kita and slow you miss stop give him out on form what them only every ATOs will stop lo every area council and me to me miss stop karam some form miss stop what them me stop follow some farmers we miss have kita blow miss stop register mo kita and some man to when miss stop finish some village we stop close up me miss stop follow mo kita blow me register mo kita and me
8: well, you must stop talk na ya lo early information program where you been keeping mat lo side lo institution where me establish na ya lo malakula. You been tell them small say ikut suppose you miss have cut one office where miss have stop lo place up lo ensure say on every al data play you mean all farmers will stop run lo Malamba province or lo malakula you miss have collect mo geta mo you miss have keep mo geta inside lo one class system you miss stop lo you miss have keep mo so one report so any one way where you think say by miss have help lo solve my issue where you make the there or when I'm not look play you
10: yes any one kill way where you miss have solve my all issue ya now ya for the time being mino kat one office stop lo you miss have only save relocate me mi kam stop lo please ya be you miss stop work with them all idea us no more with them some lo you mi where the save make a registration ya why the miss stop with lo only re advertise position lo one office we papa he mi kam stop lo la katoron pamba you miss have work with them.
8: You must stop talking about program. You will have to explain about my service. You may cut the northwest. More close up every area. You may lo malakula. We will cut all primary products. So we stop looking at all different sectors. You may lo agriculture. So you been cut time. Lo story with them. Everyone round lo malakula or you cut time. Lo story with them. Some no more all areas. You may lo malakula.
10: Okay. Lo malamba forum lo last manis. You will stop. Lo bless you. I got call some majority blood kita lo area every area council lo beginning start come stop lo besa even lo andrem pama lo come stop lo besa lo lo attend forum ya and mi got chance lo to story no them everyone and mi vale call directive sino lo in lei pas emang tol la registration form mi koro through the mall lady house will stop every year council and mi help out or ya we mi stop polo sap lo me kemol registration.
8: So while you stop talk about all program or activities we're planning play me inside long when we institution we stop talk about naya ATO me simply meaning when long people play me
10: ATO so me mini agriculture feel officers will stop all stop all area councils.
8: Okay, me serve say all agriculture officers only work lo give me all information more data example lo department blame lo agriculture lo look him say different sectors we make try lo malakola or area councils only got all different kind of primary products will stop. So far we him stop talk na yeah. So on primary products we make at layer same lo him long malakola you make full up we miss a list of together. So far, you may be in the previous years, you may be in exporting some tarikikolo, Kafman, and we make one pathway, you may have a follow up, you may say all farmers, or you have exportable product, or straight law international market, or when I'm not one flat look play you where you work first time, you start the exportation law, or get a primary product, maybe lo malakula.
10: Okay, naya imi still pes lo all primary productive sector is it imi still pes with them all farmers will stop lo all remote area imi want them collect them all kutte ite yana lo find them out some will stop movie come and tap lo all you need lo kono commercial farming or they still stop lo all the small farming local farming lo petado so te ite yana pa hem iso yama oche imi need lo follow up more find them out who you got some farmers or the active farmers or the stop or the interested farmers or the stop then time you find them out or if you figure them out or active farmers or the stop then you may support them all get up or you have a movie come on commercial farming.
8: So finally you may stop to glucose you may get all subsistence farming more you got commercial.
10: Yes.
8: So now you may work with the subsistence farmers looking more product locator. So you must have a help them work it up. You have come to commercial farming. You make them so you have a promote them. You sell them all products. You get them. You also one thing where you've left a look them or you've left focus no more. You subsistence na farming. You get a local farmers play me real malakula.
10: Yes, you must stop focus yet. You subsistence farming. By the day no, but by help them. You must have a follow up. More you me. Sabe identify am whoever now or sabe colo con sen fam.
8: So what them data I mean one people challenge more issue play me the day where you may no collect them more straight information or get the local farmers play me run lo malakola mo malamba province so

0: What I say position you hurry up and by one of you say me must come staffing desk so me finish have work together from Manakula you miss Albinis sorry ma Manamba hemi landmass hemi pick one to mass blow you me travel to Vala Narvana to Vala Islands and Manakula Vinis hemi pick one so you may need to cut one of you say staffing desk blow you miss have a restraint and all challenges we miss him the video.
1: So, thank you to much. We VPDC, Mr. Vega Termlo, Storian with the Mew, Mir Robson Ruos, and First Plum, and Program Limi, Mittal, and Pick Fala, thank you, plus I've Storian with the Mew, Nelson Niptik, Los Cyclo, V Vanuatu Primary Protect Authority, Lomalamba, or Lomalakula. You give him some more updates, Primi, Plo, you miss a look lehem, or walk lehem, lol. Future way, Mr. Campbell, make them implementation more effectiveness. Long institution, and we have implemented well inside Loma Laba province. Thank you, Dumas.
0: Thank you.
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9: 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Nong Monday, Kasem Saturday. 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
1: Supreme Court mi yolamtet o stem judgment lo case between old councillor lo Port Vila City with the minister lo municipality Andrew Napwat. Adelwili e report.
2: Hemi ai folem application o minister Napwat i make him against same judgment o itelem city decision blong suspended PVCC hemi no folem law. Now we are by together party only wait long appeal with minister emi putum against same decision ya. Lawyer plongol council it was nalial italem long FBDC news sell client plong hem payoli ask him plong hemi one agent appeal long one decision we come out long Monday week ya. Justice Josiah Naingulefu it talk about municipal council election regulation we got Chinese long hem long 2024 Chinese ya we court in open harem long start long case ya. Hemi talem sel councillor holy no save take mod lady mayor through long one motion long no confidence judge hemi acknowledge him say with them stay order ya pile councillor holy no save perform him all duty long alketa hemi talem too say suppose stay order but hemi affect them too all people while well, elect him all councillor long represent him alketa inside long PVCC no matter long hemi ya judge hemi still give him stay order from hemitalem se chenis long regulation long council election hemi putum different look long how kesia paisa ve kohet Adel Willy FBTC news
0: government pay work with them get a commercial bank blow make them loan accessible long qualified business for people follow one motion where parliament pass them lobby care ding ya deputy prime minister we same time minister of finance Honorable Sonic Wanapo, even present them more minister pro trade, Honorable Samson Samson, and Miss Secondem. As in fact, if follow motion in parliament sitting law yesterday.
3: Emi so em strong government support lo productive sector through lo over 927 million fatu financial currency lo scheme a government by work with the Molgeta Commercial Bank plo megem loania y accessible lo qualified business mo individual will you want them start them or expand them business plo Molgeta with them low interest rate plo 5%.
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5: Opposition by approval. Anything where we do plus stimulate the economy, grow the economy, of course, every member should support them. Today, so we look economic play you mean, or not, we depend on the public sector, a good play me. You make them say, you balance the private sector, make them say, imikat wan robust economy.
3: Facility by work inside law bank system, lo megem si kat continuity, mo inokat political interference. Riden motion ay bin pass lo parliament with them 40 votes lo favor. Esentek FPDC News.
0: Department lo meteo mo joaze temi official elevatem enso status lo vanuatu lo neutral ecolo El Nino Watch. Climate Division, italem seol condition round lo solwata lo Pacific, istab develop social lo kam one El Nino, even long manis waste up come. Climate change reporter Tiffany Baldwin, a report.
6: El Nino event hemi time wake at below normal rainfall, mon long flat try time, long plante island, long Vanuatu. Acting manager long climate division, long department, John Ruben, italem si El Nino watch, hemi minim seol climate indicator, long tropical Pacific, all stop move, ecolong condition, long one full El Nino event.
7: Naya yumi cut 50% sanis. You miss a cat one El Nino, and develop low area of tropical Pacific, low manis femica. Most low all indicators, low atmosphere, only a crevinis, a payumicat. 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Pay low site low ocean, low site low sea surface temperature, low especially low central Pacific, and me still stall low neutral condition. That's why you miss still talem, current condition, and Mr. Plow watch.
6: Hemitalem se likelihood long event ya hemisave kam strong all semol past El Nino event.
7: You may look trend to a current trend lo SST condition at the moment. Hemi stop for them pahemi for them you look also hemi stop for them semak trend will pass a strong El Nino event only been for them lo site position temperature. So while magnitude hemi no play yet, you miss have a base lo la projection lo la climate model we miss up using you look say. But here we have be one strong El Nino event on some El Nino 2015-16, El Nino event 1997-1998.
6: Mr. Rupen, Italem seol past El Nino event to make him strong dry condition, we have me affect them water supply, kakai long current, agriculture, mohemi increase him risk, plong all push fire. El Nino event, yapon bahemi taken place to long normal dry season. With them some experience from past, he got some island we bomb by only more affected. He be the Molinar flow one.
7: Okay, example of islands for shepherds, Aniwa, even Nambai, or islands will rely on rainwater, but what only impacted more compared to Naraval Island. And you may find them too, say, the western side, the Pifal Island too, what only impacted more lo, time lo El Nino compared to Naraval part lo Pifal Island.
6: Department hemi stop call long community, mall farmer plong mass start plong prepare, plong 7 water ready plong face him long flat right time. Mr. Rupen italem se preparation hemi key plong save reduceum all impact plong long flat right time long all coming months. Tiffany Baldwin, VPTC News.
0: 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Marie-Laure Lutvon ikat mosteran lo tourism.
8: Development officer long tourism office Marciano Mahe Emi talem se all main point blong gat insurance all se wana tour operator Emi blong self guide them all geta motu blong guest Emi feel safe long all tours activity.
9: 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No matter what parliament has been put on your pal track or not insurance, but anyone must pay me to simply put on say, yes, insurance and you pack all criteria, but give him out on payment all tour operator, anyone when doing business.
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10: 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What can I know in shoot? 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Or when win-win situation blow, we will have all operators, or same time, all vehicle owners.
8: No matter where Parliament make a change, say insurance, no compulsory, the tourism office, italem say insurance, me one must, long all tour operator. Marie-Laure Ludvaun, VBDC News.
0: Monius Law Region, Fiji election campaign, me kick off finish, no matter we no got announcement of date for election yet. Electoral Commission mi anonsem se kamben mi start lomande wikia. Prime Minister se defini rabuka pa mi anonsem yet date of election ya. We pa yi must take a place between 7 August iaya mo 6 February next year. No matter lo eme ikat luk se date pre election pa yi save Fulton lo early August iaya. Election Commission lo Fiji is the past game every political candidates or sabota organization member of public pro kamben peacefully follow law. Monius lo set long sports. Vanuatu mo Vanuatu United Football Club ay mi hostem plo first time of si Pro League negi si Salomani Smei. Be question now, what avenue mi ready plo hostem 3 match lo Port Vila. Imigat mo report. Confirmation ay come out lo week ya lo VFL Freshwater Stadium ta mi looking Federation plo Football of Vanuatu emi officially announcem. President Lambert Maltok italemo lo time plo official ceremony plo welcoming back Vanuatu United FC team lo Port Vila after the historical OFC Professional League lo Oceania.
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12: Me talk with them SG plus you will love VFF plus pleasure plus me give him requirements plus you may upgrade them all stadiums plus you will love Villa plus pleasure plus at least next year you will have a host them plus pleasure. Suppose you may find me, play me find them every ways, play me find them funding, play you me support them, play you may must renovate them, start, but them Corman, let me start from everyone project fund, blow you me law, come back China, then by you me level my start, by you me tram, blow you upgrade them start, blow start, and become 2-1, and Missa host them, KML next year, blow you me look economic impact, play him, by me come in Lovanuatu.
0: Vice Chairman of Vanuatu United FC, Sawani Joseph, is a project by Yelven Big One Economy of Vanuatu lo Future Competition, Time All Clubs, Olikam Invest, Love Vanuatu, more to long time where you miss them all player, play you me, Iko Vasi.
13: And today, by me, the Lord said, this year, by me, no make money. But they believe that it's double second or third season, blow, pro or league, by you miss them some lo young now, and you make money. And me, the Lord said, by me, make money. And full of all young fellow when you look up to them now, yeah. When you want them come professional players. And then when you come professional players, you make a foundation where all the devils have exported overseas and you make a money come in like one of me blame me.
0: President Blo Vanuatu Football Federation, and me ask him all business house blo come forward, more support them Vanuatu United FC, also one Pikinini which has born, more look out them good, blong all future Pikinini Blo Vanuatu. More regional sports, lo PNG Ekari United FC aske mulgata boss, lo Papua New Guinea Football Association, lo geta I must explain them good decision, lo geta lo one internal mistake, where I make him club I face him plenty trouble, where I yevi to mas lo club. On a blo club voni capinato, italem toktoka lo one special interview, lo pot Morris Bay.
14: I was not doing it because of other reason, or something that every people on the social media have really tarnished my reputation, have ruined John. But I blame the competition department for not telling the truth to everyone. They held the truth and they destroyed me in that. For me, they should be terminated by now. What good are you going to feed back to the generations to come? You are creating hatred, not helping the generation to come in a good spirit of football. and you are causing a lot of hate against my team, which is, the truth is not exposed by that office. For me, I would demand PNGFA, General Secretary, President and GS to terminate those people.
0: Munis lo set lo weta, temperature blo tunet pa istap lo 18 degrees Celsius, long south kasem 25 lo north. 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

Long time long cyclone, you may must understand them good Olgeta community warning where National Disaster Management Office and stop give him out. It got blue, yellow, more red light alert. Olgeta three community warning where National Disaster Management Office and stop put him out long time long one cyclone. Blue alert, any time where Vanuatu Meteorology Mo Geohazard Department, any start predicting long one cyclone, any happen long next is 48 hour time. Long time ya, you may must start long prepare. Time where you put them out blue alert, you must ready from see all strong wind, bambay start long kasem yumi, long next is 48 hour time. Time where it got blue alert, you on them more listen long will get the information long radio, TV or internet. 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You must make him sure say radio emi on mo ikat spare patri emi stop long side long hem all time. 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Find him out where place now evacuation center long community emi stop long hem. Full map mo ikat a close all medicine mo ikat a narfla something long one evacuation kit. 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Yellow alert, any time where Vanuatu Meteorology, more Geohazard Department, any start predicting one cyclone, blong any happen, long neck is 36 hour time. Time where you got yellow light alert, you must ready, more move quick time. Time where you put them out yellow alert, you need long take action from say all strong wind, bamba is start long come, long neck is 36 hour time. You must listen more current information long radio, TV, SMS, or internet. You must make him sure say all people where you look out them, only must stop together, with them all get a beginning safe long house. Put them enough fuel, long track, more put them long one safe place. All boat, more get a canoe too, he must go long safe area. 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Finalize them every blue light alert activity quick time, more keep him all get a animal long safe place. 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Suppose you leave long one house or area where emi no safe. 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

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You've been stuck with them, sing with me, come long, I'll get our singers with them, speak, Lord. Stay tuned, Bambailo, 9:30, you may come to Harem Night Devotion with them, Tok Tok Lo God, before station, and we close down, along 10 o'clock, Lo, today night. 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

talam big fella, thank you back again, lo big man tonight where emi save allow em you meep lo you me still save pulum win mo lo you me still save aram tok tok plem before you me sleep tonight. Before you me look lo tok tok lo big man, but you me pray first time. You me pray. Papa lo mi vela where you stop and up 11, but you never stop lo where lo mi vela. Talk lo you talam lo Hebrews chapter 13 verse 5, I will never leave you. I will never forsake you. You stop with me vela all time. Even throughout the day to day, you stop with me vela. Come kasam now ya back again lo night ya. You stop with me vela yet. And from where you stop, mi vela isa haram tok tok lo you back again. From where you stop, mo mi vela light yet. And I am vela rep lo, look lo tok lo you, pray sa pay, you open em mind lo mi vela. Lo mi vela understand em, truths lo tok lo you, mo pray sa pay spirit lo ki fan lo you, by liti mi vela, mo kaite mi vela, I call all truths lo tok lo you tonight. Thank you, Papa, lo, stop aram prayer. Praises play you, honor play you, Lord name play you, Master Jesus Christ. Me will I stop prayer. Amen. Lord, tonight me still want them continue, Lord. Serem lo you me all truths underneath, Lord, Timia, our identity in God. And me been serem finish what them you me. Number one, truth is, you me everyone, you me got value. More you me got semak value. Genesis 1:27, where God, he created you me lo image, mo likeness plan, male and female. Image, mo likeness plan, God, me place ya now where you me got value, lo, you me also more human beings, all humanity. And me been serem too with them, you me finish. Number two, truth, where underneath lo semak team, our identity in God. And truth, yeah, me, we are all special in God's eyes. You me have run, you me special, lo, I blow God. More you me special is a man. You know got one more special with him, Naravala. And text where me been serem with him, you me, and me stop lo Psalms chapter 8, verses 4, where me tell him say, what is man that God is mindful of? And me been serum finish with them, you me say, time you are question ya. Lo me, ting ya now, we may stand out. Lo me, ting ya now, we come and up lande. You me special. And tete lo, night ya, me still want them continue, lo, say lo, semak truth ya. We are special in God's eyes. You may have run, you may special or high block out, you may cut sem, you may specially semak. Let me want them by you may call a little bit lo. Try make them one self reflection. Look, go back lo. All practices, play me lo. All different areas lo, life. Suppose where all practices, yeah, only reflect them, only show them out, say, yes, you may have run, you may special. You may special is a. Or maybe you may stop treating some like they are more special than others. That is why you may give him all a special treatment than other people. And before me, take them you me call a place me, want them you me
Ram ting ting bakan lo. Psalms chapter 8 verses 4. We tell them what is man that God is mindful of. Man ya we Psalms and Mr. talk about. Emino rivelo man male or man man. Emi stop rivelo man male, man female. Emi stop rivelo man mo woman. Emi no rivelo molo man. I no rivelo molo one. Pelo narvala tu. So I still stop apol them thinking as a you me everyone, you me specially sema. And me want them, you me try them, bro, look, come back, lo. All practices play you me lo setting blow one family, lo one house. From one end by tati mas kakai first time. Stigim kakai blow tati first time. From one end by all beginning behind. From one end by mommy last one. Suppose you know now, be all pieces we stop by. Emi just stop. Look how Emi save. He save survive with them little amount we stop. Kakai lo plate lo tati. Pa save pick one with him, even blo mami. And me want them you me look. Se I all se mi straight. From one end by one man lo one house, one tati lo one house. I must treat it all sem. Mo lo all beginning ni blame with them woman blame. From one end by em I must carem special treatment also. Am I more special? Picking ni blame, am I more special? Picking woman blame, that is why you must carry one special treatment also. And that you may look back again, lo one community setting. That you talk about all ceremonies where it happen. Lo level blow one community. Talk about marriage ceremony. You talk about all custom ceremony. All ceremonies, and even all events. All events will stop taking place, lo, all communities, believe me. Trump looks, who only carry special treatment between all Narwan? Lo time block akai. Pau kakai first time. All beginning ni? O ba yumitalam all community leaders. All people were ba yumitalam se event ya mi about them all gata. Ta yumi look good. Yumi look se some people like getting some man only karam special treatment than others. You think say suppose play yolsam, lo look blockot from some only more special than others, that is why only must karam special treatment, attention, pitimol narvala. And me want them you meet ram look back again, lo church. That you may catch some event, Lord Church. You may talk about Father's Day, more Mother's Day, more Children's Day. All days, yeah, only make him say one man is special. That is why, by you look for Father's Day, I mean Father's. But all the time, special treatment than others. That you come to Mother's Day, by I mean all mothers, where, by the time, special treatment than others. Time you come to Children's Day by me all children were by all the special treatment from day emi make them say one emi special.
But you may look lo talk lo God, you know, day where he make one man special. And me God where he create him, you me special. And Trump talk about other activities lo church or events lo church. Suppose me want to believe lo church. Suppose me one narvala event lo church. Apart from Father's Day and Mother's Day and Children's Day. Uba liga kai vastan. All leaders, all pikinini, all elderly, all widow, all mama. From one and by, you must all leader, pay no all pikinini, pay no all mama, in all people living with disability, in all elderly. You know all widow from one name. All leader, all church, only more special. That is why we must carry special treatment than the rest. Sadly, looks sometimes all mama, we must carry half of pieces waste up. Sadly, looks sometimes by the beginning, only last one, look at with them all mama, all. Sometimes you may forget them all that are living with disability, or elderly, or widow. You must forget them all that. So who is special more? Got some only more special than the other, lo I blow God. Lo I blow God, you may everyone, you may got same value no more. And time you look nationally, start the level of province, you come go lo nation as a all, lo level of government. That you may talk about some people are even to a country organization. But who only got first time? Who barely drink water first time? Who barely drink one juice first time? Lolteya, who now is a current special treatment than others. That you may look good. Sometimes me all people are man, play you me. But also one of them is also one of them elderly, all widow. Also one of them mama. But you must treat him some different on Narvala from some only more special bit in Narvala. Me nothing for them talk blow God. Talk blow God, you me everyone, you me special or I blame. Mo you me everyone, yeah. You me got semak. You me specially semak. So from reason, yeah, you may should treat it.

run it the seventh law. Respect them each other, more care for each other, love each other. So I'm saying you may have run law, I block out, you may special. More you may special, Isema. You may pray. Papa, thank you, Lord. Talk, please, you were. Me will I have a arm tonight. Forgive me, will I suppose me will I been fail. The help me will I block out, look, please, you. Whereby I have a reflected law practices, please, me will I more treatment, please, me will I. We call all Narvala. And Papa, tonight, pray that by you protect them even at the time even I sleep. Go cast them away, eat a light tomorrow. Papa, thank you too much. Please you have a speak to me even again tonight. Praises, please you honor, please you. Namely, you Jesus Christ, me will I stop prayer. Amen. Back again, thank you too much. Please have a listen. Oh, me want to take him time yeah, tonight. No, tell him good night back again, lo, you me everyone. Start low. Torres, kokasem anaitum. Mo you me where you me stop. Listen online. Thank you, Thomas. Yeah.

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Lord, this for a beautiful Thursday morning. We are blessed to join the broadcast, Lohem, Mr. Wishing you one good flow morning, and Mr. Welcoming you, the show, Blue to Blowing at today. Also, every morning, before you go about long at the program, split day. Baba yumi to start off day, blue me to what them talk talk blue papa court first time. So any time now, baba you join and pasta what the morning devotion blowing it today. Open them up heart to you, open them up mind blue you. Ready blue receive him when I went by 7 blue papa court through the pasta. Baba I'm sharing what the yumi to lo this for a beautiful morning.

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And praise by spirit to keep fan blue, by leading me vla mo kaite me vla, into all truths, lo tok tok blue, this morning. Thank you, Papa, blue stop aram prayer, praises blue, honor blue, name blue Master Jesus Christ. Me vla stop over him this prayer. Amen. Okay, this morning me. Still want them continue blo speak lo yumi talk talk lo yumi and lo timia our identity in God and me been share some truths finish lo yumi and lo timia first truth when me been share finish what them yumi I mean we are all valuable in God's eyes yumi everyone yumi valuable lo I blo God. You may got semak value lo I blo God. Number two truths where truth where me been serving finish with them you me and me we are all special in God's eyes. You may have run you me special I blo God. You may specially semak. And number three truth where me been serving to with them you me finish and me

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Suppose you read him lo New King James Version. 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You are still beautiful in God's eyes. Suppose you one widow. We want them to tell them lo you in God's eyes, you are still beautiful. Suppose you one old fella. We want them to tell them lo you in God's eyes, you are still beautiful. You no lose from nothing beautiful, beautifully. Still alive, still breathing. You are beautiful in God's eyes. You want them to tell them lo you, one beginning. Say you too, you beautiful in God's eyes. You want them to tell them lo you one single mother. Say lo I blow God, you are still beautiful. You want them to tell them lo you me, all single parents, one single papa. With them all beginning. Say you are beautiful in God's eyes. Everyone lo you mea, you me nice. 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

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My tall man only saga mol talk talk lo you. Only tala mol talk talk only chicken you. But you are still beautiful in God's eyes. And you want them tell them lo you me where you me stop look all narvala say only no nice. 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Lo wall. Pai tell them say you pity mem. You pity me. Pe lo God, you me to samak. Lo I lo God, you me to together. You me to beautiful isama. So me want them tell them back and lo you me, everyone. They tell them morning as we are all beautiful in God's eyes. You me pray. Papa, thank you, Lord, talk to you. Me will I save Aram Bagagan te tell them morning. Pray se by throughout the day today. But me will I walk out with them truth here. From talk to you, me tell them, if you know the truth shall set you free. Start with me will I throughout the day today. Thank you, Papa, Aram prayer. Praises play you, honor play you. Namely you, Jesus Christ. Me will I stop prayer. Amen. Thank you, Thomas. Pass one good for a day today. More please, take and plan the care.

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1: After long big flat earthquake long santo, plante beginning ni oli sabe fright or feel him no good, hemia emi normal no more. Now ya only need him you blong make him olketa only feel him say only safe. Stop close up, mo talk talk with them olketa. Left him up ting ting blong olketa, mo let them only share him one him where only been feel him. You no need blong at every answer. The time you stop with them olketa mo listen, him is have make him one big flat change long olketa.
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3: 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For a discussion with some strong panelists, you got Honorable Andrew Napwat, Minister of Internal Affairs, Anne Pakoa, CEO of Human Rights Coalition, Miriam Pule, Councilor Manager of Vanuatu Women's Center, and Moderator Cheryl Church, Long TV. By him, you take a place in Botswana Market House. Public, you welcome to come listen and ask him questions.
0: Listen, Explore Radio Vanuatu. Well, bless you. Join the broadcast long him one more time. Mr. Wishing you one good fellow morning. Time blew me to him straight one time long at 6 o'clock. Any time number by him to cross over. I call a news desk. Join the company long Brenda Daniel. What I'm all get at 6 o'clock. Bishlama News Bulletin.

0: PPTC News, mi Brenda Daniel Miritim. Heminuclear yet one em cause sprung fire along Iririki Highland for them incident when me happened yesterday. Emi confirmation we come out long fire department. Long one interview with PPTC News, he got with them Olgeta, Corporal Chuck Johnson, hemitalem se cause sprung fire, heminuclear yet. Corporal Johnson, emi kolong public, we temol geta business house mo workplace, plong oli maskat fire safety guide, we plong make em sure se every staff is have one em plong make em time fire emi come out.
1: You are the one company, this is your staff, be you as in Masario workplace, for fire every Masario, for hospital, for hospital, especially for power area,
0: Long one statement we look Iririki Highland Resort he put him out yesterday italem se fire in Okose many danger long all building more staff more guests all stop safe time only talem to long statement long all geta se all inokat any ownership long generator we mi pon but to inokat want something blo make him with them olgeta apart long olgeta his supply power long resort. Fiji Airways semi stop tuk tuk with them kahman long air service agreement. Chief Executive Officer blong Vanuatu Tourism Office Atela Haru italem long PPTC News. Setime Fiji Airways he announced him new flight long Vancouver metro long nanti mo Port Vila.
2: Fiji Airways and currently stop in discussion with the government of Vanuatu through the Ministry of Foreign Affairs with the Department of Civil Aviation, blow renegotiating air services agreement, blow getting, blow looking say 1M9 opportunities, blow increasing capacity, blow flight. Well, you come in law Vanuatu, and you may look in say, usually all kind of negotiations on the scenario, you make pros and cons, Blehem. Pros, you mean say, you make up more opportunity, blow an international airline partner, and you start a car and more visa, you come, blow another cycle, and it's time negotiation on scenario, you happen within government, blow you mean with a particular international airline partner, you may really need to look good law, one name you may agree them, but one name you may should hold them back, because while you may know the national airline, blow me Vanuatu, and you recover, and you focus on domestic market, you may also look at the future.
0: Emi Tok Plung Chief Executive Officer Plung Vanuatu Tourism Office, Atela Aru. Parliament by me sit down test next week long one special sitting blong make him number 10 amendment blong constitution or mamalo. More report with them parliament reporter Jamie Brown.
3: Him ya by me number 10 time whereby parliament he make him Chinese long national constitution or mamalo. He got full long will get amendment or changes from constitution or mamalo whereby parliament he talk to crown long him long number 4 negis manis tune long special sitting ya. All get that four fala amendment ya by come under long bill plong constitution amendment act number plong 2026. First amendment under long bill ya hemi look long some minor amendments or changes under long chapter 2 part 1 plong mama law where me talk about all stamba right plong all people plong Vanuatu. Amendment whereby he come, he look him government, he stop asking blong parliament, he approve him one additional right blong all people blong Vanuatu inside long national constitution, where me right plunkat one clean, healthy, more sustainable environment. We may follow decision blung all UN member states. We look him 161 UN member countries. Only been legally recognized him right here. Also one human right long January 2024. We Vanuatu been part blung him. Be never integrate him. He go inside long mama law. Second one long amendment ya. He blung parliament. He approve him one criteria. We by look long all appointments. Mu grounds blung remove him. All members blung electoral commission. Under long Article 18 blong Constitution, hemi provide them no more appointment, qualification, modification blong on members blong Electoral Commission. Pay no got any provision, we provide them removal blong all members blong Commission ya. Mo amendment ya now, by kam blong provide them, suppose Parliament ipass them. Number 3 amendment, hemi one interesting one, for them ongoing row between government mo Public Service Commission. Pay looking government stop asking Parliament blong approve from number 3 amendment. Whereby me look long qualification, more disqualification, long appointment, long members from Public Service Commission. My amendment by provide them, say while President is still making appointment, long members, long commission. But now, yeah, by me make them under long recommendation, long Prime Minister, or say Minister responsible, long PSC. More number 4, last one, hemi look long get a policies, more lawful direction, whereby come long government. More hemi by come long strengthen them obligation, long public service, long comply with them all government policy directive. All amendments long mama lawyer, he come full them all get a reform, where government is to talk about long he make him. Jamie Brown, FBC News.
0: Tulong ul kita 5 contestant lang Chinese Bridge or Chinese Language Competition lang USP pa uli represent them country lang China lang bifla competition eme lang manis July. Emi plong strong em friendship promote em cultural exchange through long language mo cultural performance. Marilo Lutfaun ista plong competition ya. Ol kita 5 contestants ya uli ul student lang USP mo NUV. We only present them all speech, more talent show, blong all get along Chinese language. Confuses classroom, long Emalus campus, yao xiao kiao, hemitalem se Chinese language. Competition nearby help em all student, blong only learn em, more practicing Chinese language, more blong building up confidence, blong all get along public speaking, more communication.
4: Well, Chinese Bridge Competition is a global international competition for the students who is deeply in love with Chinese, and it's a platform for them to present themselves, to show their talent in language learning and their global perspective.
0: One long ola winner participant Marie-Claude Vaxal. Any point them out say even I hope and broad plum education opportunity.
5: Many interested in Chinese course for Chinese language. We want to take them no more from the step out of comfort zone looming, we want to try new things. So any take them as one lot challenge looming and one stepping stone to local like battle opportunity.
0: William Huni Ohio Sam one long old participant. Emi address him se competition I give him a Chinese plong, build him up confidence plong him long public speaking culture. Chinese Bridge competition ya ino suem no mo all skills plong all student long language, be is strong in two cultural understanding, mo friendship long tufla country Vanuatu mo China. Marie-Laure Ludvaun, VBDC News. When you outside long country, Cook Islands, Sinumokat, Sik, Tengi, FIFA, Nauya, Pelnar Pat, Long Pacific Region, Olistab Luk, Sikia yet, Ol Case, Long Tengi, FIFA, Long Tonga, Nauya, Olikasim Vini, 66, Start Long Monday, 2K, Soli Admit, Long Hospital. No matter Long Hemia, Hinokat, any report, Long Ted, Long Outbreak, ya, Long Tonga. Molong Sports National School League, Hemilukpon. Potential long will get a student, long will get a school, well if complete him series 1 or series 2. Emi 1 school sports program with Ministry of Education, Ministry of Sports, Vanuatu National Sports Authority, more partner blong him, holy roll him out. Atel Willy I report.
6: A
0: after when sale him launch long early year, yeah? Long initially start him now series 3 after long one successful completion long series 1 or 2 where look him all the development officer long the federation only come out long share him now overview long alketa long outcome long to the last series development officer long table tennis semi announce him now number long all the potential student long all the school where he complete him to the last series, yeah.
6: I got 6 schools will participate lo series 1. Unfortunately, 1 school will not participate, so I come down, I drop down 5 schools no more. Series 2, yeah, I got 4 schools everyone, in Malapua, Lise, Central School, mo Epauto. Central, I mean, no been participate lo series 2. I manage lo katribula schools there, and I mean, got under liple lo 2 category, under 20 mo under 17. And I like got scouting blokata 2, about 4 to 5 players.
0: Florence Leo, development officer plong netball, and I announced them selected player plong development team plong him.
7: We start them 20 players, everyone, bro, step inside lo development team. Me stop asking me all principals and teachers. 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
0: Volleyball, he me stop lo one transition period now, ya. I meaning se series 2 he me stop go ahead yet. In a long time, probably move ko long series 3.
8: Hami want talk sabi na ko lo kata teachers, lo kata PE teachers, lo kata parents. 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
0: Hemi Rizal, prong al kata school, well, he complete him to the first series, long manis match, mo April, kasim long manis siya. NSL, hemi not just one competition, well, student only camp lo compete, pe hemi one pathway, plong future, plong sports, plong country, way and catch him kata school, plong promote him to healthy lifestyle. One vision plong NSL, hemi plong train him kata pikinini, long age 12, kasim 18, plong cap one best team Vanuatu, long 2031 Pacific Games, long Tonga. Atel Willie, VBTC Sports.
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Listeners per radio, Vanuatu, following weather bulletin with Vanuatu Meteorology, Mature Hazards Department. And we put them up with day blowing a terry, partly cloudy, more good flower weather over long Olga the Islands, Bigumi, with them Chinese blowing brief afternoon or evening light showers. Light east, more southeasterly winds, and it blow throughout long group. Maximum temperature long terry, and the range long 25 degrees Celsius down or south. More 30 degrees Celsius and up long north. 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Looking southly, more southeasterly winds, blowing 4 to 10 knots, but them light seas, blowing 0.5 meters overlook at the coastal waters, blowing Vanuatu. 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Well, bless you, subjoin the broadcast, long hem, when and whether you cut, you pass them, one good for the morning.

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1: Good morning, good flow morning, you listen up Radio Vanuatu. Welcome long good morning Vanuatu show blowing a today. With me radio friend we must sing fellow this flow beautiful Thursday morning. Second last day of this flow working week. Tomorrow Mumbai me start off for weekend be you me after the table tomorrow Mumbai me start off table me. So you got one more day team stop. My dear, you tight finish blow walk throughout this flow week, but you Holland tide. You got one for last day stop for Mumbai to have enjoy 1 hour of flow weekend by again. 26 minutes, I'm 6 o'clock today in the morning. Listen up, Radio Vanuatu. You've been following Molkata. 6 o'clock, Pishlama News Bulletin. What I'm company blowing. What I'm company blowing. Brenda Taniel, I'm straight one time the news desk. I've got the programs blow, show blim to blow today. Listen up, Radio Vanuatu. I'm to enjoy him. Selection, I've got the music. Kasem one time, 7 o'clock today in the morning. I'm to follow Molkata. 7 o'clock news update. And after I've got the 7 o'clock news update, I'm to. Fulham Pishlama Tokto program plong Tere Wutem Company plong Iso Yarwell. After look at Ustereton time look 7 o'clock, half past 7 Tere in the morning. We're going to Fulham first load, look at the service message, more at the announcement, and straight one time long 8 o'clock. We're going to straight one time no 8 o'clock. We're going to Fulham look at 8 o'clock. A news update. After long him, I'm to join an international organization for migration with them one story and today long morning. Kasi one time, 7:30, baba yumi to fall in parliament sitting when baba yumi continue back and the tape long today. Listen to Radio Vanuatu web and sit on a podcast long him, Mr. Wishing you one good flam morning. But welcome to good morning Vanuatu show blue today. Start long northern part of country, kasi town southern part of country, Mr. Wishing you one good flam morning. My dear stop a file knife today in the morning. We stop file knife tool blow sell out copra before my boy stop head out the colocarian make a small waiting or harvest locarian or you remember you call a plantation block or sell out small copra or might not buy you call pet copra today in the morning block or light and fire pack and underneath the pet copra. Mr. Bushimi, one good for the morning. We welcome long. Good morning, one of the show. Long, Terry. No forget any you start thinking, blow by you. Go out the soul water, make them small fishing, suck them net. Mr. Bushimi, one good for the morning. We take them plant the care all time. No forget any you start make a way, blue call a walk early morning, blue pitim traffic. Good for the morning, you. We welcome the show. Long, Terry. You want parent to start missing comes out the broadcast and you start ready the breakfast for you with them look at the picking in your families. Before by you call a walk and look at the picking in your call school, Mr. Wishim, you one good for the morning. We welcome the show, blue today. No forget to look at the past drivers, lol, urban areas, blue me will get up early morning, blue mobile start them service or start service and look at the people. You call a walk, one good for the morning, you hope so you get up today in the morning with one hot cup long tea or one hot cup long coffee. Blow kick him out call blow last night. Mr. Wish me one good flow morning. Welcome look, good morning Vanuatu show blowing today. Listen to Radio Vanuatu Mumbai to enjoy selection blog the music. Got some one time along Mumbai to enjoy selection blog the music. Check him out all the general update information. Got some one time along 7 o'clock. Mumbai to follow along the 7 o'clock news update. Enjoy him nice flow voice blog Vanessa Kwai.

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My distribution in the meantime, one service past 3 in the morning. Good for the morning, Liu. What's up, past driver? Listen to Radio Vanuatu. In the sub and jam selection, but look at the music. 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We're going to follow more at the 7 o'clock news update. Mina Isla Foy, Sublong, Sean Ri, with them Tarel Sing Sing, I remember.

0: kirap kut long kut morning fun what to show. 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
1: 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Looking one meeting in been taken place long nakamal blong the chiefs last week Thursday number 21 blong May what them thing blong make a walk blong council blong all chief blong all get a word long both feel like I'm strong more initiative for him stop inside long 60 days I'm stop inside the 60 days operation pool feel arrest no talk talk blong meeting ya meeting it look long all strong all weak point blong all chief long side blong stratem all problem well stop a victim all the communities long board villa all agendas where only talk about now hemi a work more responsibility blong all chief long manage him all problem blong community before they can pick one more what them example blong all incident all same shooting long area blimiloteuma. No good fasten blong on youth mo walk out blong all gather long at night hemi one long agenda we meeting hemi ka from up putum on low blong community where you must follow my regulation blong port filler municipality hemi one long larval agenda we all me one long katana rafla chenda where all chief all EP in talk about make him all ward a safety team long area blong port filler blong support him municipal police move on to police force work together with them Vanuatu with them all get authorities or make him one community activity plan blong a key fan long all youth long community blong only cut more power more good fly activity. Meeting I finish with them one agreement blong meet back again long number 22 blong next month is June blong look back and long all decisions where only make him more blong look save progress blong all work where he give him long all chief all German blong all chief blow all get a word more member blong all 5 word long pool filler only attend them to meeting yeah with them some long all get a observer blong Plaxton's area. Listen, Blue Radio, Vanuatu, look at the general information. I'm going to stop giving out throughout the morning, Blue Yumi too. As I'm stop giving you look at the music, Blue, welcome up you. Same time, start them off spirit, Blue, or welcome up spirit, Blue, Blue, start them off day, Blue, terrain. Bye bye, MTN GM now, nice, Blue, voice, Blue, Ken Sul, with them terrain, Blue, Sing Sing, West Papua.

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0: VBTC News, mi Brenda Daniel. Kafmani dalam sepat plong amendment and Chinese long public service act, hemi plong look long blande misuse, long ultrak plong kafman, Prime Minister Chotam Napat, hi dalam toktokia long parliament.
1: You may ramble me addressing, then I only got a mimi go court from Molishue. So you may no more savvy now say, who now by me executive more directive law executive. So part law amendment way you want them to put them law public service act with them amendment law constitution, let me try and address them issue.
0: Member Blong Parliament, Anatol Imak, he been questioning Kafman, follow him talk Blong him, say every track here, he stop Blong 60% control.
2: And most of the truck will use public road blame in Potvila and government vehicle. And if Mr. Paskem questions, he got any assessment and me done. And may correspond to real need long public service. One, emia. Number two, emia about category of truck. Because small service, we no service, only need him all people truck. Yeah, no. Me look or start compete honorable prime minister. Against him all minister too, only one current truck with him. Vehicle blo government or minister, it is a main straight, honorable prime minister. People me need him blo save se money blo him, public fund me use properly or some of the civil servant only karma of a teacher, look at one track, a little current with him.
0: Prime Minister Napat respond bang talam se issue blong el government track, he want concern where him must address.
1: We got one assessment we have been made, law right sizing, law government fleet, and decisions have been made finished. We submitted all decisions to the Public Service Commission. We got only executive MIA, the same today. I think you will have one, you will look at the headline, law telebus, the Public Service Commission, and Mr. Deputy Prime Minister, or then Prime Minister from Michigan. Just because Council of Ministers only make them one decision, law remove them. Fleet, they come down, law Ministry of Law Finance, ale, housing, you go down the public works, I mean normal practice before, where we require one competition, where only move me go to public service, and then council, I mean look and say, why I probably move me go back, from me got a lot of misuse and abuse law, issue law, side law, government vehicle.
0: Emi talk long Prime Minister Chotam Napat. Fiji Airways semi-stop tuk-tuk with them government long air service agreement. Chief Executive Officer Blong Vanuatu Tourism Office Adela Haru italem long VBTC News. Time Fiji Airways he announced new flight long Vancouver and metro long Nanti mo Port Vila.
3: Fiji Airways and they currently have in discussion with the government of Vanuatu through the Ministry of Foreign Affairs with the Department of Civil Aviation, blah renegotiating air services agreement blah geta, blah looking say 1M9 opportunities will increasing capacity blah flights will come in law Vanuatu. And you may looking say usually all kind of negotiations also got pros and cons blah. Pros meaning say you may got more opportunity blah one international airline partner and so the current more visa come blah another cycling this time negotiation. Negotiations may happen within government, but you mean with a particular international airline partner. You may really need to look good law. One name you may agree them, but one name you may should hold them back because while you may know the national airline, you may ever know how to recover and focus on domestic market, you may also look the future.
0: Emi Tok Plung Chief Executive Officer Plung Vanuatu Tourism Office Adela Aru. Emi no clear yet one em cause plong fire long Iririki Highland follow incident where emi happen yesterday. Emi confirmation where fire unit mo rescue service long Vanuatu mobile force italem long VBTC News. Mo news outside long country, Cook Highlands sinumukat sik tengi FIFA nawia, peol narapat long Pacific region, holistap look sik ya yet. Hol case plong tengi FIFA long Tonga nawia, holikasem finis 66. Molong sports Vanuatu by me host them long next year. OFC Pro League match long Port Vila long Manis May. Emi confirmation we come long 8 long football long country Lambeth Maltok. Moemi hen long VBTC News.

0: Nongtete program pembayumi haram TPD Prime Minister Honorable Johnny Konoporaso pembayumi mekeman tokto long time long official opening long Trivela Health Centers long Ikoramanu Sautimaki mo Yerwaring long Island Blongtana long last visit we alibin mekem ikam long last week.
1: Mevola everyone ikam today dalam thank you lo welcome where you vola giving for delegation block government where misave kam lo imaki le splomi imaki dalam thank you lo welcome lo nakamal wo you vola giving hemi show him say every bless wo government hemi call him all be bold blame only ready lo only receive him only welcome him mo only talk talk with him. And me dalam thank you lo chance we mi sabe give him lo honorable minister lo health we mi sabe talk talk lo yumi and minister lo health have no talk talk lo parable parable lo sam lo yuvola have talk talk straight no mo from si ke mi gam mi no take him road lo parable si ke mi gam mi go straight no mo lo hard lo yu o lo lang lo yu o live up lo yu o one part lo body lo yu si ki go lo bless parable ino hard lo health. So let me address him straight. We want them to tell them you want to say, the time when we want to stop the government, one minister when we stop it, him one very active minister. We not tell them here because him stop it. But from the minister, him make him full of work. But him no one man with school or health. But him one man with heart for him. With the mind blame, I'm very informed. Lo want him now, country, he need him. We want him, you will give him one big hand, lo minister, lo help. Time when he come, all machine, we all Japanese with him. Or Naravala government, only give him, he stop sit down, nothing. He stop collect them tasks with them rain. He put him into use. He put him school. For all nursing, for you me. We make him say government of Vanuatu, and we sign him one special agreement with them government of Papua New Guinea. For train him, all health workers, for you me. Give him one hand lembaga. And we have a diploma for nursing school. Minister Emi Busum, for you me got program, and even government. Let me fund them all nurses, for you need all the current degree, for all that. Something where you may never look. Now again, we congratulate the minister. Last week, let me go to Solomon Islands. We're looking for all nurses, for you need all the graduate back again. We go to BNG, for doctor, for Melanesian countries, for you need all friend. Lo look him how you miss have a strengthen them relationship lo side lo health with them health education. Lo make him say people lo you me or is have a karam better education. We miss have a help him or get up lo only give him services. Lo all people lo you me lo one time where health and become one very complicated issue for life. Lo people from the day you make a guy plant something. Me or you make a guy. I good, more am you make a guy, no good you make a guy. And the government, we must spend them money to help them, you me, from all personal choices, to side, to a guy with them drink, to you me. We drink cover, you will drink enough no more, yavala. You will walk blande. You make a guy chicken wing, you will like a guy enough no more, or papa. You will walk blande. And me now, me one them minister of health, and me stop giving him me. And me do me one them show him appreciation for me, honorable minister. Thank you, law leadership for you. Thank you, law acting DG with them all officials for health. We only form up with him. He make him say, now he me doctor, he be the more doctor back again. Me darling, thank you, law minister of health. He me one very smart minister. He me no have a sit down, he watch him. When something only happened, let me walk and minister. Thank you. Learn.
2: We want them to tell them to say, today, you may stop one time where you got one something. Lalang sebelum kita usai atau digodam AI, artificial intelligence. Where today suppose you got one sick, you go inside no AI, you put them sick, you go inside. Hem 1 year, bomba hem bisa betala medicine to you. So you must have got a level here now. That is why you must have upgrade them all health services for you, Milo Vanuatu, Lokasem level where technology is have a stop inside the facilities here. So that time when you are them, minister, we start talk about on them when you call them telemedicine, I mean on you. I mean minimum say suppose you got internet, you got power, and doctor or nurse who have diagnosed them. Sick blue you have me scale them, sick blue you inside the place, and me look, and me no sabe understand them. And me sit down no more, and me open them video play, and me doctor law, or man the hospital blue you know villa, or even anywhere outside. Then only sabe help him, and me address them. Help you inside the place. You miss up a simple friend, you know. And when by help, send the place, yeah. You see my goals and every other place. When by government, and we must look, long lift them up, all get up, long stop, long level, long AI. Because you mean no seven run away with him. And we tell him, thank you, look, continue the determination where Minister and we got. Dalam thank you, but you hold a lot commitment. But dalam thank you, long provincial government, but you me too. On one hand, long only sabe agree, long place I got one proper planning, urban planning. Long place ya, I got one town planning. Long cut long area, but you me no east or southeast, east or place ya. I go. Why? Because you me no sabe semak. World today, and we start to roll level through AI, artificial intelligence, with them technology, new energy sources. You come, lo drive the economy, blue you me, but by provinces, blue you me, but by every no sema, you need blue you rise up, all places here. We appeal, lo provincial government council, chairman, long area council, blue you me, with them all members, lo council, blue you, rise up, lo planning, blue you. Fence and place ya. Put them all big, you go inside, lo vanish. Protect them public facility, lo hygiene, lo people, lo place ya. Lo make them say, come on and invest. Area council to you, make them part of you, lo make them fencing, lo place ya. What them MP for you, all councillors for you. Lo ensure that you may got one health facility where you may put them with them integrity. And be well protected. And by government, you know, seven make them every summer. When I'm not, I'm a duty for you, me. You me must. Ding ding, all places. I'm a road, then we come. Me run away the road, you go to New Zealand with them, Australia, you go stop accident away. You me need to change the mindset for you, me. Government, for you, and me start talk to you. Help them, you want. For you, address them all areas. Time when you ask him government to come build them health center of Lesia. They come today, you may upgrade them. What am contribution to you, also in area council? Think thing to him. What am contribution to the new entity? Entity company. But you make any contribution to help them need to around 4,000 to 7,000 people in the area plus to east. Ting-ting-lehem. Today, government and Mr. Dream long Emmy left them up service for healthy contact. That is why Prime Minister, we've been making commitment here. We've already been stopped law. 1 week. Last year. Look, when a machine back again now, you may need him, you need them. Put him for Lenakel, put him for Santo, put him for Port Vila, put him for Pentecost, for Malagula. Lo make them say money, no fly, no plane, you go to India. But you got a medical treatment here, no Vanuatu no more. Suppose government and me stop looking at the private sector too, and me stop looking at them. That's why the last week, I think when you go look at government and me got one strong partnership with the Vanuatu National Profit and Fund. 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Medical treatment where you stop them too much sudden, look all over India. You may want them bringing more facilities here. And become Lovanuatu. 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Or only serve provide them all access ya, lo all people for you me. Today, you may build them road, wo hem economic impact ya, wo hem all bungalows, wo hem all market, wo hem production lo cover, wo hem production lo taro. But you must jump the truck, you go to cover some place. The road they come from them. May no row ya. And me and me talk talk, long help them sheep, long understand them, say, government make them bad with them. And by you me guarantee your devil energy back again, he come from making one them. Think, think, lo all important area, or in all cheap. Investments the government if you start making. Yes, you know everyone only save find them selling. Bebro help them, you me government if you start give him 927 million. You go to National Bank, you go to Rural Development Bank, lo Vanuatu, you go Karem, council me approve him, lo 1.5% rate, lo you save a confit him pig, you go feed him coat, you go feed him fowl. You go around small cylinder. Lo make them say you too, you save a hell, lo bem back loan, lo rota, because you mean no bem tax. How, Papa, you be fix a road, rot, you mean of an what? How, Papa, you will make them rot, you go lo, yab kisvi, or some you will go yesterday, rot, you mean no good. How, Papa, you mean address them rot, you go lo big bay lo santo? You be must walk. You be must walk. Help him, country blue you me blow access him, sell him. Through all economic activity blue you me. Romagan say you misabe build him better roads. Everyone you want them called that. By the time called that he come, you me accident and double him. Time called that he come, you me run away lo called that you me go to Australia or New Zealand. Ting ting. Or ground blue you me is stopped. Government is that building back house, Osando. 150 million. Export is that going to Australia, Venice. Baba, you may build them one back house, no Malagula. Again. Osando, you may make a finish. Lo Pentecost. Lo Efate, you may get finished, Lo Port Villa. Lo Tana, Baba, you may build him. Baba, you may build him, where more young man, do you mean? Message for government, yeah. We stop giving you all same acting prime minister. You may want them independence. Government may sweat. Because you know every man only pay tax. Government may sweat from find them selling. From make them road to come. You help them government. Also minister may tell them. On them now, you cut. From help them government with you learn. Yeah, me, I talk to you me. Time when you may stop or say one independent sovereign country, you may got right, from again, or taxes for you me, you may got right, or build them on roads for you me, invest for education with them help. Today, issue for all teacher, you may lower and pressure for get a little bit now. And you think say you finish? I mean, not finish yet. Issue for all teacher, you stop yet, but you may be some more. But you may be more someone. Why you must find the money? But you may got more money. Time when you put them hand you the ground, it toti. You got them cover, you go sell them. You go shopping, the store. Government, you go let them revenue blame. Meaning, say, you mean everyone, you must walk. From make them all something all same. The country, you must have a cut selling. The side door police. The supplementary budget, to must have come. Never before. Government member, me address them all issue, all police. Over 900 something million, close of 1 billion. You must pass them next week, more after next week, parliament. Never before you may address them all issue, all police, all same with this government. Let me stop making. You may make them because you may deal with them all teachers and you may deal with them all police. On issue, broad police outstanding, broker them because I'm about 1.9 billion fat. But this government, let me commit the meme, lo emi mekem and resolve them now. Emi staff committee over 900 something million, close of 1 billion to supplementary budget to staff go next week lo parliament. Long you me deal with them all outstanding police obligation for you me. We're full up only staff retired only no current back pay bro. There no justice yet. The government emi must rise up lo make justice yet. I pay out all police for you me. But come say, you me bring him up all police for you me, the one way where you me pay more that, but you me expect them performance for that too. I finally no more lose. Time when you accident, you ring him, you tell him, say, no, fuel, you no more got. You me want them to get rid of all cut mentality yourself. And commissioner, him, he can't have me clear. And you tell him, thank you, Lord Minister, for internal affairs. No commitment to him, to ensure, say, you me deal with them all issues. Lo police, lo issue lo health. Time when minister lo health, let me start talk. You me look him, public service commission. Yes, I'm independent. He have me work call sem. Government have me work call sem. Resolve him here now. And by you find him, say him be hard. Lo government have me run. What the more public servants all is stuck behind because public service commission. Yes, I'm control all gada. Be. I am a government and I'm all same say. I'm all same. Public Service Commission and I got all political agenda for him. Public Service Commission has been highly politicized. And this needs to be changed. That's why you must have changed some constitution. I got one special sitting for parliament. After law, ordinary sitting ya. Yeah. You mean address him one law on issue ya. Yeah. Address him issue law. Public Service Commission. Even if at consideration, look at one health service commission. Lawmakers say, you may look on issues for health, or the one special commission. At the government, they may stop discussing yet. They got all amendments also, they may stop call of parliament. Law ensure say, time government, they may run 100 kilometers per hour. By public service, public servants, and public service only run the same speed, or only even faster. Today, machinery blow politics can be speed. The machinery blow public service can be slow. And that is why you may need to change some law. Promagam say, I am where politics can be speed. Can be speed with the quality. Can be speed. Public service too can be speed with the professionalism plan. You come behind. Prohangam, a place where you may talk about service. Service you can from up every island speed unit. I want to tell them thank you for you know once again where you miss have a stop. All I know is you mean look at you and I'm sorry. And I'm sorry and I'm sorry and I'm sorry and I'm sorry and I'm sorry and I'm sorry and I'm sorry and I'm you know good or something on this time you mean to hang on and I'm going to leave all something. Let go. We do got fast and close about or something. Tell them thank you, Lord Yola. All custom owners, believe me, where you will look at importance, Lord. Let them crown you. Crown him, believe you. The government, they come, set up him. Lord, help him. All people who all in need. You got people a crown. But you know, some help him. All man, let him. Then you want yet, you go scale him, doctor. More fast in your house. The government, let me stop come. I may come with them planted something. Why got more something yet? Why have me come? He need him one strong partnership between government, province, with them area council, with them all chief. With them all get a talk here, minister, have me stop announce and finish, have me declare and finish. From by him, have me come one health center for you. You may stop lift him up. I will go level to clinic dispensary. I come to go health center for you. And I have a minimum of having got one more bigger capacity for you. You may form up some more services. Blow my say, you have a current service here, not to step for you. And what I'm going to talk to you, I'm going to high man for you, law. Council, the province. All officials, please, me, Honorable Minister. Thank you. God and me bless him. Republic of Vanuatu. Thank you.
0: Thank you, Thomas Blong. Save a part long program, yeah? With me, Iso Yarwell. Look at me on next program.

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Few more minutes before into Casa one time, 8 o'clock Terry in the morning. Straight along 8 o'clock, Mamba into Follow Molkata 8 o'clock news update. Then after long him, Mamba you into Follow IOM program long Terry. One more time, you wish me one good for morning. 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As you start make a way, blue color walk. As you start make a way, blue color carry and long. Activity where you cut bland out the terrain, might not buy you go to school, but just up June in the camps at the broadcast or some radio friendly, Mr. Wishing you one good for morning, but by him to enjoy him selection, look at the music, when we cut line up inside long studio, look at him out long, you.

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Make him sure as a cast a minor leak from his awesome fire. 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
0: 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Topic long Yumi lo time hemming, fight lo home, more strong need lo look park lo law lo masket. For the discussion with some strong panelists, I got Honorable Andrew Napwat, Minister of Internal Affairs, Anne Pakoa, CEO of Human Rights Coalition, Miriam Pule, Councilor Manager of Vanuatu Women's Center, my moderator, Cheryl Church, Long Tivet. 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

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Vanwa to time blim to straight one time long 8 o'clock three long morning. Hemi time number one to cross over colonial news desk before the molecata 8 o'clock news update.

0: PPTC News, me Brenda Daniel Miridim. Number 4 Tourism Market Forum by me taking place long Nekis Manis, plong Tok Tok long Air Connectivity, Mo Cruz, Chief Executive Officer plong Vanuatu Tourism Office, Atela Haru, Italamaut.
1: By UniFeature and Chairman Blo, outgoing Chairman Blo Pacific Asia Travel Association, Tata, whereby me able Blo me attend. You may also got CEO of Blo Pacific Tourism Organization, and you may also got some key speakers where by come along with Qantas, with them some on the airline Blo Yumi. You may want them to discuss them aviation connectivity, as well as you may look at areas Blo cruise tourism. You may also want them highlight them changes, more growth opportunities with Takamat Blo tourism markets Blo Yumi. So by event here, by me also Blo next month, me will finalizing venue yet.
0: Tourism forum ya he been stopped since 2023. Kahma ne mi encourage mol fama plong plan mo o plan mo local kakai plong export longol park house deputy prime minister Johnny Konapo hitalem tok tok ya long highland plong tana long time plong opening plongol health center in a long time. Mr. Konapo, hitalam se park house where hemi open long highland long santo, hemi over long 100 million fatu, where holy start export finish, siko long Australia. Hemi talam se pali look long puto mol park house long molecula, pentecost mo tana, mo encourage mol young fala long kolong farming. Kafmani talam sepat plong Chinese long Public Service Act hemi plong look long plan de misuse long ultrak plong kafman. Prime Minister Chotam Napat hi talam tok ya long parliament.
2: Y miram lo y mi adrese, ten ayo ligare mi amigo lo court from lo issue. So y mi no mo sabe now se o now pa mi executive mo directive lo executive. So part lo amendment we mi want them lo putum lo Public Service Act with them amendment lo constitution, le mi traem lo adrese mi issue.
0: Member Plong Parliament, Anatol Imak, he questioned him Kafman Long Parliament, Folem Tok Tok Plong Hem, say every track here, he stopped long 60% control.
3: And most of the track will use public road, Lemmy Lopot Villa, and me government vehicle. And he missed up asking questions, he got any assessment, and me done. And may correspond to real need long public service. One, Emia. Number two, Emia, about category of track. Because we small villa service, we know service, only need him all people at track. No. Milukorista compete, honorable prime minister. Against him, minister too, only one car track with him. Vehicle blo government or minister, it is a main street, honorable prime minister. People, I mean, need him blo service, money blo him, public fund, I mean, use properly or some of the civil servant only car have a page, look at one track, a little current with him.
0: Prime Minister Chotam Napat, he respond blong talam se issue blong al kafman track, I want consent, we hemi mas address.
2: We got one assessment we have been made, lo right sizing lo government fleet and decisions have been made finish. We submitted all decisions to the Public Service Commission. We got only executive me here. We got I think you will ever one, you will look at lo headline lo telebos. Public Service Commission. We assume Deputy Prime Minister or then Prime Minister from issue. Just because Council of Ministers only make him one decision to remove him fleet. He come down lo Ministry of Finance. Ale, housing, he got down the public works. I mean, normal practice blo before. When we require one competition, we only move him to public service and then council. I mean, look him say by me probably move him go back. From we got a lot of misuse and abuse law issue blo site blo government vehicle.
0: Emi talk talk plong Prime Minister Chotam Napat. When news outside long country, Prime Minister Plong Papua New Guinea, he been stopped long one official visit. He go long France, time me meeting President Emmanuel Macron, time me olem some important meeting plong makem 50 anniversary long start plong diplomatic relation between Tuvalu country. Emi announce him set up long one new PNG embassy long Paris, where me close up long Belgium. Molong sports fanotu by me host them long negis ia, OFC Pro League match, long port villa long manis may. Emi confirmation we come long ed long football long country, lambet maltok, time emi make em tok tok long hem, long welcome em back, Vanuatu United Football Club player mo coach emelong Freshwater Stadium long Port Vila. Moi mihen long 50C News.

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1: 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You've been following Molokata. 8 o'clock, Bishlama News Update. 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

0: Hello, more welcome to Radio Vanuatu. Me host Pluma Singh Falau, and today Baba Yemi talk about them seasonal work or labor mobility and our program PLOPAM and RSC schemes and how now I'm improving lives more contribute to the economy Blue Yemi Vanuatu. As you survey can plan their support to the returning seasonal workers and today lo story and today now Baba Yemi focus lo one look at the support here we have me Yemi Kroem Vanuatu program. Inside the studio me clap welcome Mr. Alfie, Miss Safiana and Miss Tordi. Before you go about law, before we go any further the story and plot today, Baba give him small time law, three flakest, give him small introduction about him, you follow work blue you fly and you've come out law one organization. Also me understand him say that department blue labor, VLAP and to international organization for migration law this story. So give him small introduction about you fly on one organization. You've come out them and what a work with that organization.
1: 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Hello, listeners. Nemblo mi Dorothy, mi kamlo International Organization for Migration. We you mi kole me mi IOM Vanuatu. 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You mi stop support them Department of Labor with them pretty much a program, more reintegration program. We tete pa yumi base lem we emi economic reintegration. Thank you.
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3: Hello everyone, lolo yumi kuputula listeners. Mi nemblumi Alfie, mi woblo department of labor, also one senior labor mobility officer, we got the one unit only called reintegration.
0: Thank you to my listeners for Radio Vanuatu. You have Mr. Alfie and come over the Department of Labor, Ms. Aviana Overlong, VLAP, and Miss Dorothy Law, International Organization for Migration, or when we sing out them IOM. And the story I'm going to you have a team, a historian about them economic reintegration. How now you build the economic block out of me, how you stop helping all the people, all the crime, all the businesses. First time, Mr. Alfie, often you have more people only travel overseas for seasonal work, but when I'm now, I happen that more people only come back inside the country. Explain them economic reintegration. When I'm now, I'm really meaning my talk I mean, no familiar law plan that will establish any come settle broadcast, or some representative, but department, law labor, law story, and battery. Talk about them economic reintegration.
3: Thank you, Masin. I think, blame you, Mr. Listen, blame your family, blame your workman. We miss a travel to Australia or New Zealand. To get reintegration, we pick one to mass. First of all, by miss that was him. By me, good to know one thing things a simple term or a simple doctor reintegration. I mean, fascin lo context. We use a travel to Australia or New Zealand. I mean, by me, total more sense. I mean, fascin lo you one workman. Before you travel to Australia, after you stop the way, you got an opportunity to live in this time. So you come back to Vanuatu. You talk to get reintegration too. I think because you understand them lo English context, it's straightforward. Emi sama kasi mo you reintegrate, di kampak pa kaya lo country where you stop them. They got this different type lo support system where emi stop. After lo case premium lo department believer currently you got one strategy where you call them one or two labor mobility reintegration strategy. Emi promote them three pillar. One, any economic. Number two, any social. Number three, any psychosocial support. Today, we can blow story name. We can blow focus. Lo economic reintegration support. Lo you mean lo department of labor. You mean me play one role. Lo by me tell them say you mean me manage them no more strategically implementation of program. After you me outsource the program, equal lo all partner. Today, you got a villa with staff with them IOM. So, I'll get knowledge about them department of labor. We implement them all reintegration program. We'll be more workman with me before we travel. You go more time. We'll come back. The context for economic reintegration, they meet about economic reintegration. You must tell them economic any money, mainly money where you gain them overseas. Money whether you work the farm in Australia or you work the farm in New Zealand, you win him. After how now, but you have a comeback after, but you invest them, you call one sustainable, by me tell them, say one sustainable activity, whereby emi sabe bring him money back again, you grow him, blow by emi sabe sustain him you with the family for the long run. With the meme, I think he got full up angle whereby you sabe look them economic reintegration and cover map too. Different remittance options where you also one workman that works and the money come back. You come back here, you have started one business, you have started one cooperative, you have you got full of ways to develop them. So, role, Mr. Help them all workman, do only grow him, dream, build the time, the reality. Today, you may come here, you may come with them program, you may go in one or two. So you grow in Vanuatu, and you want economic reintegration. We buy, we believe, we call it Saviana, but we start to put yes, lolo down the discussion. We buy migam, so you grow in Vanuatu.
0: 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When am exactly now hemi Umicro program?
2: Okay, thank you. 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
0: Thank you, Thomas, Safiana. Now, talk about the multi different support where when I'm now looking at support, all supports will participants or you have receive him through the program, the Umicro M Vanuatu program.
2: 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So, funding support, you got one support where EMI come through the form of vouchers, where EMI provide them small money to you, plus you start making them IDWA, EMI come on business, or he support them business blue where he stop finish, he block grow them. After he got Nara financial support, he missing out them, so one innovation fund, he will help him. You where you want them say business blue, he target them one Nara market backend, or he one innovative idea, blow, he support them idea blue yeah, backend.
0: Thank you to Miss Saviana listening to radio Vanuatu. You are Miss Saviana lo fill up hemi talk about the mulkata support where say one where we participate lo RSE or PAM hemi safe receive him through lo Umicro M Vanuatu program where team lo IOM Villa or them department lo labor list up introducing lo all individual will travel and all this stuff come back lo reintegrate it come back inside lo country. Now Miss Authority also representative lo international office of migration organization for migration why now all kind of program also be very important.
1: Thank you, Thomas Masing. Long IOM point of view, reintegration is one very important step from normal say overseas work that you missed up travel from overseas work is important. Peheme is one arrival path. Plo journey blue you mean. Now reintegration time worker he missed up come back. Heme hemi one arrival path where emi really matter. From one em now, but hemi happen all people or all workers where only stuck come back lovan time only come back lovan want only come back train with the family blog geta. Suppose rich any workers hemi come back, mo hemi no cut enough support. But maybe hemi save cut struggle blow use small savings we hemi save them or struggle blow find them work. Mo pahemi save struggle too blow pahemi save start back again. So that is why mo too hemi stressful blow families with them returning worker himself. Now That is why reintegration program is very important. Plopahe mi save help them workers with the family plan lo future blokata how na balgeta li save use money mobile save building want something where hemi long term or also want small business also we will have hemi stop introduce them. Lo IOM you me believe say reintegration hemi should be safe, sustainable, more hemi helpful blo both. Worker, where he come back, more family blame, community blame. Time 1% he Time 1% he succeed lo life, he succeed lo journey blame. He all same way he stop create him work too, blo naravala, create him naravala opportunity, blo naravala man. Where is that? Naravala worker, sorry, karma naravala man. Create an opportunity lo naravala woka mohemi shem good example too lo naravala woka mo naravala people even or you mista lovan what to start small please start small. Thank you.
0: Na team lo department lo labor representative lo VILAP mo representative lo international organization for migration only join him yumi lo talk about him economic reintegration how now yumi build him economic lo country blimi by helping all the people holy grow all the businesses lo all and you harem mi story to him you talk about the importance lo kind program also why not kind program also me important lo returnees all people will go work out outside after they come back and blow leave family back and inside the country. Now, Miss Saviana, also Reb Blow Villap, you've been mentioning finish some of the programs where all returnees will start participate him. Where you fly, stop helping all returnees will start participate him. Talk about Miss Avesa Villap and stop look plan the returnees will start them on businesses or different business ideas where they can talk about the some of the businesses where a team and stop looking all returnees will stop start them.
2: Okay, thank you. So I got plan the good fly businesses where is the start them through the program we make around Vanuatu. Program is mainly to help them all locals. So plan the local business where is the start. I got all these different kind of business. I got planted side by agriculture, more livestock. I got all get all producers bring me value add. More I got planted different kind of services too. All is the start. All business all same. All electrician, all printing businesses, all value add businesses. All mama will is make a jam or chips. Or any something more with the value add after I got all get to inside the livestock with poultry with them all get inside the agriculture and so all get away list of plant more I got some really plant more also value add too so I got plenty interesting businesses where list of start buy all local splitting where list of return I think one good plus something now so list of go carry plant the little ideas all get lo. Time we list the seasonal work, when we come back, we list up making all idea come into reality.
0: Thank you too much, Ms. Saviana. You mentioned a plan to look at the business ideas, businesses where plan to return is all stop engage and all get a lot of stardom. Plus, start one business, I mean, not always easy. You got all challenges, blame too. But I'm giving question, Nicolo, Alfie. Alfie is supposed to talk about this. Some look at the challenges where you fly looking more all return is blame you all stop face them, time will start them business.
3: Thank you, Masing. I think lo side lo all challenges plus start one business lo imi lo vanato. Realistically, imi look fulla or some imi I look fulla finish stop go around lo social media lo radio how will stop all stop top out pay lo context imi lo work man we imi travel. One lo main look when we start look imi mainly around where now plus start you may got idea stuff you may got you may travel like you may come back after you may got money blem plus start them be by me tell them say all component blem where blow you start them after training where now plus by find them place plus by you are a training plus start one business or helping you set up management find one coach or find one place where I Isabel help me, plus I don't want accounting system legal kind some new system. I think all challenges are likely. I may come back to lo when we talk about talem smolos at low literacy level, lo what the numeracy level to how now you may understand them something. So all work on that very, very good idea. But I think generally lo when we miss a group and me we are not by me start. That's why department believe I take initiative plo yimi partner with the organization of Semdila plo by immigrate mol program or save immigrant Vanuatu plo by Isavekatuan straight structure stuff plo time yimi face one some all challenges we may identify you can be villa because answer everyone finish so some it take by Pamba immediate program it take all data up to 12 months we by you go to every program every training component blame step by step. Yes, I think I mean now when we generally look when we start look now, when we full up time, when we got idea, pay. You mean us have now we have to start. Sorry, I think when we add on small side lo usage lo preparation that you want to go. One full up time, but you mean we look say oh, mimi kotor lo challenge lo workplace mi lop sana, you under own way pa labor mobility na pa mi emi gave to me by me out by me colleague or me want to travel from every point of literally travel. Time you me are able to make all decisions we me no prepare from. After you me check pe by me talem sim say you late or sometimes you make one decision to start one business are up to much after you think say by car capital be overseas be no prepare from. Man also one of my colleague me to write me highlight them. Bayar emi talem semula kau tem semula siapa tu mulukman perlu prepare mewata before oli travel after time oli kampak so time you reintegrate di kampak ya reintegration tu naik you miluk emi no start time se you konum after you kampak reintegration emi must start time you stop lo fana tu you stop make decision beli or you no make decision you perlu by you travel you must sabe finish one emi you want them suppose no lo end of day by miluk full up lo family primi or by you learn better so you know prepare good by you come back by you see money blue go to different something after by you want to go back again the you was the one people are more employees you start finish or you supposed to make one something that low money blue that you come back so yes I think Emmanuel and we got one and blow and contribute to that.
0: I think to my son Alfie what about the challenges where you talk about and plan a lot of the returnees will something to start a business or stop only start face them you got all practical solutions to where we stop whenever we make a micro program you micro one or two program any very effective so since I give you a question Nicolo you Alfie and Saviana.
2: Okay, thank you. I think one lol means something we make a Umicron Vanuatu program and effective and me from say hemi one lol only program in Sadlo Pacific where emi saran naya mo emi sabotem plante locals where li come back and me give him all geta employment or li create them own employment to geta mo li give him work to la naravla man we only employ help him all geta and sell businesses blow geta me vlay cut all results blow all survey when me vlay contact them after the program and me show him say 80% blow all businesses where li start operate since program is start kasenaya or li still in operation yet is stop. Mo eme mi wana really effective something about program. Program emi also capacity building mo la seasonal worker time oli come back. Emi help emo algeta lo create give emo soft skills mete mo la hard skills tu lo algeta lo side lo business management mo boost um confidence lo algeta help emo algeta lo ting os emo businessman mo businesswoman so eme mi something we. I mean, make a program I mean, really effective. I think all partnerships from Mivla too, all in how Mivla introduce Molgeta with them all Naravla partners from Mivla, receiving support, or same way Olgeta lo Leba, Molgeta lo IOM, VCCI, Mol Naravla partners too, I met to anyone effective something about the program.
3: Thank you, Savena. I think lo perspective or lo look at me lo department believe one lo something where you make them say you make company to you work with lo and you work with lo especially lo work man to me when you come back lo Australia with New Zealand and me partnership all workman here, we start pro these different industry where one of the government and you want them. Si Aramon yang saya sabar naik pin mention ni, saya talk about service, after itu talk about agriculture with them products, value added something all products. So only well connected after lihat all good la coaches, lo only karam support lo all the institutions, where pay misalnya lebih mudah, lo balik lo lebih business pun kita lo case lo Yumi. 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Lo achieving economic sustainability na we miss out for the long run. That's why you micro in Vanuatu, lo yaya you me since lo end last year from lo yaya na you me currently sa look phase 4. Me believe say number me increase to 55, so 45 lo zila
2: after 15
3: lo santo. After 15 lo santo, so you look back and me one growth over lo 4 years, 4 to 5 years, sorry. 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poli start pack after li give him. All in Chinese, lo all kita all in a time, all in a pin cut opportunity betala. Yes, lo perspective blimi, mana lagi mungkin orang vano tu, mian salam on main action items, lo strategy blimi cut, waste up, mo administrat, one yang mo imi mian tem lo make lo help more people blimi, lo side lo economic, lo side lo economic, mo putu money lo kata into good use.
0: Thank you, Masam Alfi Mo Savinal. 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
0: Thank you, Mas Miss Savina. Now you must have come in for a long time. You me and them story and blue you me you waste up join the broadcast listeners for radio one or two. Team by a long time is up and them discussion of story and blue Terry. Mama make him time low Alfie with him Savina one more time. Talk about them no more who am how now one am Savi come part blue program blue you me Chrome one or two program and who am eligible to join. I got any financial support where Mr. Tablo help him all people who all returnees will join. But where now one of them have more information about them will get a support or program where a team is support them to help them will get a returnees.
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3: 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We call them 33135. And in number of limit, employment service unit, we look at them, a small unit, we manage them, RSC, sorry. Loan out of look to time all cool of obligations for the amount, but by use of a custom, you meet department, so you start lost loan in New Zealand, you have a custom, you meet through the country legion of a sublim, you will stop. Okay, so you meet a workman, we miss up Australia or New Zealand, you miss have a custom, you have a support yeah, through the register, through the all country listen of Sabli, we will start lo Australia to New Zealand, you got two Australia, one in my Patrice, where my labor attache blimi, my base of Canberra, after Pita, I'm still a Mildura lo Victoria, me believes you may be stuck on PAM, by me running, I have all contact, lo get another one back again, hemi you me. You mean lo department lo labor lo New Zealand? You mean at one country listen officer we stop lo way, me based down the south, lo Queenstown, lo Otago. You mean name me Olivia, so you mean we all RSC worker, you mean stop lo New Zealand, you mean have a custom through lo Emia. Time all call of applications by Ligamot, Nivla Pamila Sharemot and Molikata, lo Pavatel Savel, more send them out information, you mean run, so you mean them apply. Yes, I think you mean, thank you.
0: I think to mas alvio to mas aviana listeners to radio one or two last up coming out and the story and the today before me fly like a studio mama me give him time lo trifla lo mama like sabe give him any last fla talk where team me want them team me want them put him out to the listeners will stop join them you me lo this fla discussion.
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2: Okay, I'm the leko with them Yuvla listeners no more. Last talk lo mi everyone the leko with Yuvla blo make sure say Yuvla wave especially Yuvla wave blo and the color seasonal work Yuvla e plan ahead or same way Dorothy me mention Evinis put one plan blue more walk out no walk out because manomo make sure say you plan good more at times you attend them pretty patcha briefing please listen good lol information all good fly information we use the harem or karam good information play you come or you continue to look online lo all opportunities where by stop more. Also you go, you know, go from normal say you start go lo go make a walk of a sea, you go more, you look all something where you start away where you mean a cat lo vanuatu more, you come back more, you then I may make one business idea blue and maybe one big flow opportunity, but you go more, you land and plant a new flat something lo new flat place where you start calling. Thank you.
3: Thank you, Thomas. All colleagues who tem house premium machine, plus I've got through the you small story and the table, could the listeners premium thing, plus I've been in the department believer, and me could you me look finish when it happened, or could la friend be meet, I'm only gamba, or the RM could information after the bottom look could use, more look at them, pass a potty casem you me. You me stop department of labor, motimbo reintegration stop, and me stop to help you. So, suppose me know about them, you micro and one or two no more. Suppose me about them any other last support you want them after you pass fast all port. Please come on that feel free office law department of labor, law employment service unit, and me play me around. Lo support me, lo any something wherever you want them. Small parting talk no more, and me, money, butterfly, stop line below you. You walk, you go, you come back, you put them into good use. You may got all responsibilities you buy in the game. More same time, too, you may must make use low opportunity where you may got them. But one day, but you know, one day, suppose you stop travel, go come, but one day, but you know, most of the travel. After, but you stand up again, but you look back, say, yes, me been travel 15 times, low life with me, make them good play use low money, blue me. Invest on business, lo crown house or pass all kinds of something or something. And me generate them income, lo by me sustain me lo long run. So time by you more travel, by you stand up, by you by you clock you want. Lo work where you been make him, time you start inside the palm scheme. Yes, I think man, more thank you too much.
0: Thank you too much. Listeners for radio Vanuatu, what I'm all talk here now. I'm to end the discussion today. I'm to tell him thank you, lo Alfie, when we come over lo Department of Labor, Miss Saviana, when we come over lo Philip, and Miss Torati, when we come over lo International Organization for Migration, and the team here, Miss Tore and Lumi today now about them economic reintegration. How now you miss have a build team economy blue me by helping all the people or returnees where they start back, come back from Palm or RSC scheme, start more businesses, and also where team have been giving out plenty good for information where misavers say you crap them. Mumbai no last time where team Hemi joined you me inside the studio. Mumbai team Hemi come some not of la time back in, but until then you pass someone nice la time, stop safe for all time.

0: Listen, it's Radio Vanuatu, Emmanuel Ibn Folemhemi, International Organization for Migration Program. Today, our discussion blowing today, we'll talk about economic reintegration. How will the organization start help them all returnees, blumi, all start them all business, blue generate them income, and come back inside long country. Few more minutes before we talk at someone time, 9 o'clock today in the morning, listeners per radio, Vanuatu, number 80, Blong Parliament, session back in Lord Day, Blue today, and Mabai, no long time, you to cross some line, you call Parliament House, Blue Folem, a sitting where Mabai, you taking place back in Lord Day, Blue today.
1: 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My name is Mr. Mekin. Radio Vanuatu, and we keeping you connect with the member of Blue Parliament, Blue you.
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0: God bless you, stop. My name is Mr. McKim. 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

0: 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My name is Stab Mekem. 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

0: 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My name is Mr. Mekin. 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
3: floor. 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

0: 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My name is Stab Nakin. Radio Vanuatu, I'm keeping you connect with the member of the parliament below you.
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2: Call him parliament law order. Honourable Deputy Speaker's Law of Parliament, Honourable Prime Minister, Honourable Deputy Prime Minister, Honourable Leader of the Opposition, Honourable Deputy Leader of the Opposition, Honourable Members of the Parliament. We also continue to acknowledge them, all citizens for Yumi, we will stop continue to volume all proceedings for this first ordinary session of Parliament. Different islands for me remotely. One very good morning back and this morning, you me everyone. Before you may proceed, agenda my other business law today by me. So I ask him, Honourable Minister of Justice, Community Service Member of Parliament, Blo Pama, Blo, and me leading me law and prayer.
3: We pray. Father in heaven, we let them thank you, Pakan, Leo, Lonara De, we say Kim Lamila. Thank you, Pakan, for bringing me this morning, for saving to port all our faithful nation. We like pray, seek him wisdom, knowledge, and understanding. So, with him speak out this morning while we share this meeting. In Jesus' wonderful name, let's pray. Amen.
2: Thank you, Honorable Minister of Prayer. Tika mi kolo oda blo business blo table today test number 28 table manager May 2026 confirmation blo minutes. Yes, you got some minutes blo we confirm. Business having precedence, you got announcement by the speaker. Me got presentation blo positions. You may not got statement by ministers, you may got two. Tabling law documents, yes, you may got tabling law ministry reports, where you may got today in the morning. Then you may also got one written motion, where you may been suspended standing order last time, law. You may have a deal with them this morning, rather than you may wait for some law 4 p.m. or somewhere standing order, law parliament, let me tell them.

0: All right, me take my attention, please, me, or all minutes, where you may need to approve, and we got 2 verbatim minutes, and me blow number 6 extraordinary session, blow parliament, blow 2023, for number 2, and me number 7th extraordinary session, blow parliament, blow 2023. For them standing orders 12-3, blow standing orders, blow parliament, and we didn't give him all honorable members 7 days, but you go through all records, and make him any corrections, suppose you got. And suppose you know that, then you may know them or you may accept them, say, I may all correct minutes, 50 minutes, blow number 6 extraordinary session, blow number 7 extraordinary session, blow 2023. Honorable John William Timakata, member blow, he got. Next meeting, let me one clerk's meeting. Remember, you may require one motion block, one old deputy speaker block, and me move from play me some minute block clerk. We have 15 minutes first. Suppose you had any comment, all 15 minutes where you may even circulate them. You think I'm saying no got? Parliament, I'm stop. Not them, I'm accept them. All repeating minutes for number 6 extraordinary session, blow 2023, more number 7 extraordinary session, blow 2023, all same, all correct records, blow, answered, blow Parliament. Next minute, clerk's minute, blow number 7 extraordinary session, blow 2023, and all deputy speaker, blow Parliament.
1: Good morning, Excellency Speaker, Honourable Prime Minister, Deputy Prime Minister, with the ministers, with them, Leader of the Opposition or Deputy Leader of the Opposition, well, all members of the Parliament, Mr. Bryce Blow, move them say records blow minutes here, yeah, and we reflect them true, more accurate record blow sitting here. Thank you.
0: Thank you, Mr. Vekara. One second, Honourable Marcelino Barthelemy, second Deputy Speaker.
2: Thank you, Mr. Speaker. Good morning, Liu. Good morning, Loss. Me stand up, please. Let me second them. Motion we stop. Thank you.
0: Thank you. Let me put them low vote motion. Let me accept them. Clark Smith, blow number 7 extraordinary session, blow Parliament, blow year 2023. We raise your hands, please, Mr. Magri. Yes. We put them back motion blow. You may accept them. Minute low vote. That will agree, please. Lift them up on. Against. Abstention.
3: Motion, Bankaram clerk's minute long number 7 extraordinary session on 2023 comes on true records from Parliament and have been approved unanimously with the 41 votes in favor.
0: Thank you, Thomas. Next item, Lord Chen W. Me also may be talent by me. We carry a statement blow all ministers. But before me do you, I think we'll make one comment no more all minutes blow Parliament. I will find them out some all minutes all backlog blow minutes all stop. We will stop trying hard to make them swash a lot second ordinary session. By every minute, including all minutes for last session, she comes before the Parliament, but you may approve them because, of course, plan the all minutes, I mean, a lot of time we plan the limit on stop yet. We make an announcement, yeah. And we encourage me, law. You may continue to consult them on iPads, premium ones all means only loaded, you will take time to read them. You may perform duty, you may endorse some discussions, particularly all 30 minutes, blow Parliament, all sessions, blow 10 blow Parliament, where I last year, where you may also be available, you may run law end of this year. Thank you, Thomas. For me now, take a couple of statements, firstly from the Honourable Minister of Climate Change Adaptation, Honourable Ralph Leganvanu, Member of Port Vila, I will deliver a statement to him this morning.
4: Good morning, Honourable Speaker. Good morning, every Honourable Members of the House, and good morning, all public will establish Naya law, Parliament Plenary. Mr. Megan, one statement, also Minister responsible for climate change, meteorology, disaster management. And me also one talk survey or a little bit also one warning about El Nino where you must go towards now, yeah, El Nino period or El Nino phenomenon. Vanuatu Meteorological and Hydrometeorological Service, we stop under the Department of Meteorology. And we want them tell them law, general public, all government agencies or communities, you may have run to Vanuatu. Say status law El Nino Naya, you may stop call or one only call him El Nino Watch. And I mean him say all conditions for one El Nino I come, lo you may Vanuatu, or he come strong now. Yeah. The time for El Nino watch, I mean, minimum say El Nino hemi fully developed. Be hemi so amount say all conditions, lo salt water, more atmosphere, lo Pacific Ocean, all stuff show him all sign, say while one El Nino is have developed, long all manis where stop come. All climate models where department hemi stop using, or he show him say got high chance, lo one El Nino hemi have developed. However, power problem, you may not clear him yet. You may not service by strong as a man. El Nino hemi one natural phenomenon. We stop happen times sol water law Pacific, especially around the equator. Em stop come hot beating normal. Mohemi sabi make a big fella change the weather around the world. Lo Vanuatu, Plante Island, you stop receiving Plante rain. Lo time lo El Nino. All impact play El Nino, all in the same Long Island, Vanuatu, Samfal Island, all is have face him more impact compared to all Narval Islands. All small island, especially all same lo Shepherd Group, where it depend planted lo rainwater, all same water supply. All is still a big fella risk. Lo time El Nino, from lo time El Nino, you know, I got full of rain. More to all west side, lo big fella island, lo west. We hide law or prevailing southeast winds, but it's how we come try more with the one narrow place. Mohemi Sabi make him say at risk for water shortage, dry conditions, Mohemi Sabi impact law agriculture, for food security. Lo history blow me, lo El Nino, he start sometime, lo all manis blow March, kasem May. After it's how we come more strong, lo January, kasem November, kasem January. After it's have start to go down by again, lo February or March, kasem April, lo next year. By the time El Nino is have start lo one full year. But sometimes it's have a short more or long more. Lo average, it must have happened every 2 to 7 years. You must have received El Nino. Last strong vala El Nino way effect in Vanuatu, emi lo 2015, 2016. And suppose if I remember after lo tropical cyclone Pam, you face some extra hardship from straight after the cyclone. You got El Nino. Let's see, damage finish. You try back again. You make it full of hardship, all people of Vanuatu. By itself, we got plenty issue, low water supply, impact agriculture. More risk, low bushfire too, by come high. Low plenty place, low country. Vanuatu Meteorological and Hydrometeorological Services. You want them telling me clear, say El Nino, you know, minimum, say by, you know, got rain, nothing. Rain may have fall down sometime yet, the time El Nino. They plant the place of Vanuatu, but they got a small rain no more. More rain by now, we can't plant the time. Law history, one of you must look with them El Nino. All impact for El Nino of Vanuatu, will usually start first time the southern part of Vanuatu. More behind on the side, move you going to the north, but the time you know, it's more strong. Vanuatu Meteorological, Mohydro Meteorological Services. Is to encourage the public to start to make a more preparedness activity for El Nino now. Yeah. Also, store them or look out them good water, monitoring water supply. Suppose you got tank, you make sure say you start full them up now. Yeah. where last rain is about Yumi. Start making a plan how to manage them current blue. More time, listen to the latest climate updates. By Yumi continue to monitor the situation here. We'll give you more updates. Lo through lo media, I come lo Yumi lo Vanuatu about El Nino where Yumi look say to come. Then Yumi work together with our brother good. Yumi saw we minimize them on no good impact. For El Nino, more protect them all community blue Yumi. Vanuatu Meteorological, more hydro meteorological services, he strongly encourage them public. Don't depend no more on official information or update where Hemi stop give him. We put him out. We no follow more unofficial information where or you know verify him source plan. Thank you too much, Mr. Speaker. Lord chance to give him that talk save. Lord members more to law public to Vanuatu.
0: Thank you, Honorable Minister, for the statement. For them, starting orders 23, I'm allowed to see if you have any comment. Low statement by Minister, low flow on maximum law, low 5 minutes. Suppose we want member law, particularly the same way standing order 23, tell them all political parties, so you want them intervene. Law statement by Minister, honorable leader, law opposition, member of Port Vila.
5: Thank you, honorable speaker. Good morning, Liu, with them. Good morning, honorable members. Mr. Nap, let me tell him thank you, long Honorable Minister of Climate Change. Let me give one statement in relation to long risk, long El Nino, which have come, where apparently, from time you look, how all climate change officials only start talk about it, me appear to be very serious. Circumstances, let me prevalent finish, below El Nino, is that, whilst me will appreciate the middle of Vanuatu. Me wonder, me share them consensus, but you make a lot of people believe me already, but me expect them at the very least from the minister, so there's no government, especially no liar, but in the coming days, lowly have outline them out all steps, where my government is taken, but you help them all people, but long time, while you start facing a challenge here now, yeah. Long all people only feel comforted whilst me some graduate law minister long when we make an announcement say yes. Long people only praise him all get up that only service government long they stop long with that what they will company me government too he me stop long more blame ready long give hand long all people where if some situation or and all areas long geographical areas long Vanuatu where Bambali face some hardship. My government is ready, but I'm going to steps, but I'm going to give one. But otherwise, I'm tell them thank you, the minister, but I'm going to statement. But everyone, I want them to say, but I'm not ready, not just population, but government too, but I'm going to give one situation. Thank you, Mr. Speaker.
0: Thank you, leader of the opposition. I think I'm saying no more got any question, but I'm allowing time, suppose you got any response from the minister or from the prime minister. All queries will be erased from the leader of opposition in relation to preparation towards El Ninos. Honourable Prime Minister.
6: Honourable Speaker, good morning, Lo Yumo, good morning, Lo Honourable Members. Supplementary, no more, Honourable Speaker, Lo. Issue below El Nino, and me tell him thank you, Lord Honorable Minister. We miss have a statement here, me come before the House, blow, save tell him out, and he good blow all country. I will him. Low one El Nino event, me whole country, but me affected. A different law cyclone, me concentrate low one particular area, no, but I'm El Nino, me right across the country. And all got areas of me severely me affected me meteorology drought by me control and me also my honorable minister me tell distribution of rainfall by me reduced planting and then all sector also agriculture definitely by all the experience of my agriculture drought and then by cut hydrological trout. And depending on current situation by Council of Ministers, by Hemi Meat Bagan, law come up with them some measures. Suppose we warrant them one state of emergency, law you may declare them, then we will declare that because that's the whole country will be affected. We stop. All the places also only depend on livestock, by Hemi, Hemi affected big time. From grass by Hemitet, but look by Nomagat Kakai, so all Kata will look at all big people of pasture, only master thinking. So, Honorable Minister of Agriculture, Medivalis had discussed and finished some of the measures as to how. I think one proactive measure, Hemi Blo Salem Buluk Blo you, Naya before El Nino Hemi really kicked in, because some Hemi kicked in every grass by Hemitet from drought. And all places. All same way, only depend on water, but I'm severely I'm affected, all especially all small island where only depend on rain. And Honorable Minister of Water, but I'm taking a note of Hemia. And you may know, I mean, no first time when we go through one El Nino, we got several times. I encourage small people, but you mean, I'm only aware, say, you may go through one. El Nino. Usually one El Nino by him lasts low 1 year, 6 months to 1 year, even Isave Kasem 1 year to 2 years. And Emia by him very. So low prediction when he sap no model is a big map. It likely say by him one super El Nino. And Mia I mean is a place by him very dry. And I could blow you follow where you will have all people blow you follow. You will inform them all constituencies where you will represent them. All got the departments only stop undertaking some response plans finish, all same, you mean low hydrology or water section. And all got the low agriculture, just receive them one letter low. Honorable Minister of Law Agriculture, where we have informed all officers who are now, all measures were about to be taken. So, Honorable Speaker, Mr. Nabno, I will reaffirm back and one statement with Honorable Minister Mitala. It's the whole country where I'm affected.
0: Thank you, Honorable Prime Minister. First Deputy Speaker, Member of Law Shepherd South Island.
1: Thank you, Excellency Speaker. We want a current clarification on the Minister of Law Climate Change with the Minister of Law Finance in regards to preparedness for El Nino. We'll work with you, Mr. MP, with him, AA, is to make him towards preparedness. One little major challenges where you, Mr. facing, him, maybe transportation costs for materials with our system or communities. Mr. ask him whether Mumbai, he got any space where climate change is of assist towards transportation or materials to go in terms of water reservoirs. Yes, or transportation costs. Transportation costs, not me big for the challenge for movement materials to go, but preparedness where me fly stop a program to him. So we want to ask him where they got any space to place it. Is there got assistance or areas? Yeah, thank you.
0: Thank you, Honourable Member. Honourable Minister Ralph.
4: Thank you. Yes, he got all response plans where he stopped in place and Ministry of Natural Resources, Department of Water, all he got all plans in place for survey respond. I think suppose he has some stage where you may look become very serious by you may survey also Prime Minister Italian, or you may declare one state of emergency, blow unlock more financial resources, blow government, the survey go towards all something also. But yes, every sector you got response plans, blame, where we believe, say, Miss Ave include them too. Cost of transportation of water supply infrastructure, equal all bless way by any team. Thank you.
0: Thank you, Honourable Minister. I think I'm one maybe final comment or question from Minister Blue Health, Member Blombay.
7: Thank you, Honourable Speaker. Good morning to you. Good morning, Honourable Prime Minister, Deputy Prime Minister, Leader of the Opposition, Deputy Leader of the Opposition, with every Honourable Members, my Republic of Vanuatu. Thank you, Milo, Ministry of Health, help one to Mr. Make him desalination. So, suppose we you make a lot of time to try this in by El Nino, by help one to Isabel help to distribute him water blow. Current Pulum Solota, Pamem Solota, the 7 months old, more he could distribute him. Only stop make him finish. Thank you.
0: Thank you, Royal Minister of Health. One final intervention from Member of Tonga. Honourable John Amos.
8: Morning, Speaker. Good morning, Liu. Prime Minister, Leader of the Opposition, with my colleague MP. As a colleague MP, Blomilo, Shiveta Talan, MP, ask one question, then respond with Camlo, Minister of Climate Change, you know, really satisfied. Think Blomila from how reporting come out, you've been to watch him, Mavlalo. Sepetala out island, including Tonga Mo Epi. Mamblano will get affected land from Vlano Gatola. Running water or water resources. Also, climate and me predicting finish by Mikasemel Nabe. You mean also got one plan in place, play me prepare from. From our minister, me Ansara colleague, and PM, you mean by you me wait Kasem, them, you come effect. You must have one plan in place. For example, site blow shipping mall, climate help and blah, shipping mall thing blow, what I call island, or some old tank or something. From suppose you missed up the end leg, but you ship a tank on by one before a poltang. So, everyone, suppose you must have got one plan in place, please me prepare from. Thank you.
0: Thank you, Honorable Member. Honorable Member Blair Fadero.
9: Good morning, Excellency Speaker, Prime Minister, Leader of the Opposition, Honourable Ministers, and of course, every members of Parliament. Me, talam good morning to all citizens of Vanuatu. Excellency Speaker, me talk in support law when with my colleague, law MB, law Sepachaud Island, with them Tonga, he raise him. Also, small island, I'm pressed to try, mate, try, we try, no good, you know. You know, got water, every plant and every livestock only seriously affected. From statement where Minister Alve Miputum with them support statement where Prime Minister Miputum meetings you must move now. Fashionably me love and what do you must have reactive other than being proactive. So given the signs where Mr. Indicated that me suggest you should mobilize more funding, all projects available, you mark them all areas where by me severely affected, and you must start the plan and make me walk now I go. Thank you too much, Speaker.
0: Thank you, Honourable Member. Honourable Marcelino Barthelemy, Member of Lomalakula, Second Deputy Speaker.
2: Thank you, Mr. Speaker. I think my name is General Colleague MP Dublo, Yumiya. Talk about the issue we establish the forest premier. I think we establish the minister's response to that. We think that we establish the government, we have one solution for the government. Pohol, you may have run misave. You must have shared two trilling machine or one of my track the trillium or poholia. The whole one not to Lady Trialana. I met him in one solution. So meeting say good, we will look at the Sarinese plan. You may got most of Loraica from Abimi, and it was a mirror play Mr. Plo, you may consider a blessing, you must look them. Thank you.
0: Thank you, Honorable Member. By my current Minister Blue Lands, my responsible for water, and then. But you missed up take an honorable statement. Honorable Minister.
10: Thank you, Honorable Speaker. Good morning, Leo. Good morning, Lo Honorable House. I think just to compliment them all response we come out, Lo Honorable Prime Minister with the Minister of Climate Change, Lo inform them, Parliament, more all people, blue me say yes, Kahmane, we got a planning place, Lo respond, Lo challenges where Minister have been mentioning. Bami mitale molse me mino first time we vanatu e mi kotro lo sat sa situation. So lo past you mi bin learn a lot and then you mi put a more plan in place lo you mi sabe respond better. Time over you mi come lo same situation we stop. Yes, you mi harem all colleague MP only mention him about challenges lo you mi sabe shipi more all get equipments or all materials. Plus, I respond lo situation. Gafman, I got in place to when I'm you call him El Nino fan. We missed up. Plus, I system situation. Situation, and of course, you may have minister able help me talk about. He got help one. We have minister help lo all time all same lo. You missed use him ship or someone portable desalination plant. Plus, I call all island lo. So we transform him sea water. I make him lo fresh water. Plus, I give him lo people lo. Especially low smaller island or low-lying atoll islands where he had look at surface water. And over there now, he stopped some vulnerable place. And government got planned to go further, also, I mean, people, Malikula, I mean, drilling, I mean, the only solution. And so, Laura, I missed up around Lumi all life. Government, I mean, started slowly, put them all get a desalination plan, also, I mean, we have a low small island, Malikula. But you may look him say, Bagamani, Mr. Pusum Dublo, or small island Lotorba, or even Lo Shefa, or small island Lo Shefa, and you must work closely with the Moldana partners and people left at the role, tell him you mean must around behind all the challenges, you must be proactive. So, Kafmani, through Lo GCF, you must work Lo establishing all get a desalination plan, especially. Lol small island, or some ship, or some even Kokasem Emau island. So, government, Mr. Walk to with a more partner, or some MP Blevate, Dalem, you must caramel or get a funding waste up in place, play me progression all project a quick time. So, government, Mr. Walk, implemented me and reassure him all people, believe me, see you make a plan in place, play me save. Deal with the more situation in command. Let me inform him too, say CDB and me approve him last week. Procurement apart from diesel, two new drilling machines. So you may expect them to establish just before the July. Lo, I miss have help too by you may put them all base lo province. Might place have help lo address them all situation as in part lo solution. Thank you, the master.
0: Thank you, Honorable Minister. Thank you, everyone. Lo comments in relation to statement by the Minister. Lo climate change, we look at 1021, raise it, member Blombay. Deputy Leader of Opposition.
11: Good morning, Honorable Speaker. Good morning, Prime Minister, Deputy Prime Minister, all ministers. Good morning, Luyumi, Leader of Opposition. All members of Parliament. Any interesting blow, Yumi. Contribute lo talk lo this morning, Honorable Speaker. El Nino, me start ahead of me. Me listen with an interest, Honorable Speaker. Lo 2020, lo kavman blu yumi pin face ma COVID-19. 2020 kasem 2022. Honorable Prime Minister, through lo ministers blu yumi. You will have to say, you tell me no. When I'm not a real plan. Plan where by him, I can yumi, lo this year, him, must stop the forest, the people, blue yumi. COVID-19 time, him, hit him, government blow. 2020, the Honorable Bob Loughman, what am Honorable Leader, with him, Deputy Prime Minister, all ministers, only no spell. Well, you work very hard. You make a planning in place. You may even come out of budget inside the government, the year, the 2020. You remember the time, Honorable Deputy Prime Minister, and me, Minister of Finance, the allocation of Ambai Road, the 1 billion Vatu, Council of Ministers, and we divert him some funds. Lo you may prepare from COVID-19. And you may be divert 1 billion Vatu on by road. I can't prepare efate, when we got more population, you may prepare more islands, Los Santo, you may prepare more islands, lo kakai. And all feeder roads, only play one big fall apart. This morning, me. Stown, honorable speaker, me no cat, me haram, me no cat one plan. You may stop talk talk, only stop talk talk no more, say, by you may have a help. Minister of Climate Change, I think you know cut one supplementary budget. You may approve no more House Law Prime Minister, we me 200 million. All people blow you me lo Vanuatu, all been this in Lohelia, say, you may appropriate them some money inside the supplementary. Now, what am now, I'm a priority, honorable speaker. All people blow you me, or you me, where you me elected there, you must cut good for Prime Minister, with them Deputy Prime Minister, with them Council of Ministers, please give us a plan. You may elect them government last year, and they may 15 months. And me sound inside the parliament, me not talk too much, but me listen with them interest. And they may come time, but people only have some real plans. Honorable Prime Minister, me urge you. You will everyone, the council, you will put them down heads, so you may deal with the problem at hand. Me elected through the constituency, blow and by. Me one president, blow and party. From problem, blow water, he may stop come. Me want to announce him, blow, you may house. Rural Development Party, he may just open an office for him. You have all parties inside the house. You may got 7 parties, honorable speaker. You got funding. And by July this year, I got 4 drill, blow water, with Bahemi come. Through law office, through law needs for people. Please, honorable Prime Minister, you talk good with them all ministers, please you me serve come with them some real solutions. Honorable speaker, thank you, Lord talk.
0: Thank you, Thomas. Honourable Member, by making the Honourable Member of the Pentecost, Honourable, you've been raising money, you're right. You give him floor to you, you have a give him comment, law statement, law minister in relation to El Nino, where you may get information by affecting you in a long time.
12: Merci, Monsieur le Président. Good morning, law Honourable Prime Minister, Deputy Prime Minister, Lita. You may your colleague member, me, by me, talk is short no more. Talem thank you for them lo past kafman of the day from all project especially lo also la mini hydro we sta pen lo Pentecost Island but mi vlai ni dim awareness no mo lo time we na yaiko from mi kat kafman ni putum sam costly hydro system sta la island ya ding 4-5 na yaikat plan lo samu pa reniko. But you may ask him no more block. Lo time we from the Pentecost, you know, got one concession yet, it's up in place. It's a yet, Lohan Lokafman. Maybe I ask him no more. We got all tribal and Narula member to in Charlaus, but Mr. Nap, lo ask him, say, suppose we, he come, not critical. I think, but what I never try, pe Minosaveno say by place we capacity blow. I drew a casem by finishing lo time we water by drop or no. But we ask him assistance block of man law through law awareness or you may put him some policy cattle committee blow I throw a stop. So you may find him time no more, you may custodian blow make him all people be merely understand him. And me anomo, thank you, Mr. Speaker.
0: Merci, Monsieur le Député de Pentecôte. Me call him people portfila.
13: Thank you, Mr. Speaker. Good morning, law. You may everyone, Prime Minister and Deputy Prime Minister and the Proposition and everyone. I think El Nino has become one concern to me, everyone. But me think yesterday you may come out with one very good presentation where Ministry of Climate Change has given to me. And let me also make it clear that there is heaps of fun where this have come, where it's about the ministry. Me think say, I am a proper time now, blow you me, go back to your constituency, blow you me, well affected there. Kori ko sistem one desalination na machine blue yumi now. One liver. There is heaps of fun there. But yumi forget them finish, only tell them yumi say yumi support them.
14: All people blame me through law funding where ready stop here now. So now I'm meeting me suppose you make that concern, one you me should call law ministry of climate change and minister stop here. Co request them all machine, I call all constituency blow you me stop. And also through law ministry of land. Meeting is a man, I am helping all people blame me. Rather than you me stop fast low walls, but you help become also them. There is fun there. Go and get it. Thank you.
0: Thank you, Honorable Member of Port Vila. Member Blue Santo, we give you floor to you, me, no other voice for a long time. Honorable John Luke.
15: Thank you. Good morning, Speaker. I think planted a talk and make this. Mimi stand up, no interest, but tell him thank you, Lord Minister Blimey. Lo when we list up tell him all the Mimi inside the Parliament. Only brief me, you say you make a situation is a come. Speaker, I think Elino, I mean, I want you something. Statement, Lord Minister, believe me, block giving me away, say, God wants something is a come. You mean, lucky to us, Honorable Speaker, what you mean? You may start the also one independent state. But also, send believe me, is a come. Since beginning, come. You miss a vessel, Catamblo Eleno, Catamblo Ren, or situation, you may understand. But ministry, believe me, you may tell them thank you to us for Elizabeth, you may have a lamp say, situation, nice to come to me. Me, please, me, prepare me with them, more people believe me. And also, and people, you may look for Philae, tell them out. You may run in my way. Suppose you may cut me, call a ministry. But you may sing out to us inside the parliament. People, you have said, you mean not prepare me? What the more people believe me? So, Honorable Speaker, me support them, me tell them thank you to my Minister of Climate Change, tell them out the me, say, God was something, he's a kind of front of me. They go to me, go back, tell them out the people believe me, me prepare me. Also, small island believe me, where you may not get enough something to make them. You may come to climate change, please help me. Thank you, thank you to my. Speaker.
0: Thank you, Honorable Member of Lord Rural Santo. Yes, Imiara, Honorable Prime Minister, Minister Idalem Sobembay, got one Council of Ministers in meet, floor discussing how you may respond. And also, you got all reports by me table, and then by you say, Assembly, look, one you've been making law past 12 months. But suppose you not had any questions, we give him floor, or maybe Honorable Prime Minister, you want to go, Honorable Minister. Take one final comment, then by you, Mr. Take another statement.
16: Thank you, Honorable Speaker. Allow me, blow me. I think blow me respond. Queries, blow deputy leader, blow opposition. I go to me raise him. Say, Mr. Listen what the interest be. Me hardly step inside the Honorable House here. Honorable Speaker, I mean, this is a fact. Me rise no more, blow me respond, law. Queries to Emmy Sabrace, me, government got plan. Every department will is up, you got all operations plan, Lord Gata. You got plan. I got provisions under law, BFM Act, where I say them very clearly, say, suppose he got one something also a natural disaster, where he hit him in me. Government, I have declared one state of emergency, and I got access law. But these are issues where I beyond law, one where you may never plan from. Issue, law side, you know, I unpredictable from time to time. Time where you may look him. Then I mean, our Honorable Minister, we got to make him back and blow. He raise him. Me tell him, no, Honorable Speaker, also, me make him reference 200 million, yeah, you come to the House, blow Prime Minister. Me no need him, me no need him one house. Me got on house, blow me, we miss up him, Honorable Speaker. I suppose Mr. Trump, blow use me, blow him, attack me, say, me. Entitled one house also. Me no need a house. Me got one house for me.
6: Thank you.
0: Thank you, Honorable Prime Minister. I will take one final comment or statement, and then we take another statement. Honorable Member Blo Malakula, Paul Paulo.
17: Good morning, Honorable Speaker. Good morning, Honorable Prime Minister. More Honorable Deputy Prime Minister. Good morning, Leader of the Opposition, with the Honorable Members' Laws. Mr. Speaker, me question me this morning. Sorry. Me want thank you for statement, Blo Minister, last time. We missed a Blo. Inform me about all critical situations super make a might leave me. We want to ask the most of the government, when in plan government through the Ministry of Trade, you may say, we got all pack house only available now. Got any plan, we make him, you missed around some kakai, got space enough, you missed around some kakai, well, you missed a wait towards him. Even though we stop come my limit from, you missed us by soil me hot and by all kakai too, list up sting look around too. So maybe something in the more, you madam law, you may consider them too, Mr. Speaker. Thank you very much.
0: Thank you. By me recording all questions here, I think you make out one statement where me am clear, law informing me, law likelihood or strong possibility of El Nino by me affecting me. All different details, societal planning, blah, you respond them. You got right to raise them. Think you take them note them by all relevant ministries, so you consider them all questions here, law, help me, law prepare. Suppose you know what Narvla comment, the question, law statement, law minister, and law minister, thank you too much. By me now, take them. Narvla statement, Blue Minister, Minister statement from the Honourable Minister for Education and Training.
18: Bonjour, Monsieur le Président de Parlement. Bonjour, Monsieur le Premier Ministre. Bonjour, le Président de l'Opposition. Bonjour à tous les membres parlementaires. Et bonjour. De Vanuatu. Speaker, we got people of honor, lo presentem long house here, all get the progress, more achievement, lo ministry, lo education, more training. Long year 2025, more all get the progress, where you come, Kasem, long one is May 2026. Speaker, Honorable Speaker, statement me about me long one a little bit, but me want them clear them. Plan the issues, plan the thing where you missed a question of municipal education. Year we pass, have been 1 year long inform resilience, more renewal inside long education, more training sector. Blow you me. More hemi forum fission, long government. Lo giving back same mark for fair access, quality education, for sustainable development long every learner long Vanuatu. We want them make them first acknowledgement. We go long all papa, all mama, lo yumi we only make them sure say yumi everyone house here, you must go through long education. Let me say, I'm stable, please, today. We tell them thank you to long all teachers. We only been man, more woman, blah, Vanuatu. We only been teaching you me. More all get away, only been start time education system, blah, country, here we start, come custom today. We want them acknowledge them government, long today. More house here, long allocate them budget, long 13.33 billion Fatu. Law Ministry, long education, more training, law 2026. Hemi represent them 24.3%. Long total budget, law government, more do 8.5%. Law GDP, where is so much clear, strong priority, government is to put them law sector, law education. Also, one important driver, law development, long human capacity, law you mean. Me extend them acknowledgement, blow me, call on all get a development partner, blow you me, we only continue, blow make a big fella contribution, blow support them education with training sector, blow you me. Blow 2026, Hemi Kasem one total, blow 1.7 billion Fatu. Big fella allocation here, you put them one responsibility, law ministry. Law education, more training, blow make him sure say he got more wise management blow finance strict compliance with them all get a framework where we approve him. We all get the education outcome where you miss have a look him, we measure him, long all get a school, we visit providers. For them all get the principles from public financial management or physical responsibility. Investment here is support them straight all get a structure, objective, long ministry, long side, long improve access, long one fame or same mark fashion. Strengthen them quality blow education, more improve them governance system. Hemia hemi true long mobilization, more good for the management, long enough resources, blow deliver them good sustainable outcome. Where you miss have a measure them, low sector blow education. Honorable Speaker, one big for achievement, low year, where you pass, hemi end. Law strike law Vanuatu Teachers Union, where only conclude them with them signing long collaborative partnering agreement or CBA law number 22 December 2025. Agreement ya only sign them law support them all resource all rural law feature more make them say make them sure say only continue law meet them all get a welfare condition long all teacher. He been got one tripartite verification committee, where you form, blow make them sure as a progress, blow check them all get the legal entitlement, blow all get the teacher. If transparent committee, yeah, he include them all get the Vanuatu Teachers Union, Teaching Service Commission, or office blow Prime Minister. Lo total blong 1.7 billion government he make a commitment blong settle them 1,750,983,318 Fatu long all get a claim blong all salary long all teacher we stop long time he come. The total blow 1.7 billion yeah, where he come out, he been called long on teacher. He got one amount long 3,342,846,728 father, where you may been paying all together. The signing the collective partnering agreement. The 22 November. Law number 22 December 2025, Kasim April 2026. Hemia, including payment long all get arrears, long acting allowances, long all get teacher where he start making work, long all get the principal, or deputy principal. Arrears, long all get associate allowances, payment long all get severance, where only no payment long all get debt benefit, all get claim. Long all get a difference, low salary, long all teacher. All get a arrears, low housing, more child allowance, long period, low July 2024, Kasim December 2024. Government Bombay go ahead, low commitment, blow him. Low come out, all get a outstanding claim, yeah. Long all teacher, where he stop yet, blow him. Start low 2026, Kasim 2028. Hemia, he include them all get the remote allowances, long all get the teacher where he stop teach, long all get the schools where only identify, say only stop, long all get the remote area. Hemia, Bombay, only pack them, long manage July 2024, Kasim Naya. All get the debt benefit. We only stop wait long all get a proper notice, only settle them outstanding long all legal entitlement. All get a non-member blow video where he include them all get a acting allowances long all teacher, only stop work long all principal, more all deputy principal, only. Sorry, Olgeta, non member from video where you could the Molgeta acting allowances from Olgeta, teacher, only start make him work from all principle, more all TPD principle, all difference, salary grade from all teacher, yeah, where only start teach from all different level from education, from all salary grade from all teacher, where you start. Sorry. I problem.

Pe anta plo ke something a result plo implementation plo 2024 CRT. You look at 621 teacher we only know put them all get a low straight salary. Great plo all get a. For them all get a teaching positions we only start plo hem naya. But by ministry you need them one additional budget support plo 163,813,163,813,175. Lo correct in place ya. Government, he must make him all commitment, but put him all together, teacher, for them CRT, determination, from seven by, he support them, equity, fairness, more legal compliance, low side, long remuneration, long all the chair. Suppose no one by, got trees, lo all get a legal challenge, or get a financial penalty, more damage, law reputation, law teaching service commission, more government. Honorable Speaker, me want them acknowledge them every teacher, more principal, where only come back work, law teaching, long all get a after law national strike, more long hemia, me want them acknowledge them big one, or get a teacher, more principal, where only continue, law safe, law time, law national strike, dedication, professionalism or commitment blog all together. You make them say learning blog all together beginning. You go ahead. More only protect them right blog education. Law every beginning you blame me. From Hemia ministry stop. 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Honorable Speaker. Long October 2025. 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More supporting facility where only staff build them, more deliver them. 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Tropical cyclone recovery program 2025. 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
Mr. Speaker, we'll get the forget.

0: 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Mr. Speaker, more Hemia ministry, you hold them 15. He installed 15 Starlink internet connection. 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Mr. Speaker, law program, law was, long Olgata school. Speaker, you got access, law clean water, more safe hygiene. Hemi one important right, every beginning in Vanuatu. After law, 2 more 1 year half, here, the pilot project, the Panama, where he been go good, me proud to tell him out, say, Ministry of Education, or training, but by expanding was infrastructure, every 5 Naravala province. You got 452 school. Later, we only train them all together for them Pulwanaya. Wanaya, long rural Sanma, you got all together tank. More fitting, we only deliver them long all together school. No matter lo Edwek, he been got. No matter lo Edwek, where he been striking Yumi, lo December 2024. Ministry, he been respond quick time or restore him back all together facility. Close up 3,000 students. Mr. Speaker, you missed up good long straight road, long custom target play me, long 100% clean, more safe school before 2030. All the project, we only some good strong commitment, long government.
1: Honorable Minister, sorry, me interrupt small. Under the standing order, you're allowed no longer than 15 minutes. It looks like you missed up on page 4 yet. The statement, but me let me save them, so you have go through the important one. Me carry all written statement finish, me have go through them, but you know, want them in the favor. Just for you, we stop within time, we standing all day long, and so that you may have allow you, but you continue blowing. Me give him time early, but you may go, you got another 5 minutes, me have how we say make him low. The time, but me remind the minimum law time as according to standing order 23.
0: Honorable Speaker, thank you. Statement here is not finished law iPad. So, me long one a little bit, but me expect them long from me, me got plenty questions law ministry, law site long. Education system play me, and me ask me, honorable members, Mr. Speaker, suppose me have a reader, me suppose got any question, about refer me come back to time block question, so by me stop the place, honorable speaker, me tell them thank you, lo everyone, lo God, me bless the nation, play me, more help me, lo educate them, run them, training, lo all beginning, play me, lo only go forward. Thank you too much.
1: Thank you, Honourable Minister. Well, thank you, lo information where it be available and me show by Misabe make him also accessible to public, lo Isabel look progress when you make him Ministry of Education. Me sure me must interfere for them time where standing order allow me, or me encouraging me or honourable ministers supposed to be one making a statement be reminded law standing order 23 law or policy factual statement where you have making the parliament with the one time frame of standing order allowing no longer than 15 minutes. I mean allow and floor open suppose anyone you want to make any comment or statement law minister yeah law or progress law work limit law ministry of education. Honourable Member Blo Tongwa, Honourable John Amos.
2: Thank you, Mr. Speaker. I'll give one more chance. Mr. Arem, statement the minister will come out. Statement will come out. Kalarem kute every sector of education dimi toward Luana too. We got something new from full of all schools that we started about since 2015, Sakulut Pam. Especially the bill of constituency Plotonga, who is still open yet. You may remember how minister he presented report to some school, he got some school no more. Los Samuel and Otanamo is stop renovating with them all. You will a classroom blow to that. Minore mentioned of constituency Plotonga, we got problems since 2015. We did come. How no? All workman do mill education, all Sagaram would report, but you never look them. You go fight him table, you know that. Sorry, Speaker, I'm going to direct the minister. Since 2015, finish, I think all collect all former MP, all been cry from all classroom, but you never got to repair Kasimpete. Through the report, the minister give him out. Minor and employer constituency, let me say. Thank you.
1: Thank you, honorable member. I think it's possible, honorable member, you may get some kind of similar question. I encourage me to take a report here, read them good, include them report the Ministry of Education, more training by table. And then prepare them good all questions, but you maybe allow them all questions have raised the time whereby you may come back or all questions. If not in this session, the session in November. I mean important blow you may raise them all concerns for interest for all people believe me. But you may allow them proper time, maybe one time when me also want them help me guided them or statement by ministers specific law factual policy where you want them to tell them. I'm questioning go direct but this statement and governor plan is something like education. So by so we start playing me open every question slow every something we establish statement here, but you may stop long time so that's why we make a point. But me take them question we come. Suppose you got any other you want to make a comment or question specifically law. The statement where Minister of Education was training and giving. Me take him say no God. Thank you, Thomas, Honourable Minister. The statement for you. Also, me tell him me sorry me intervene, but you me got one time standing order allow you me. But full statement you me running got access slam. You me shall read him. More of course help him pass him information here. Law progress for Ministry of Education. Law statement where we want them present them to Parliament this morning.

0: Voyez, Mr. Abnaoua, ready to be table more reports, ministry reports, please. We got one list of reports we start, law order we start by Mikoel Mimiol, minister. Please, Mr. Rice, please, me table more reports, the parliament, and me note them, we accept them. No flow, the parliament, but before we make them, we got one statement, we want to make it by me reading the English. Lo help me, lo more remind me, lo importance, lo reporting. Honourable Prime Minister, Honourable Ministers, Honourable Members, before we proceed with the tabling of the annual reports of government ministries, I wish to make a brief statement on the important constitutional principles of sovereignty, accountability and the oversight role of Parliament within our democratic system. The Constitution of the Republic of Vanuatu clearly establishes under Article 4 that the national sovereignty belongs to the people. The authority exercised by every institution of the state, therefore, originates from the people and must always be exercised in the interest of the people. Parliament, as the supreme representative institution of the people, carries the solemn constitutional responsibility of ensuring that those entrusted with public authority and public resources remain accountable. The constitutional framework of our republic establishes a system of responsible government founded upon transparency, accountability, and the rule of law. Under Article 16 of the Constitution, the legislative power of the Republic is vested in Parliament. In exercising that mandate, Parliament is entrusted with the authority to make laws, approve national budget appropriations, and oversee the conduct and performance of public institutions funded through public revenues. In this regard, accountability to the people through Parliament applies equally to all arms of and institutions of the state. This includes the executive government, constitutional offices, the judiciary, constitutional and independent commissions, statutory authorities, government ministries, departments, and all public agencies exercising authority under the Constitution or receiving public funds appropriated by Parliament. No public office exists outside the principle of accountability. No institution exercising constitutional or statutory authority can be exempted from its duty to report to the people through their parliament. Every year, Parliament debates and approves the national budget and authorizes the expenditure of public funds collected from the people of this country. Those resources are not private resources of institutions or office holders, they are public resources entrusted to state institutions for the delivery of service, administration, justice, development, and the advancement of the welfare of our people. It is for this reason that annual reports are of great constitutional, legal, and democratic significance. They are not just administrative documents prepared to satisfy procedural requirements. They are formal instruments of accountability through which institutions explain to Parliament and to the people how public funds were used, what mandates were implemented, what achievements were obtained, what challenges were encountered, and whether the objectives approved by Parliament were fulfilled. Honourable Members, the legal obligations for ministries and public institutions to report to Parliament is clearly recognised under our laws and parliamentary procedures. Section 23 of the Parliamentary Services Act provides that all ministries are required to submit their annual reports to Parliament by 31st of March each year. Furthermore, Standing Orders 24.1 of the Standing Orders of Parliament provides that the Speaker, any minister or members may table before Parliament any report, petition, paper, or document dealing with the matter coming within the responsibility of Parliament. In addition, Standing Orders 20 recognize the tabling of documents as part of the formal order of business of Parliament. These constitutional, statutory, and procedural provisions reinforces Parliament's oversight function and ensures that the relationship between the people and their institutions remains grounded in openness, accountability, and responsible governance. At the same time, the failure to submit annual reports weakens parliamentary oversight and undermines public accountability. It limits the ability of Parliament to properly access or assess the performance, stewardship, and effectiveness of institutions funded through public appropriation. I therefore wish to strongly emphasize that all ministries, constitutional bodies, commissions, statutory authorities and public institutions receiving appropriated funds from Parliament must comply with their legal and constitutional obligation to submit annual reports to Parliament in a timely manner every year. This responsibility is fundamental to the proper functioning of our democracy and to maintaining the trust and confidence of the people of Vanuatu in their institutions. With those remarks, we will now proceed with the tabling of annual reports before this Honourable House. Thank you for your attention. I will now call upon the Ministry for Prime Minister, Honourable Prime Minister, suppose I present them the annual reports for 2025.
1: Honourable Speaker, thank you. You have allowed me to present the annual report for office for Prime Minister with the Public Service Commission office. Honourable Speaker, before me present them this annual report, me want them to draw my attention to your law, Standing Order 54, 53(1). Me read also, me say members must not make allegations against or complain about the conduct of another member of Parliament. Honourable Speaker, I think respond to me and me offend them Deputy Leader of Opposition and what I'm standing with him, me shall refer to him. Me want them withdraw him statement when me make him, and since he apology to me, suppose me make him comment, yeah, me offend him. But me shall refer to standing with 53(1). And sincere apology from me, or Honorable MP, from by law statement where we've been making, me not got any intention to offend anybody, but again, sincere apology. Honorable Speaker, or the more got honorable members, under law section 23 of the Parliamentary Service Act, Cap 306, and what them. Standing Order 24, before the Honorable House here. Annual report for 2025, law Ministry, law Prime Minister, with the Public Service Commission Office. Mr. Speaker, report here, me one overview, law all got activities where what them all got achievement, more program. And all got the budget where we allocated a lot of different activities here. And I mean, now we have a lot for it, you me. And we have a lot of back in, we have a lot of house here no more. We have a lot of meeting requirements under the Parliamentary Service Act and also in line with the Standing Order 2024. And we stand up again, we tell them thank you, all got officials. We only make them. Or only implement them policies for government, and also blow me tell them thank you, Lord, produce him this report. We come, law, Honorable House here. So what I'm all talk to here, Mr. Now respectfully table him annual report, law office, law Prime Minister, within Public Service Commission, law 2025 report for 2025. I come, law Honorable House here, blow you me accept them. Thank you.
0: Thank you, Honorable Prime Minister. You may note them or you may accept them, Ministry Annual Reports 2025, for Ministry, for Prime Minister, we may also include in Office for Public Service Commission. Ministry of Finance, for Economic Management, with them report, we may also include in report for Customs, for Inland Revenue, for 2025, Honorable Minister of Finance, for Economic Management, Deputy Prime Minister.
2: Thank you. More. Good morning, to you, Honourable Speaker, or the Honourable Deputy Speaker, or the Honourable Members of Parliament. Again, in accordance with Section 23 of the Parliamentary Services Act, and pursuant to Standing Order 24, we got the privilege from the table before this Honourable House the two documents. First one, the annual report for Ministry of Finance and Economic Management, where we have a table. Honorable Speaker, Everyone is having say you may pass through Luana very difficult period lo end lo 2024. But 2025 report me reflect them I want something we're meeting say by Parliament they me know them and government me happy lo report to you me particularly lo over performance of you me against the fiscal plan. You may be look one stronger, stronger than expected, the value added tax. You may look one strong performance below economic citizenship program performance. More, you may also look in one strong expenditure control where me stop in place. You may been auditing all backlog law, all government financial statements since 2021. Lo last year, you may manage, you may complete them every financial statements, lo 2021, 22, 23, with them 24. So, me one big achievement, and me report them me lo house, lo parliament, me continue, lo make him work blame, lo check him work, lo government. Same time, too, you may develop him, more you may launch a new medium term strategy. More you may look one big improvement to law all debt recording blue you me. And then you may look in one reduction of the stress risk rating blue you me. Same time, for the first time, law history blue you me, you may been launching new treasury bill instrument for the first time ever, law 2025, and by you will look in law all budget blue you may stop repent back on treasury bills. You may be in securing one very strong budget support, local partners for you me. And let me make him say, you may record one strong performance, low finances for you me. Nonetheless, he got reported, me stop, and me reflect them certain areas where you may stop, look like him. And then by you may continue, but you may work hard than ever, work smart, you may improve them all reforms for you me. Honorable Speaker, lo same fashion, me want them also table them report lo customs and inland revenue, annual report lo 2025, section 68, Tax Administration Act, and we also require them, you me too, lo, you me must make them report here, and me available, and by you will look him report here, and me reflect him all collections, you me, lo 2025. While you may been got some questions, oral questions about staff delays and all that, we want to make sure how you may stop work, you may address them, ensure the attitude, work, and we override them all thing, you may must meet them all objective, you may where me stop. So all get a report, only provide them one accountability, more very transparent. Good governance and government here, and we continue to adhere to him. And we want them finally take him opportunity, Honorable Speaker, to acknowledge him hard work or dedication to Director General, to Ministry of Finance, with them all the directors, all the senior management officers and staff, to Ministry of Finance, a contribution together towards some implementation of programs where government and we come and we staff set them, including preparation for annual report where he stopped. Okay, the honorable members reported he saved also one important record, law ministry, the workflow ministry, and progress. While let me also identify more areas where we require continued improvement and support law all years where he stopped. With this, honorable speaker, Mr. Stop now respectfully tabling ministry's annual report 2025 with them report long customs and inland revenue, lo this honorable house, mo mi plo mi sikim parliament lo mi take note and accept them report also we staff. Thank you, honorable speaker.
0: Thank you, honorable minister lo finance mo economic management, deputy prime minister. Parliament mi note them mo mi accept them ministry lo finance mo economic management report and also report lo customs mo inland revenue lo 2025. So you may take him Ministry of Infrastructure and Public Utilities. Honourable Minister, Member Blotana.
3: Thank you, Mr. Speaker. Good morning, Leo. Good morning, Honourable Prime Minister, Deputy Prime Minister, Deputy Leader of Opposition, Mall, Honourable Member of the House. Relevant provision blow Parliament Service Act to them standing orders. We got on a blow table annual report blow Ministry of Infrastructure and Public Utilities blow year 2025 blow Parliament blow consideration blow. Thank you, Thomas.
0: Thank you, Honourable Minister. Parliament, we note them when we accept the Ministry report blow Ministry of Infrastructure and Public Utilities for the year 2025. Ministry of Law Health.
4: Thank you, Honorable Speaker. Good morning once again to you with them, Honorable Prime Minister, Deputy, with them, every Honorable Member since I've been here. Law Section 23, Law Parliamentary Service Act, CAP 306. In accordance with them standing order 24, we stop table my annual report to the Ministry of Health for 2025 with them first quarter for 2026. All hard copies is table front. All honorable members, you will come take them. You will go with them all people play me, all, especially all photos play me. Only looking, only understanding the Ministry of Health, Mr. Megan will work law. Every constituency or every 83 islands play me law Vanuatu. Stop now, take me camp, law Parliament, I mean, note them or accept them. Thank you, Honorable Speaker.
0: Thank you, Honorable Minister. Law tabling law report, law Ministry of Health, law year 2025. Also on 2026 first quarter report. You advance, PDM every Honourable Ministry, Honourable Minister. Thank you, Thomas. Parliament, let me take a note. We may accept more reports for 2025 and also law first quarter for 2026. Law Ministry of Law Health. We take a Ministry of Law Justice, of Youth Justice and Community Service. Honourable Minister of Law, Youth Justice and Community Service, Member of Law Palmer.
5: Thank you, Mr. Speaker. Moni loyo mon laos mi mikat onaya blo a savete problem report blo ministry o mi sta lo front lo mi blo parliament mi savete tekno tempo mi available na ya lo chamba. Thank you.
0: Thank you, Honorable Minister. Parliament mi note mi accept the annual report blo year 2025 blo ministry blo youth justice mo community service. Ministry blo internal affairs including Ministry reports for Ministry of Internal Affairs, including report for NISCOL, Northern Ireland Stevie Doran Company Limited. Honourable Minister of Internal Affairs, Member Blotana.
6: Thank you, Honourable Speaker. Good morning, Loyumo. Good morning, all the honourable members. Mr. Speaker, me too, me kato on a lo morning ya. Volume Section 23 for Parliamentary Services Act, CAP 306, in accordance with them standing order 24. Table to the reports, also you've been mentioning. First one, I'm a report for the Umilo Ministry of Internal Affairs for year 2025. I'm provide one overview of all activity with Ministry Karamout, all achievements, all programs, financial and administrative performance. You also talk about how you implement them government policies in line with them, all appropriation way. You've been passing law this Honorable House. Blow ensure say got service delivery or some people do me around los 71 area councils, los 6 provinces, more for whole municipality blow me around Vanuatu. Mr. Speaker, me take them time up, me also want them highlight them say municipal internal affairs law last year, and me make them exceptionally well or site to revenue collection blame. Revenue forecast me been 1.5 billion. Ministry of Immigration over 2 billion Vatu. And me take time, I'm going to thank you, Director General, all directors, with them every officers who have been putting hands together, make them sure say, me have a Catholic kind achievement also. Honorable Speaker, lo site lo Niscol, Northern Ireland Stevedoring Company Limited, also we he been come out lo last year too, Council of Ministers he been approved all amendment lo site lo concession articles of association lo kata, and lo allow mo kata lo limeke mo diversify mo businesses will stop come out lo work will stop running from day to day, and we want them tell them out that this honorable house say. Both have been approved on total payout to over 164 million. You come lo government, you got one not net profit, where company have got over 161 million, and all dividends have been paid to all every provinces, and also obligation to the come lo government. And to you, have been payment, me tell them thank you, lo work will stop again. Plo megam so se company mi remain profitable and continue plo pay more dividends in all provinces where you all shareholders plo company. So mi kat ona lo this morning honorable speaker plo mi now table to full report plo Ministry of Internal Affairs plo 2025 annual report mo to Niscol report annual report plo 2025 plo parliament hemi note them mo hemi accept them. Thank you, Mr. Speaker.
0: Thank you, Honorable Minister. Parliament, I note them or I accept them. Annual report, Plo Ministry, Plo Internal Affairs, Plo Year 2025. Mo Parliament, I also note them or I accept them. Report, Plo Northern Ireland Stevedoring Company Limited, Plo 2025. I now take a Ministry, Plo Agriculture, Livestock, Forestry, Mo Biosecurity. Honorable Minister, Plo Agriculture, Member Plo Maiwo.
7: Thank you, Speaker. Good morning, Luimo. Good morning, Honorable House. Mr. Speaker, following all requirements plus Section 23 of the Parliamentary Service Act, CAP 306, according to Standing Order 24 of the Parliament, me also Minister of Agriculture, Livestock, Forestry, and Biosecurity, me glad to table before Honorable House here, annual report to Ministry of 2025. Me also take a time to acknowledge my work for officials for ministry to implement my business plan for year 2025. I too put my effort to prepare my report this morning. Thank you, Mr. Speaker.
0: Thank you, Honorable Minister. Parliament, I note I accept the annual report for the Ministry of Agriculture, Livestock, Forestry and Biosecurity for the year 2025. Ministry of Education and Training. May me also include a report for National University of Vanuatu. For 2024, we got one National University of Vanuatu 2025. Also got one Divisions of Policy and Planning report. We included inside law, Ministry of Education. Honorable Minister, Member Platana.
1: Thank you, Honorable Speaker. Follow my Parliamentary Service Act, all process and procedures, Act Number 23, with the Standing Order 24. We now start presenting annual report from Ministry of Education for 2025. And we want them inform how they got planned to detail information inside, and also you tell them and by. And we know come also one report, and we can blow you me look at me read them. But also, me clap, blow me table them to National University Report 2024-2025. Thank you.
0: Thank you, Honorable Minister. Parliament, let me stop taking note. More, me accept them report, law Ministry, law Education, law Training, law Year 2025. And we also note them, accept them. Report for National University of Vanuatu, for year 2024. Also, report for National University of Vanuatu, for year 2025. And one Division of Policy and Planning report. We now take a Ministry of Climate Change. Honorable Minister, Member of Port Vila.
8: Thank you, Your Excellency. In accordance with the requirement of law, more Standing orders, me got honor blow table
9: before the Honourable House the annual report, Law Ministry, Law Climate Change, Law 2025. We stop table them or ask them, Law Parliament, and we take note, or accept them report. Yeah, thank you, Thomas.
0: Thank you, Honourable Minister. Parliament, we note them, we accept them annual report, Law Ministry, Law Climate Change, Law Year 2025. Let me take a Ministry of Lands, more Natural Resources. Honourable Minister, Member Blosanto.
10: Thank you, Honourable Speaker. Again, Honourable Members, pursuant to Section 23 of Parliamentary Service Act, Cap 306, and accordance also to Standing Order 24, we got Honourable Table before this Honourable House, annual report to Ministry of Land, Natural Resources, Water, Geology, and Mine. Law last year 2025 report and we provide one overview law ministry activity or get achievements program more financial where parliament been giving law ministry and all administrative performance as well as all get challenges with ministry been go through them last year every detail information and missed up before parliament house and me encourage all the honourable members to access them, and me believe say through the parliament website too, you me all people leave me also we got access to the report here, but look him. When I'm now ministry of land, me make him lo last year. And while me got flow, honourable speaker, me take him chance to tell him thank you all staff, lo ministry of land, lo DG, directors, all get partners, where we stop work with the ministry of land, so we make him all work with any detail inside law report or stuff. So, with them small short remarks here, honourable speaker, Mr. Karim report he come before house, law, me table them and law, parliament me accept them. Thank you.
0: Thank you, honourable minister, law lands, more natural resources, parliament me stop take them note, more me also accept them report, law year 2025 from the Ministry of Lands and Natural Resources. If we take a Ministry of Fisheries, Oceans and Maritime Affairs, Honourable Minister Member of Efatero.
11: Thank you, Honourable Speaker. Following all requirements of Section 23 of Parliamentary Service Act, Cap 306, me, Honourable Norris Chuck Calmet, Member of Efatero, Rural Constituency. Lo capacity blo me also Minister of Fisheries, Ocean, mo Maritime Affairs, mo following Standing Order 24 blo Parliament, me glad blo deblem before this Honourable House, annual report blo Ministry of Fisheries, Ocean and Maritime Affairs, blo year 2025, lo hard mo soft copy, blo Parliament me accept them, sorry me note mo me accept them, thank you.
0: Thank you, Honourable Minister. Parliament Minister, note them, or me accept them. Annual report for year 2025, for Ministry of Fisheries, Oceans, more Maritime Affairs. Ministry of Foreign Affairs, International Cooperation, more External Trade. Honourable Minister, Member of Luganville.
12: Thank you, Mr. Speaker. Good morning, Limo. Good morning, Laos. Mr. Speaker, following Standing Order 23-24-1, me to make at honor and blow problem report blow Ministry of Foreign Affairs, International Cooperation, External Trade. On this morning, we make at all copy of Frontier. Me stop ask him, suppose Parliament, and Mr. Notem accept him. Report him. Thank you.
0: Thank you, Honorable Minister. Parliament, me Notem, we accept him annual report for year 2025. Law Ministry of Foreign Affairs, International Cooperation, and External Trade. Ministry of Trade, and Commerce, and Vanuatu Business, Honorable Minister, Member of Rural Santo.
13: Speaker, good morning to you. I'm meeting my time here too. Look at Onaya, but the problem, annual report of the Ministry of Trade, based on standing vote, don't follow the standing order. So I think reporting is tablo high partner more as soon as possible ka tali prendi mo lan tawte man han ko bat ko pia mo di putu lote bol so Mr. Askem se blam le bale mane tek note le mo accepte. Thank you too much.
0: Thank you, Honorable Minister. Parliament, let me take a note. We accept the annual report for 2025 for Ministry of Trade, Commerce, and even out of business. And we got one final report, we report for the Parliament. We invite them, Second Deputy Speaker, Member of Malakula, Honorable Barthelemy, for the table and report to Parliament for 2025.
14: Thank you, Mr. Speaker. In accordance with Section Standing Order, 24.1, I now table the Parliament Administration Annual Report for 2025. Dear Honourable Speaker, the Honourable Prime Minister, Honourable Deputy Prime Minister, Ministers, Honourable Deputy Speakers, and Honourable Members of Parliament. I rise to table the annual report of the Parliament Administration for the reporting year 2025. This report is submitted in accordance with the Parliament Governance Framework and provides a comprehensive account for the operation, performance and financial management of the Parliament Secretariat throughout the past year. The 2025 reporting period marked the conclusion of a corporate plan 2021-2025. Despite significant challenges, including the ongoing operational disruption following the December 2024 earthquake, persistent budget constraints and staffing limitations, the Secretariat has demonstrated resilience and dedication. Key achievements recorded in this report include: 1, the successful conduct of 6 parliamentary sessions, including the first sitting opening of the 14th legislature. The first ever orientation program for new members of parliament. Strengthened committee oversight through public hearing and investigations. Historic temporary relocation of parliamentary sitting to ensure continuity of proceedings. Launch of the new ICT projects and initiatives enhancing parliamentary process, and continued regional and international parliamentary engagement. However, Mr. Speaker, the report also kindly highlights challenges. Of the 76 service target set for 2025, only 21% were fully achieved, with 37 not achieved. Largely due to financial limitation, post-earthquake disruption, and capacity constraint, our operational budget remains under significant pressure, with over 50% of total appropriation absorbed by members' entitlements, leaving limited resources for core institutional functions. Honourable members, this report reflects both progress and persistent gaps. It demonstrates our commitment to transparency and accountability, but also signaling the urgent need for strengthened resource allocation, workforce planning, and institutional support as we develop for the next corporate plan. I now officially table this report. I commend to all members of Parliament and the public for the information. Thank you.
0: Thank you, Honourable Second Deputy Speaker, Member Blow Malakula. Parliament, I note them, I accept them report for institution of Parliament for year 2025. I think I conclude them all report to you today afternoon. I want to take the opportunity to meet them. Thank you, Thomas, all minister. For you, let's have a response to file them in all reports. Before time, we'll lawyer meet them. We'll you, Mr. Come today, we'll meet them. All reports are only available. I think lo Parliament mo you have access them lo both French mo English. Minister of another one, by as you may continue lo reporting requirements, but you may encourage them also lo come in lo Parliament lo to the language, lo benefit lo population lo you may well stop use of French language, so same language flow instruction. Me also, what I'm encouraging you all members of the parliamentary committee, blow you me, take them time, blow you me, go through the reports here, try and understand them more, conduct them inquiries, blow me based on reports here, blow you me, shall we come back, blow parliament back and blow all committee reports, blow you me, shall we allow them, because I come, blow the second ordinary session under the law standing of the 91.

0: Maybe concluding business side blue tabling blue reports. We got one chairman blue committee blue institutional affairs. I think I mean one them in got intention blue me carry floor this morning blue make one one oral motion in regards to work plan blue committee blue him. I mean, service the process for committees. I mean, come up with some. I mean, approve them all work plans for the year. But by giving flow to them, by me raising one and one to them, then by me local flow to parliament, law parliament, I mean, make a decision. Law, thing where me want them proposing law this morning. Honorable member, law Santo, chairman, law parliament committees on institutional affairs.
1: Thank you, Mr. Speaker. Good morning, law you more. Good morning, Lord Honourable House. Mr. Speaker, me rise today, blow table amended version, blow annual work plan, blow the Committee on Institutional Affairs for consideration, more endorsement, blow Honourable House here. Committee on Institutional Affairs, and we continue to carry out an important mandate, blow strengthening parliamentary procedures, institutional governance, and accountability within law parliament. Honorable Speaker, one law all key priorities of law committee this year, and we will continue to finalize and review of the standing orders of parliament. Standing orders of parliament and we remain foundation of parliamentary procedures and the effective conduct of business law house here. The committee and we recognize the urgency and importance of ensuring that standing orders remain relevant, practical, and responsive to the current parliamentary environment. Committee has already progressed some substantial work on this review, and I intend to contact them one final consultations with them every stakeholders before tabling of the final reviewed version before Parliament this year. Honourable Speaker, one other important priority included this amended work plan is to review of members' entitlements, particularly the members' allocation fund. Committee considered this review necessary from increasing economic pressures currently faced toward the country, including all rising costs for living, increased cost for prices of goods and services, more or fuel increases. At the same time, representation responsibilities and demands placed to all members of parliament, and we continue to grow within our constituencies and area councils. While parliament has increased members' allocation fund from 3 to 5 million a few years back, committee has observed the current allocation has been no longer sufficient under present economic circumstances. Reports submitted to Parliament through the Office Law Speaker and Clerk have indicated say many full up members of Parliament expenditures blocked have exceeding amount we been allocated. With members only continually use on personal finances blocked, to support them constituency activities and urgent community needs where fund have been intended to address them. The committee therefore considered it necessary to review the adequacy, effectiveness, and sustainability of the members' allocation fund framework. Honorable Speaker, the committee will also continue its oversight engagement with important constitutional and public institutions, including the Office of the Ombudsman, the Public Solidarity Office, more department or local authority, in order to strengthen institutional accountability, governance, and service delivery. Mr. Speaker, the committee remains committed to carrying out all responsibilities diligently throughout 2026 in support of good governance and effective parliamentary administration. With them a few remarks here, Mr. Now move that the Parliament accepts and endorses the amended version of the Committee on Institutional Affairs Annual Work Plan of 2026. Thank you, Honorable Speaker.
0: Thank you, Honorable Member Chairman. One motion we make a blow floor, blow you make a one decision lamb, blow you very work plan by including probably additional tasks. The work plan, blow you suppose you got any vice chairman, blow committee, have a second motion, blow you make a variation, and then by me allowing floor, suppose you got discussion.
2: Thank you, Honorable Speaker. Good morning, Liam. Good morning, Lord, this Honorable House. Me. Stop saying them motion. Blow work plan, blow institutional affairs, blow 2026. Thank you.
0: Thank you. We allow floor open. Suppose you want to have any discussion, same here, blow allow more than blow, make him some inquiry, go law, some thing outside law, we've been agreed, lem, lo beginning blow, yeah. And of course, you must report you come back to Parliament, bargain to Parliament, and we consider more findings, more recommendations, we'll make one final decision. But this is for to enable them to conduct inquiry on these issues where the Honorable Chairman is raising. We'll have a floor open, so we got any discussions or proposed variation of the work plan. Honorable Minister of Finance.
3: Honorable Speaker, I think that we stop here a variation of work plan, law institutions committee on institutions. You may stop a grill him, say, me necessary. All points where me raise him, me no take floor, me make him one commitment. We want them reflect a little bit him because he been one subject matter for a long time, and perhaps from by him me expectation blue you me lo parliament. Lo you me look forward to you me receive him report ya. However, having said that, in office time where by parliament he me vary him one terms of reference law institutions, lo look lo all issue lo rising cost and every something where you may stop again. Bambai, you know, had one debate, lem or same say you may stop debate law, whatever amount or whatever. But me want them, perhaps help them committee blow only try make them good work block at up, or try them analyze them properly. And law view blue you me, and particularly the government side. Me, well, I believe the government side say time me up. You may review him all structure, blow MB allocations, allowances, and consider him the options, blow constituency allowances. And having said this, by all people on social media, all you know misinterpret him, you me outside the context, the one where you may stop talk about. The time where you look in reforms where governments and these governments in particular, and one where Ministry of Internal Affairs, and Mr. Papa talk about Naya, the side of restructuring all constituencies, then might be useful for Parliament and think along the same lines, but you may advance them. You may, how now, you may have a re-look back again, we were members of parliament allocation emi caucusem lo level lo old people and while on that by you looking all past public accounts committee reports only never strict law and me tell me with the greatest possible respect to you me everyone where you missed up at some point in time lo took the side lo house you me never strict law all reporting blow how you may spend them allocations blow you me believes I suppose committee and me go some stage where me look lo accountability mechanisms blow help them pack and me save help them you me everyone blow take one broader look lo how you me save improve accountability lo every fancy, then we have a warrant them consideration, and positive consideration, the one in Greece. So nothing in me now, but by me one expectation, you me law, no parliament, me not Dr. Colson, Minister of Finance, me Dr. Colson, one member of parliament, because this is a committee report, meeting the expectation, believe me, by Gassem. Also, by you me look forward law, report, look at the law, and blue year, and you me appeal, say, me important law, all institutions, so

0: minister. Prime Minister, my motion low vote, but thank you to my low motion we come. Prime Minister, motion low vote. Whether we agree, blow you me a very work plan, blow committee, blow institutional affairs, blow allow me whether only carry some work, only make up some work, lo area blow all entitlements, blow benefits, blow members, blow parliament, with them constituency where you may represent them. Please lift them up. Against, abstention.
1: Motion. From amendment committee annual work plan for 2026 long committee long institutional affairs have been approved unanimously with them 42 votes in favor.
0: Thank you. The next item, Lord Senator Blimey, we are on written motion number 3, where me to do with them recomposition blow some law committees, membership law committees. Miss have a current indication law move up law motion yeah. Suppose me ready, you miss have taken motion yeah. You also want them informing me before you go motion yeah, law you may talk about a little bit of entitlement premium or requirement for reporting. If you make it be available, finish one templates law MPs law report law allocation law 2026. You shall access them law secretariat law help me law requirement yeah, become one legal requirement finish after law amendment law last year. You may not enforce them law this year, but next year we will enforce that requirement so that everyone is required to report the spending of the allocation for 2026 before they can access the allocation for 2027. Honorable Leader, Block Government Business, law motion number 3, suppose you have indicated, suppose you may ready, law, you may proceed with them, side law recomposition, law some law committees here. Membership or committees, or suppose you need a small time, you let them solve it.
2: Thank you, Mr. Speaker. Also, move up on motion number 3. Mr. Speaker, you got one more committee where you want them to give them some more constitution, restitution law. We should have given a short time bargain. 5 minutes. The test resume up law time redistribution may have finished. So we should have got small correction there, one in committee, where, which one member where may come inside. Or which one may no more stop line. Thank you, Speaker.
0: Suppose you're right, we may suspend for 5 minutes and then we may come back, law. We got final names, law committees, but you may allow me to move a motion, blow, you may agree all changes whereby you need to make a membership law committees. Parliament may adjourn for 5 minutes, you may come back at 11 o'clock. And we suspend for 5 minutes, you may come back at 11 o'clock.
3: Vanuatu, and we keep him you connect with a member of the parliament. Blue,
4: call him parliament.
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6: Mimi's a look on our side. Suppose we Papa Olman have said, or Yakishim, you will be or Yakishim or public servants.
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HIV, pepet blong sick AIDS, hemi atakem ol soldier blong body, mekem hemi easy blong kasem TB, sick long brain, lang mo cervical cancer. HIV, hemi pastor long blood long mama, ikolong pepe, toti needle blong tattoo, mo long sex we ino safe, hemi takem long time.